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0: 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I'm stuck in the middle like Malcolm. Courses of being so handsome. Showing me shall I get hang. 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
0: Cash. 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
4: Who am I cheating?

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0: nothing else major at all. Best of luck with the weekend, and enjoy your videos and your TDG and your poem. You did that poem yourself. That poem's gold, hey. Talk to you love. Bye. Well done. Bye.
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Some days I wanna put this city on the map. Some days I wanna put it in my rear view. There's mornings I feel fear when the rent's due. But I always feel such pride for what my friends do. And I got so much love to spread to others. And sometimes there's not much left to give my woman. I sell my family short, but I'm strong in public. And I'd die for you if you're from Dublin. My opinion doesn't have to be gospel. 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They'll sell your family short and they'll starve you in public.

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3: Good morning, this is 2FM Breakfast. Another morning in paradise, aka Ireland in the sun.
4: Yeah, it really is paradise when it's like this.
3: Yeah.
4: It really is. Do you know what as well? I don't know about the rest of you, but I know a few people who are away at the moment. Nothing better than be like, sickener. Absolute sickener.
3: So annoying.
4: My friend chose now to be away.
3: My friend whose wedding I was at last week is in Spain this weekend.
4: Hate that.
3: Or this week, and she'll come back in the weekend and it'll be horrendous again.
4: It's
5: a little more cloudier than like the rest of the week. But it's still hot.
4: As long as it's... Now, did we talk about this yesterday? I think we did. This is the thing that's made this so pleasurable, is that it hasn't been humid.
3: Yes.
4: It's been so much nicer this time around. Really is so.
3: Okay, we've been enjoying it very much. Hope you are too. We're going to kick off the show with Cat's Eye. This is called Touch on 2FM.

0: 2FM Breakfast with Carl, Roz and Ash. Good morning. How are you all getting on?
1: So at the weekend, I had my wedding. And so that's kind of a time where lots of your different friends group merge. They all merge together in one, right?
0: Can I just jump in with something?
1: Yeah.
0: Do you know what I love, Ash, is how uncomfortable she is talking about her wedding. She's real like, you actually, for someone really? Who's a model, you're very uncomfortable
1: with
0: the attention
1: like
0: being on
1: I
0: you.
1: Hate
0: it's
1: attention.
0: Mad.
1: She's like, I got married. Anyway. Yeah. Anyway. So
0: your husband, Zach.
1: No, stop. Actually, yeah. Stop. Anyway. So lots of my different friend groups came together for the first time. And one of my friends, for the first time, met Emma Power. 2FM's Emma Power.
2: Yeah. Yeah.
1: And afterwards, he came up to me and went, oh my God, I need to tell you something. And I said, what? And he's like, your friend Emma Power, I was so used to you tagging her and just seeing her. And he's like, my man brain removed the E from her name. And I thought it was MMA Power. And I thought she was an MMA fighter.
0: Like, what?
2: No
0: what?
2: Way.
0: Sorry.
2: Sorry, but you can't remove the first letter.
0: Sorry.
1: He was like, my man brain simply went MMA Power. And that she was an MMA fighter. And like, it was just like MMA Power. It kind of made sense to her surname.
0: No, I'm sorry. What's your friend? Are we going to not name him?
1: Oh, we can name him. His name is Rob.
0: Rob, respectfully. What? What pointed towards MMA? She's never shared a shred of MMA content.
1: The only thing
0: that points towards MMA is that in the name Emma are the letters MM and A.
1: I think just in times where I would just tag Emma, right? You know, we obviously did a radio show together and maybe I would have tagged her and you wouldn't have maybe got the reference. And she does wear a cool black leather jacket, so maybe from the
2: yeah, but Emma is like the least likely person
1: to waist
2: MMA.
1: Up, sometimes she could be an MMA fighter. He said he was like, my man brain simply just went, she's an MMA fighter.
0: Emma is and the then, most conflict adverse person.
1: Exactly.
2: But now I feel like with that name, she needs to be an MMA
0: power.
2: 100%. MMA power.
1: Anyway, within 10 seconds of meeting her, he went on and said, there's an E there. That makes sense.

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0: Ferrari. Has anyone seen? They launched their first ever all-electric Ferrari. And it hasn't gone down well.
1: Oh.
0: So it's called the Ferrari Luce, I think it is. Now listen, this is quite reasonable for a Ferrari by their standards. Just the cool 590 grand. Okay.
1: Can I ask, is this for like, not plebs to drive, but as in ordinary people to drive, or is it Formula One racing car?
0: Well, anyone could buy a Ferrari.
1: Really?
0: What? Anyone? Well, there's certain Ferraris. No, like it's a road car.
1: But like the ones that they drive in Formula One,
0: you can't just drive them. Ferrari are the Formula One car, but Ferrari as a brand create road cars.
1: Oh, yeah, but I'm just asking, is the electric car the road car?
0: It's a road
1: or the
0: car.
1: Formula One
0: yes.
1: Car?
2: It's Ash, just to keep you up to date. No F1 is driving an electric car. Even
0: well,
2: I know that.
0: They're half and half now these days. No, this is a production vehicle. So it's going to be on sale. So anyone listening here, if you've got 590,000 euro free, this is could be all yours. But it hasn't gone down well. But anyway, let's go through the good. It's the first ever fully electric Ferrari. It's the first 5-seater Ferrari as well, apparently.
2: No, come on now. Like, first fully electric. There's been electric cars for about 5 years.
0: Yeah, it's mad.
2: 5-seater. I'm sorry now.
1: No,
2: we have 7-seaters these days.
1: 5-seaters.
0: So it's been designed. Well, the person who's helped design it is Johnny Eve, I think it is. Johnny Eve from an agency called Love From.
2: Johnny Eve?
0: Johnny, yeah, very close. Well, the reason why that name might ring a bell for people who are into the design world is he helped design the iPhone, the MacBook.
1: Oh.
0: He worked for Apple.
1: Boy's got range.
0: Actually, people are saying there's a bang of an Apple car off of this thing.
1: No way.
0: Just the whole design philosophy, it looks very Apple. And people don't
2: AKA
0: like it.
2: Minimalistic?
0: A bit minimalistic, but then there's also like really kind of fly features as well on it. Now, people do not seem to have liked this. Their stocks, their share price dropped 8% in Milan and 5% in New York. Absolutely nuts.
2: Oh, sorry, the price would do that alone. 590,000.
0: Sorry, but that by Ferrari standards, that's not bad value.
1: What
0: genuinely
1: do you think of it, Carl?
0: I think, you know, it doesn't look very. Ferrari create cars that, like, you look at them and go, that thing is so beautiful that if I had the money, I would have to own it. Whereas this thing, it doesn't look that different from a lot of EVs. It's a bit. Ugh.
1: And is there a reason it looks different to a normal Ferrari? Do they want it to look different? Or is it like the technology in the EV means it can't look like the way the other ones
0: well,
1: do?
0: Well, there is, I do think, constraints when it comes to electric cars because of batteries. Like, you actually physically
1: batteries.
0: Need space to put the batteries in.
2: Genie.
0: So with this one, they're expecting it in Europe late this year. So you might spot them going around the place. Has over 1,000 horsepower. They reckon it could go 192 miles per hour. And it has a 122 kilowatt battery.
2: It's
0: a big ass battery.
2: I'm just after looking at something. It's rotten.
0: Isn't it rotten?
1: It looks like a kid's Ferrari car.
0: Now, one of the things that is kind of cool about it is it has rear coach doors. Do you know what that means? They open in the opposite direction to what you'd expect them. So the front doors open normally, but the rear doors, there's no pillar in the middle of the car. Mm. So the rear doors open up in the opposite direction to the front
2: doors. Yeah, but
0: that's
2: like a people carrier. All them, they slide backwards. Come on now.
0: Listen, this is
1: Ferrari. Roz is not buying it.
0: 590,000 euro, it's all yours.

0: Morning, we hope you're well. This is 2FM Breakfast. It's 6:30 now, so time to head over to the newsroom and get the headlines.
1: Good morning. The US and Iran have exchanged attacks in the Middle East, threatening an already fragile ceasefire. US forces said they launched what they call defensive attacks against a military control station launching drones. And in retaliation, Iran's Revolutionary Guard say they targeted a US base in the region. New figures show an increase of over 20% in reports of investment fraud last year, with many victims of scams in their early 50s planning for retirement. According to FraudSmart, there's been a recent surge in AI-generated online ads promoting bogus state-backed investment schemes. The Competition and Consumer Protection Commission is reminding schools of putting pressure on parents when it comes to cost of school uniforms, and around 100,000 people are expected in the Phoenix Park for this year's Bloom Festival, which opens today. The weather forecast, it'll be dry and bright in the north and east, duller elsewhere with patches of light rain, and highest temperatures today of 17 to 24 degrees.

0: right, good morning. Welcome to the show. You're listening to Cara, Roz and Ash. And in about an hour and a half time, we have the A to Z quiz. And we do you a little favour between 6 and 7 in the morning.
1: We do. We give you away the first question on the A to Z quiz. Sorry, I had to. I had a very dry mouth there. I had to swallow before I spoke. We give you the first question in the A to Z quiz. Now, not everyone hears this, but whenever they do, it saves precious time. I reckon on average, this will save you at least 2 seconds.
2: 100%.
1: If not 3 to 4.
2: And if you've heard the A to Z quiz, you'll know that absolutely every second counts. There's 90 seconds on the clock and you have to answer 26 questions. This is going to be the first question today. What A had a hit single with Chasing Pavements?
0: Okay, if you want to come on and play, text A to Z and your name to 51552 or WhatsApp 087 187 9200.

0: and Breakfast with Carl, Roz and Aisling.
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0: 2FM Breakfast with Carl, Roz and Ash. How are you getting on? Good morning. Hope you're enjoying the sunshine around the place. Oh, Ash.
1: Oh, wow.
2: Oh, yes.
0: Oh, we're going in.
1: Oh, let's go.
2: We're going in because NASA has unveiled some big plans to set up a permanent base on the moon.
0: So, is this part of what the Artemis missions have been about?
2: Kind of. They're basically like going for the moon hard style, which is a direct quote from NASA.
1: Do we not grow potatoes up there already? Or was that a movie?
0: No, that's the one where one of the good looking lads. Is it Ben Affleck?
1: Matt Damon.
2: Okay.
0: And he's up there. Isn't that not what it is?
2: Oh, where they're all shrunk down.
0: I think so.
1: I'm always shocked with the moon stuff now.
0: Get the hat off your head. Get the tinfoil hat off your head.
1: Look, Ash, carry on.
2: Listen to this now and see what you think. So basically, the US wants to land Americans on the moon before Trump leaves office in 2029. That's obviously a big PR goal.
0: We
2: have a long way to go. They're competing with China, who are planning to land humans on the moon by 2030.
1: Come on, China.
2: Honestly. But basically, yesterday they announced kind of plans to set up a base on the moon so that they hope that by 2032, humans will have a semi-permanent residence on the moon so that they can carry out tests, they can mine the moon for resources.

0: Horses,
1: which we
0: don't love to hear.
1: We need to start making rules. No one, no country can own a part of the moon. No one can own the moon. The moon is just the moon.
2: Sorry.
1: You know what I mean?
2: Also, what?
0: Sorry, I'd let you keep going there. Any more rules you want, Roz?
1: Yeah, just like...
3: Leave it alone.
0: Yeah.
3: That's a really good way of starting.
0: Yeah.
3: Also, what's semi-permanent? Do you know what I mean?
0: I guess
3: what,
0: like maybe...
3: Is it a conservatory?
0: It's like one of those 3D printed houses.
3: Sorry, yeah.
0: Sorry.
3: We're done. We're out of time.
0: See you later.
3: Let's go. What? One day can we paint it in full?
0: Oh, we will. When you least expect it.

0: 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Good morning.
1: We want to have a bit of a juicy conversation in the next hour on the show with you involved, okay? So we were kind of inspired last week by Harry Styles. He was presenting an award at a music awards ceremony, and the person he was presenting the award to, he told them that he lost his virginity to that band's song. And it made us think about music and sex, and if you have a song that you put on when you have sex.
2: Wow.
3: Isn't that a real curveball thrown to a conversation from his point of view as well?
1: And like, from our point of view, what we're doing right now.
3: Yeah, absolutely, 100%. And I am interested to see what people have to say about this. I have strong thoughts on it.
0: I have very strong thoughts on it. I'd also love to know, has anyone put on their song and it's ruined the mood?
1: Yeah.
0: You know what I mean?
3: So if people send in their songs, can we like rate them what we think they'd be like? For getting it onto.
0: Let's go.
1: And we will keep you anonymous if you want for this, because these are sensitive matters that we're 100%. Speaking about, okay? So your top sex songs on 0871 872 900.

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6: 7 o'clock. Good morning, I'm Emma Cunahan. New figures show an increase of over 20% in reports of investment fraud last year, with many victims of scams in their early 50s planning for retirement. According to Fraud Smart, an initiative led by the Banking and Payments Federation Ireland, there's been a recent surge in AI-generated online ads promoting bogus state-backed investment schemes. Losses last year amounted to €20 million, with people being left out of pocket from anywhere from €250 on a crypto scam to over €10,000 for bigger investment frauds involving bonds and shares. The Appeals Centre Europe, a Dublin-based social media appeals body, has reported a big rise in complaints. The centre hears disputes from social media users in Ireland and across the EU on issues such as account suspensions and the removal of content. With more, here's our work and technology correspondent Brian O'Donovan.
7: In its latest transparency report, the Appeals Centre Europe said it received 9 times as many eligible complaints in March this year than in April last year. The top areas of dispute related to hate speech, account suspensions, adult nudity, misinformation, and fraud. In 70% of cases where the Appeals Centre reviewed content that was reported as hate speech, it disagreed with the platform's decision to leave it up. However, the Centre's rulings are not legally binding on social media companies, and it says when it comes to the removal of harmful content, it's only aware of a handful of cases where platforms have actually implemented its decisions.
6: The United States and Iran have exchanged overnight attacks in the Middle East, threatening an already fragile ceasefire. The US forces say they launched what they call defensive attacks against a military control station launching drones and had shot down 4. In retaliation, Iran's Revolutionary Guard said they targeted a US base in the region. Around 100,000 visitors are expected to attend this year's Bloom Festival, which gets underway in the Phoenix Park in Dublin. Here's our agriculture and consumer affairs correspondent, Angus Cox.
8: Tying in with the festival's biodiversity and climate themes, this year's Bloom is the first event in Ireland to achieve specific ISO accreditation for event sustainability. Among the headline show gardens this year are one celebrating Ireland's EU presidency, as well as a sculptured garden to mark Bloom's 20th anniversary. For the first time in 2026, there'll also be an Irish plant showcase and a wellness village. President Catherine Connolly, a patron of Bloom, will officially open the event this morning. Tickets are available online from €30 plus a fee. However, the price of a standard adult ticket at the gate costs €40 compared to €25 20 years ago.
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6: High bright in the north and east this morning. Dollar elsewhere with patches of light rain and top temperatures 17 to 24 degrees.
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10: Edgar 2 / M. Locklea, the South Circular Road is busiest heading south from the Conyngham Road right up to the St. John's Road junction. August Tosin Bloom in your Abork on Nishke. Bloom starts today in the Phoenix Park, and the Ashtown Gate of the Phoenix Park will be used for entry only this morning. And there are free shuttle buses operating from Park Gate Street until 7 PM this evening. 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
15: Good morning. What's the story? You're listening to Carl, Roz and Ash of a Thursday morning, 7:05.
13: Very exciting stuff. We've got a brilliant competition all week long with thanks to Huel Black Edition Ready to Drink. We have a €1,000 one for all gift card to give away. We're going to be telling you about that in a little while.
12: Yesterday's winner was very happy indeed, wasn't he?
13: What a prize.
12: And imagine winning on a lovely week like this as well. And we mentioned earlier that we're going to talk about something a little bit more risque in the next few minutes. Your sex songs.
13: Okay.
12: Sorry, I had to just build up to
15: the
12: that
15: really
12: one.
15: Really long pause there.
13: It's okay to say sex. It's okay.
12: That's next.

That is Topic and Missing You here on 2FM Breakfast. It is 8 minutes past seven, and we were inspired by Harry Styles with this morning's conversation.

0: station. So last week he was at a music awards, and he was presenting an award to Radiohead's Thom Yorke.
1: Oh yeah.
0: And the way this article is phrased is so weird. It goes, he was presenting an award to Radiohead's Thom Yorke when he took the audience down memory lane, recalling his first time having sexual intercourse.
1: Wow.
2: There was no need for the
0: intercourse part.
1: It's so funny.
2: Strange.
1: The sex part was fine.
0: And the memory lane bit. Anyway, so basically when he was presenting the award to your man, he was like, oh, by the way, I lost my virginity to one of your songs.
1: To a Radiohead song.
2: That's
0: this Radiohead song in particular.
1: Which one? Floating upon the surface of
2: the bird. No.
1: It's very slow.
0: Got a rhythm.
1: Yeah.
0: We want to ramp up. You know what I mean?
1: Well, yeah. Not too fast, though.
0: No,
2: that's too slow now. That is... give me the ick.
0: The song is called Talk Show Host.
1: Talk Show Host, yeah.
0: Yeah. So that was Harry Styles' first experience. That's fine.
1: Sorry, Radiohead. I just could not have seen that one coming. Or there's even like, there's lovely Radiohead songs like High and Dry.
0: Yeah, it might have been within his control.
1: High and Dry, maybe not.
2: Maybe not great.
0: So what we want to know this morning on 087-187-9200 is, do you have a song you like to get it onto? Because apparently some people do.
2: Ash, do you?
1: Go on, yeah, Ash. You're the one who brought the story.
0: I don't have like a go-to song, and I wouldn't normally put on music
2: be
0: for
2: like,
0: the...
2: so long, farewell, I'll give you all good night.
0: For the deed. But back in the day, you know, sometimes when you're living at home, you have to put a bit of music on to drown out a bit of noise. And
2: I'm so sorry, Billy Bonner. When you're
0: Harry, don't
2: to this
0: say
2: right
0: my dad's name in this conversation, please.
1: Hang on. Putting music on when you're living in your parents' house.
0: Let's just brush past that.
1: No, sorry, we're not. Because that is all the more reason to not have music on, because you need to hear if anyone's coming up the stairs.
2: I would like to remove myself from this conversation.
0: So would I. But basically, anyway, back in the day, I was a big Mika fan.
2: Oh,
1: What song? What Mika song?
2: Grace Kelly.
0: Not a Mika song, but a Mika album was on in the background. And one song came on, and when I say it completely ruined the mood. All I wanna do is make you happy. All I wanna do is make you happy. All I wanna do is make you happy. That's the whole song.
1: It's better than Radiohead.
0: Yeah, but it's so creepy.
1: Better than Radiohead, for sure.
2: I am fully against all of this.
1: Listen,
2: I think music is like trying to set the mood with music.
1: I have strong thoughts on this as well. But you know what? I'm a great man for sitting on the fence. So I would like to see what everyone else has to say first. 51552 or 087-187-9200.
0: Yeah, we'll happily keep you anonymous. Send us your sex songs.
1: And we'll rate them.
0: We'll rate them as well. Yeah,

0: Harry Styles, American Girls. The whole reason we're talking about your sex songs this morning.
1: That would have been not a bad one. Nice, good, strong beat to that.
2: Yeah, nice build.
1: Do you know what I mean? Sorry, I didn't mean to punch my hand there. That was unnecessary. Yeah,
2: really great. You can keep your sex songs coming into us on 087-187-9200. Songs you like to have sex to. That's what a sex song is.
0: Yeah. We're trying to convince Carl it's a good thing to do.
2: We think it might help.
0: Yeah, look, anything you say here is going to sound weird. There's no way denying it. Beat That is on the way. Ash, you're up against Carl today.
2: Yes, I've chosen a song that is the exact same title of Carl's song, bar one word. And it plays next.
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8: Yeah, we love this part of the mornings where we play bangers to get the country going for the morning and the day ahead. A lot of responsibility on Beat That. Ashbon, you're up today against My Choice that won yesterday.
9: Sexy show we're having this morning.
8: Yeah, it's would have been so much filthy. More appropriate for the other
9: all
8: conversation.
9: All we're missing
8: we're
9: is
8: having.
9: Tom Jones.
8: Next bomb.
9: Yeah. And that's my pick for today.
8: No. Okay, no.
9: So you get to vote. What song is going to get you going this morning? Song's going to make you sing along, make you feel better about the day. That was Carl's choice. Now, we don't know what Ash's is yet. But if she plays it and you love it, you can vote for either Carl or Ash. 087-187-9200.
10: I said earlier that I changed the title of Carl's song by one word.
8: Okay.
10: I've gone for this.

0: Charlie XCX and Tiesto, that is hot in it. My pick for Beat That this morning, it's 7:24.
1: I'm horrified at some of the texts that are coming in. Because to be quite honest with you, when you hit play, I was like, this is grand. We have this in the bag.
2: Nicole says, oh, close one. But my vote is for Ash.
0: What? Fair play to Nicole. Fair play to Nicole.
1: Yeah. It wasn't even a close one. And you voted for the wrong person, Nicole.
0: That's very unfair.
1: Now, thanks to Niamh, who says, wrong choice. Carl has this.
0: Wrong choice kind of cuts me deep.
1: There you go.
0: It really does.
1: You're dead right.
0: Morning, guys. Easy choice. The Queen reigns supreme once again from Jared.
1: Absolute madness.
2: And Leanne says, I really love the song so much, but it's just not a Beat That tune, Ash.
0: Leanne.
2: Producer Michael has come in and he's handed me the piece of paper.
0: Michael's an old-fashioned kind of guy.
2: Yeah. I can reveal. I don't want to see you.
1: Oh, my good God.
2: With 59% of the vote.
0: Very tight.
2: Very tight.
0: He thought you had it in the bag.
1: I swear, I'm going to upend this studio.
2: This is a shocking Beat That this morning.
1: No, it's not.
2: Because Carmel has
0: flip.
1: That is crazy. That would have been one of the all-time terrible upsets on Beat That.
0: Just stop.
1: No, that was
0: a fine song for Beat That.
1: It's a lovely song, but not for Beat That. It doesn't beat Hot in Here. What are you talking about?

0: What a tune. That is Starlight on 2FM. This is Carol, Roz and Aisling with you. And in around 40 minutes time, we will be engaging in another round of the A to Z quiz.
1: Yes, we will. We've had a great run so far this week. And anyone who listens between 6 and 7 will know we give away the first question now.
0: We're very generous.
1: We are.
2: Listen, if you didn't hear it, don't worry. It doesn't mean that you've like, you know, you probably do have slightly less of a chance of winning it because it's such an advantage to get the first question. But at the same time, lots of people have won it before without getting access to the first question.
0: In fact, anyone who has won it before didn't have the first question.
2: So true. So if you want to get involved with the A to Z quiz, there's €10,000 on the line. 51552 087187 9200. We're playing it in about 40 minutes' time.
0: Now it's about to hit 7:30, so time to head over to Emma in the newsroom and get the headlines.
3: Gosh, good morning. New figures show an increase of over 20% in reports of investment fraud last year, with many victims of scams in their early 50s planning for retirement. According to FraudSmart, there's been a recent surge in AI-generated online ads promoting bogus state-backed investment schemes. The US and Iran have exchanged attacks in the Middle East overnight, threatening an already fragile ceasefire. US forces say they launched what they call defensive attacks against a military control station launching drones, and in retaliation, Iran's Revolutionary Guard say they targeted a US base in the region. The Competition and Consumer Protection Commission is reminding schools today not to put pressure on parents when it comes to the cost of school uniforms. And around 100,000 people are expected to descend on the Phoenix Park for this year's Bloom Festival, which opens today. The weather forecast dry and bright in the north and east this morning, duller elsewhere with patches of lighter rain and highs temperatures 17 to 24 degrees.
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5: With the Road Safety Authority. When driving, stay safe by travelling at a speed appropriate to the road and weather conditions.
6: Quick Gallagher, there's the Tuam Road is slow southbound towards Clare Galway Castle. Augustan N28 Ring of Skiddy Road in Cork is busy eastbound from the Shannon Park roundabout towards Shan Valley Cross. Augustan Blocklea, the Adamstown Road has a queue from the Canal Bridge right up to the new Nanger Road. Augustan Dara, Thosin Bloom in Yo in the Phoenix Park. Bloom starts today, and the Ashtown Gate of the Phoenix Park will be used for entry only this morning, and there are free shuttle buses operating from Parkgate Street until 7 p.m. Agus má tuiscéalta a fuinn dráth agus a dúine is féidir libh text a chéile to 51552
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0: 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Left, right, up, down. That would probably work as a sex song, don't you think?
1: That's true.
0: Not bad.
1: Not bad.
2: That's what we're more like instructions, but yeah.
1: It's a bit fast.
0: It's a bit, yeah. That's what we're talking about on the show this morning. Sex songs inspired by Harry Styles, who revealed the song that he lost his virginity to at an awards ceremony last week. You guys must have something on this. Come on.
2: Yeah, well, look, I have a friend, and I just texted her there to say, can I say this, right? She had a song all the way through college, everything, and this was her song. And this was the first time I ever heard of someone having a sex song. She was like, what song do you listen to? I was like, what? And I was like, what do you mean? She was like, I always put this song on.
0: It's
3: sounds like an RT Investigate. Sorry. That's absolutely, like, that's an awful choice.
0: Well, it might work then for a certain type of activity.
3: Totally. Yeah,
2: investigate. Yeah, investigation 101.
0: That's crazy. Okay, look, do you know what? Like, I feel like the song dictates the type of act you're having.
3: Tom says, best song to have played during sex has to be Queen's Bohemian Rhapsody. It has so many layers and it's 5 minutes and 55 seconds long. No, I'm very sorry. If you're in the middle of something and you start hearing, I see a little silhouette of a man, calamouche, calamouche, will you do the fandango? That does not work.
0: Oh, that's a bit of me, I think.
2: Someone says, lads, whatever song you choose, make sure it's a live set. That way you get a round of applause every 3 or 4 minutes.
3: That's good.
0: That's very good. When I was about 19, I started seeing this guy and I didn't really fancy him, but he was so lovely. One, two, skip a few. The mood was ruined when he put on James Blunt's No. You're Beautiful.
3: I actually
2: I'm gonna get sick.
0: I got the biggest dick in the world.
3: That is an absolute relationship ender.
0: Oh my god.
3: That's a howler. If that fella is that listening here, that never do that.
2: That could be made into a sketch.
3: That is crazy.
2: That is really bad.
3: Back when Omi Cheerleader came out, my friends referred to it as my shifting song because every time we were out and it came on, I usually got the shift. On that note, bring back shifting.
0: Bring back shifting.
3: Karen, listen, the ball's in your court. You can bring back shifting. Do you know what I mean?
0: Exactly.
3: Go for it.
0: Okay, let's keep these coming.
3: Can I just say, music during the deed?
2: Yeah.
3: Madness.
2: Yeah.
3: Madness.
2: I agree, Karen.
3: Well, who's at that carry-on?
0: I don't think you're right.
3: Who's
0: I think there's a lot of people out there who are being kind of crafty with their song choices during the deed, and we would love to hear from you. 087 187 9200. We can keep you anonymous.

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2: Guys, do you seriously call this news?
3: Okay, Leaving Cert history. Actually, Junior Cert history we're going to talk about here. So, can you tell me, Christopher Columbus famously sailed to the Americas in what year? Give me the year, first of all.
1: Oh, wow. God, that's
3: hard. There's kids in cars screaming at you.
4: Are they?
3: Yes,
4: really?
3: They are.
4: Oh, is this well known?
3: Yes, it is.
1: Okay, 16.
3: Wrong.
4: 14.
3: Correct.
4: 39.
3: Wrong. 1492.
4: Okay.
3: Okay. You can redeem yourselves here. What was the name of the three ships?
1: Ah, Jesus. Sorry, I actually kind of do remember now.
3: This is Pub Quiz 101.
1: They were all women's names and they were kind of spent like the Christina.
3: No.
4: Oh, well done. I wouldn't have had a clue.
3: Well, she's wrong.
1: But they were women's names. They
4: Carmen.
1: Were like,
3: the
4: Nina. The Pinta.
3: And
1: the Nina, the Pinta, and the...
4: And the Josephine.
3: And the Santa Maria.
1: Yeah.
3: The Nina, the Pinta, and the Santa Maria. Why am I talking about this? Because there's an exact replica of the Santa Maria, which is coming to Cork in a couple of days' time. This is cool. So it's called the Neo Santa Maria, and it's going to dock at Albert Quay as part of the Cork Harbour Festival from May 29th until June the 8th. So any non-Corkonians... that kind of Albert Quay is right down the road from the Marina Market.
4: Okay.
3: So it's very close to that.
4: Yeah, very cool.
3: So you can go and visit this thing and it's very impressive. It weighs about 200 tons, measures 28 metres long, has a mast almost 25 metres high.
4: Wow.
3: And it has 3 kilometres of rope rigging.
1: Is it a complete replica of it?
3: It's almost as close as they can historically
4: get it.
3: That's
4: very cool.
1: I would like to go and see their toilet situation.
3: So. This is one of the things that's interesting because you'll be able to go on board and walk the decks and learn about how sailors navigated in the 1400s and see what life was like on board, which sounds absolutely horrendous.
1: Yeah.
3: Because you would have had scurvy because they were they didn't have fruit.
1: Deficient in vitamin C.
3: Exactly.
4: Yeah.
3: They didn't have fruit because that all would have rotted fairly quickly. It took them 10 weeks to cross the Atlantic.
4: Yikes.
3: So they were eating all salted foods. So basically they get swollen gums and their teeth would fall out.
4: Brilliant.
3: And absolutely awful. They were also sleeping down below with livestock and all the rotting fruit. Apparently the smells were horrendous. If you wanted to go to the Jacks, it's basically you, your arse and the Atlantic Ocean and... Ready, aim,
4: off you
3: fire.
4: Go.
3: Ah, yeah, there you go.
4: Off the edge.
3: Yeah, well, what else are you meant to do? Well, maybe a bucket if you were lucky.
4: Is this speculation?

0: dating Carlers is fact.
1: No, this is all rooted in fact. I would never bring anything that wasn't rooted in fact. So anyway, this is going to be here in Cork for just over a week. So you can go and visit it. Tickets are €12 for adults, €6 for kids, and €30 for families. This sounds like a really good thing to do. So, I don't know.
0: There you
1: go. Trip to Cork if anyone's thinking. That's going to see. What's the name of the ship?
0: Santa Maria.
2: The Nuevo Santa Maria. There you go.

0: It's been a while since I've heard that. That's the Chainsmokers and Coldplay. Something just like this here on 2FM Breakfast. Coming up on 3 minutes to 8 o'clock. And we're very excited because this week on the show, we have teamed up with Huel Black Edition Ready to Drink for a brilliant competition called Fill the Gap.
1: Yeah, we all know how busy it is. In the morning, early starts, the whole lot. And we're celebrating the people who keep Ireland moving. People on school runs, commutes, going to the gym before work. Because life happens fast in the morning. And breakfast isn't always easy to squeeze in.
2: Yeah, that's exactly what Huel Black Edition Ready to Drink is built for. It's a nutritionally complete meal in a bottle, 35 grams of protein, low in sugar, packed with 26 essential vitamins and minerals. And every single morning this week, thanks to Huel, we've been giving away a 1,000 euro one for all gift card. Today is no different. So we're going to tell you how to play in a few minutes' time.
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4: Coming up, criminals extorting money online have created huge businesses. We're going to be talking to the author of a new book on cybercrime about what you need to be aware of. Last week on the show, we spoke about new statistics on cocaine use in Ireland. And so today we're talking to Emma Kavanagh from the Rutland Centre about whether they've seen an increase in those suffering from addiction. We'll also have some advice on how to look after houseplants in this very hot weather. Join us from 10.
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2: Good morning, I'm Emma Cunahan. New figures show an increase of over 20% in reports of investment fraud last year, with many victims of scams in their early 50s planning for retirement. According to FraudSmart, an initiative led by the Banking and Payments Federation Ireland, there's been a recent surge in AI-generated online ads promoting bogus state-backed investment schemes. Losses last year amounted to 20 million euro, with people being left out of pocket from anywhere from 250 euro on a crypto scam to over 10,000 euro for bigger investment frauds involving bonds and shares. The Appeal Centre, a Dublin-based social media appeals body, has reported a big rise in complaints. The centre hears disputes from social media users in Ireland and across the EU on issues such as account suspensions and the removal of content. The top areas of dispute related to hate speech, account suspensions, adult nudity, misinformation and fraud. The United States and Iran have exchanged attacks in the Middle East, threatening an already fragile ceasefire. US forces say they've launched what they call defensive attacks against a military control station, launching drones, and had shot down four. In retaliation, Iran's Revolutionary Guard say they targeted a US base in the region. School may be nearly out for the summer, but parents are already thinking about the financial strain of the new school year. The Competition and Consumer Protection Commission has written to schools, reminding them to avoid restrictive and costly uniforms and urging them to consider generic options. Spokesperson is Gráinne Griffin.
3: Parents, it's very, very clear. Parents are just paying too much. They're still being forced to go to exclusive suppliers with like no choice. There's a lack of competition in the market as a result, and we need to see change.
2: 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Biodiversity, climate action and mental health are just some of the main themes of the next of the five-day event.
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2: Dry and bright in the north and east this morning, duller elsewhere with patches of light rain and top temperatures 17 to 24 degrees.
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4: Even though Jack kept on whinging about his sunburn all yesterday evening, all last night and all this morning, you're not going anywhere without him. 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
6: A Kirkig by Mailer, Douglas Tour North Ring Road, heading west from the Ballanderry Park towards the Ballyhooly Road Junction. Hall Il Limni, the Tipperary Road, is busiest inbound between Colonan Cross and the Old Ballysimon Road Junction. Augustin Blocklea, the M50 southbound is heavy from Junction 5 Finglas. The N3 inbound is busiest between Junction 4 Cluny and Junction 2 Blanchardstown, and the N4 is slow from Junction 5 Leakslip to Junction 2 Lafitte Valley. Our Dara Bloom starts today in the Phoenix Park, and there's currently no road or gate closures, but the Ashtown Gate of the Phoenix Park will be used for entry only this morning. And there's a free shuttle bus running from Park Gate Street until 7 p.m. this evening. Matoshkelta Agatha Fuintroch, the Svedia Live Texicola to 51552.
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8: All right, good morning and welcome to 2FM Breakfast. If you're just joining us, hello to the 8 o'clock crew. How are you all getting on? I know there was a lot of bit of thunder and lightning around the place last night.
9: Actually, they yeah. slept in. They didn't hear a thing.
8: Yeah, hopefully you didn't. Hopefully you got a good night's sleep if you were getting, I'd say, hockeyed out of it by thunder.

0: Might not, yeah, that's
1: I learned a word last night. It's petrichor, which is the smell
0: of rain.
1: Of rain when it falls on dry ground. And that smell is heavenly.
0: Yeah, well, there you go. Well, hopefully now we're not going to see too much rain around the place. Hopefully the sunshine is going to continue. We've loads on the way between now and 10 o'clock on 2FM Breakfast.
2: What's in Carl's mouth is coming up. 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
1: We have not. And the money's going up and up and up. It's about 600 quid at the moment. Yeah, really good stuff. And we're going to be playing, of course, the A to Z quiz next on 2FM Breakfast. Here's Madonna and Sabrina Carpenter to kick off 8 o'clock.

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4: On the line to play today, we've got Caroline from La Hinch. Caroline, we hear you're a big fan of a certain type of podcast.
5: Hi, Roz. Yeah, I love a bit of true crime.
4: Me too.
6: Oh, yeah.
4: Hook to my veins.
1: What's your favourite, Caroline?
5: Well, there's a couple of good Irish ones at the minute.
1: Yeah.
5: Lines of Inquiry is quite good, but I do listen to some English ones and American ones as well. But I love the Irish ones.
1: Oh, we'll allow it, Caroline. We'll allow it.
6: Absolutely. Well, listen. Look, we all like the old true crime podcasts. Mm-hmm. Just we don't talk about them on national radio more than anything.
5: I know.
6: But
5: I know.
6: It's kind of funny. It jars true crime, but then you sound so bubbly and light and fun. What else are you into, Caroline?
5: I like your podcast as well, Carol. Oh. I listen to that too.
1: Oh,
6: my gosh.
1: Very nice.
6: And she loves the 2FM breakfast show, most importantly.
4: He's blushing.
6: The most important.
4: He's
6: blushing. Yes.
4: So, Caroline, you live in the Hinge, right? You're on your way to a conference at the moment. We believe we're holding you up. You're going to be late now.
5: I might be late, so to anyone, if my bosses are listening, apologies in advance.
1: Ah, no, this is the perfect defence.
4: It is.
1: I was trying to win myself 10 grand because you don't pay me enough. There you go.
4: Oh, wow. No. Bosses, if you're listening, she has no ties to
1: I back her up on that one.
6: Caroline,
1: all right,
6: like
1: Caroline. Caroline's worth more.
4: We've got 26 questions, 90 seconds on the clock. We give you the first letter of every answer because it is the alphabet A to Z.

0: So question one, the answer starts with A. Question two, the answer starts with B. So on and so forth. You can't pass and we can't move on to the next question until you give us the answer that is on our sheet.
1: Streaker of the week was set on Wednesday with, or on Tuesday with James. He got to the letter P. So if you want to win €200 cash, Caroline, you got to get past P, but we'd love you to go all the way. Get to Z in 90 seconds and we will give you €10,000.
2: Caroline, I think you're the same as pretty much every player we've had this week. You're on your own in the car. Is that right?
3: I'm on my own in the car, yeah. I'm pulled in, yeah.
1: Can I ask, are you on a busy road, like a main road?
3: Do you know what? I'm outside Nina, I think, somewhere. So, yeah, it's busy enough. Yeah, it's a main road.
1: Okay, just if you see her, give her an LB.
2: Give her an LB. Yeah.
3: I think, actually, the last place I passed was a small village called Ardcrony.
1: Okay.
3: So, I don't know. Maybe Roz knows where that is.
0: No, I actually don't.
1: Sounds like you don't know where you are, Caroline. Somewhere between Nina and Ardcrony.
2: Well, Caroline, we would love to see you lose your mind in the car if you win €10,000. Are you ready to go?
3: Yes.
2: Okay, all that stands between you and that 10 grand is 90 seconds and the alphabet. Caroline, the A to Z quiz, let's go for it. Your time starts now. What A is a singer who had a hit with
3: Adele?
2: What B is a food associated with quarter pounders?
3: Burger.
2: What C is a composite material used for building?
3: Concrete.
2: What D is the surname of the Irish rugby captain?
3: Oh God.
2: Caelan
3: Darth.
2: What E is a pictogram used in a text to emphasise emotion?
3: Emoji.
2: What F is a film genre based around supernatural events?
3: Sci-fi.
2: Keep going.
3: F. Fantasy.
2: Yes, what G is an American term for rubbish?
3: Garbage.
2: What H is another name for a mouth organ?
3: Harmonica.
2: What I is Ed Sheeran a fan and a shareholder of?
3: Ipswich.
2: What J is an Irish singer who just collaborated with Calvin Harris?
3: Jazzy.
2: What K is associated with a famous fast food chicken restaurant?
3: Kentucky Fried Chicken.
2: What L is a toy made of coloured interlocking plastic bricks?
3: Lego.
2: What M is an animated film about zoo animals navigating the wild?
3: Madagascar.
2: What N is a military alliance between 32 member states?
3: NATO.
2: What O is a large commercial centre and port city in Japan?
3: Osaka.
2: What P refers to father or fatherhood?
3: Paternity.
2: Yes, what Q is a minor complaint or argument?
3: Quarrel.
2: Okay. Ooh. Are we giving that last one, producer Michael? Yes, we're giving the last one. Okay.
1: We had quibbles, so we'll give you a quarrel. We struggled on Doris. Caelan Darris.
3: Yeah.
4: God,
3: yeah.
1: You were super quick for Ed Sheeran, Ipswich.
0: Ipswich. I actually have that marked as like...
3: I love Ed Sheeran.
1: Oh, wow. Yeah. Okay, that was really quick.
0: Your knowledge of all these random topics was phenomenal.
2: You must have been listening as well early this morning. You must have heard the
3: I heard, I heard this, because I was in the car,
2: We gave away the first question this morning between 6 and 7, so fair play to you.
1: Well, it helped you out. It helped you get to Streaker of the Week, Caroline.
2: Get in, Caroline.
1: That €200 is within your grasp, okay? It's for the taking
3: Thank
1: tomorrow.
3: Thank you so much.
1: We loved chatting to you.
3: Oh, excellent.
1: Get to that conference now like a good girl.
3: I know.
2: Good luck, Caroline. Thanks a million for playing.
3: Thank you.
1: Have a good one. Thanks for listening. Here's Sienna Spyro now on 2FM. This is called Material Lover.

0: Kingfisher, Diamonds and Roses here on 2FM Breakfast. It's 18 minutes past 8 and on the way we've got...
1: What's in?
2: Carl's mouth.
3: Exactly.
0: Beautiful.
3: Carl has placed the item in his mouth. It's the same item every day until somebody guesses correctly. There's €600 to be won today if you guess correctly.
0: The money goes up quick, doesn't it?
3: Really quick. Yeah. Like, I feel like we got a winner on this maybe 2 weeks ago. We add €50 every day. I guess that's just simple maths, but it really does get substantial.
0: Quick refresher. What are the kind of most things that have been guessed? Repetitive. Marshmallows. People keep guessing marshmallows.
3: A stapler keeps getting guessed.
0: A mouse of a computer mouse.
3: Yeah. We had glasses or sunglasses as well.
2: Golf ball.
0: Calculator.
3: Okay, so there's a few things that have been ruled out. If you want to come on and have a guess today as to what's in Carl's mouth, it's called crack. Just text the word mouth with your name right now to 500-552.

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6: 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What you think, baby?
0: This week, we've got tickets to Zach Bryan playing 2 massive Parky Creep dates, June 20th and 21st. You've got to be there. 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

0: Toy Story 5. Yeah, we're going to talk about it. We've talked about it a little bit because, you know, there was a rumor that Taylor Swift was going to be linked to it. A lot of new celebrities have been linked to the project. For example, Greta Lee. You know Greta Lee. She's in lots of new stuff at the moment. She's going to be in it as Lilypad, a frog-shaped smart tablet. Conan O'Brien is going to be Smarty Pants, a humorous toilet training tech toy.
1: Oh, okay. Conan's so good.
0: Yeah, Alan Cumming from Traitors.
1: Alan Cumming, yeah, and he was also in Spy Kids.
0: Yeah.
1: Lest we forget.
2: Spy Kids. I feel like that is definitely of your ilk.
0: Floop.
2: That is, wow.
0: So he's going to be evil Bullseye, a playtime alter ego of Woody's faithful horse. You also have Craig Robinson from Pineapple Express and The Office as Atlas, a cheerful talking GPS hippo toy.
2: Jesus,
0: so lots of new toys.
2: Serious cast.
1: And then obviously like Tom Hanks.
0: I didn't even mention all the ones that are in it before. And now there's a new addition, one of the world's most famous people, singer, rapper and actor, Bad Bunny is going to be joining the cast. So Disney has said the Puerto Rican Bad Bunny will be heard in Toy Story 5 as the effortlessly cool and mysterious pizza with sunglasses.
2: Pizza?
1: No way. So is he not a toy? He's a slice of pizza?
0: Well,
1: it's a pizza toy.
0: Well, like, there's loads of stuffed toys in Toy Story.
1: Yeah.
0: You know what I mean?
1: Okay.
0: Like random teddies and stuff. So basically, Pizza with Sunglasses is going to be a member of a small but mighty community of forgotten toys that live in an abandoned backyard shed.
1: Okay.
2: I'm glad that he's a toy, because if they were starting to like give personalities to actual pizza, I'm like, no, that just doesn't work.
1: Well, that would
2: anymore.
1: Be ridiculous.
2: It's crazy.
1: Yeah.
2: It would be ridiculous. Absolutely madness.
0: My question is, what do you reckon an effortlessly cool pizza with sunglasses sounds like?
2: I think they sound like they have something in their mouth. I think that's what they're
0: saying. That's the opposite. I'd be like, hey, baby.
1: Yeah.
0: My name's, how would you like me to slice it?
1: Yeah, I think, well, if I'm thinking of Bad Bunny, he'd be like, hey, Woody. Hey, boss. Hey, Woody. Hey, boss.
0: That's actually pretty good.
1: Let's go see all the toys.
2: I think mine was better.
0: No.
2: Much better.
1: Sorry, my question is, and why have they chosen a Hispanic person to play a pizza? Should it not be an Italian?
2: That's
0: true. Don't start that.
1: I'm just saying.
3: Yeah, fair enough.
1: It's a classic Italian food.
3: That's very true.
1: Don't you know? But we look forward to a Toy Story 5. Here's Khalees. Got your money on 2FM.

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1: In a few minutes time, what's in Carl's mouth is on the way. €600 will be on the line.
2: But now it's time to head over to Emma in the newsroom and get the headlines.
3: Good morning. At least 16 students at a girls' boarding school in Kenya have died in a nighttime fire in a dormitory. 73 others have been admitted to hospital. Gardaí say high visibility patrols will continue over the coming days in the areas surrounding all 42 primary schools in County Carlow. It comes after 20 received a threatening email without any prior warning yesterday morning. One line of inquiry is that the email may have been sent by a group that deliberately sets out to create a large-scale policing response through the spread of false threats and misinformation. A new body is to be established to examine gaps in flood protection insurance, with a growing number of homes in high-risk areas unable to obtain affordable premiums. And the Competition and Consumer Protection Commission is reminding schools this morning not to put pressure on parents when it comes to the cost of school uniforms. The weather forecast: dry and bright in the north and east, duller elsewhere with patches of light rain, and highest temperatures 17 to 24 degrees.
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5: With the Road Safety Authority. When driving, stay safe by travelling at a speed appropriate to the road and weather conditions.
6: In Blocklea, the Nace Road is slow inbound from the M50 towards the Long Mile Road junction. August Tussin Bloom in Yaw in the Phoenix Park, and there's no road or gate closures, but the Ashtown Gate of the Phoenix Park will be used for entry only this morning. And there are free shuttle buses running from Park Gate Street. Hall I Limni Tusha Mall Aaron Corbley Road heading south towards the Mill Road junction. August Air Jarrah in Olive Bohrin the Drav is slow heading west from the Cooler roundabout towards the Monivay Road junction. It's Misha Orla Woods, I guess by Mwidna, a rash live, mods in the Morach on the Shock the Clug.
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0: Tiny Tempa and Jess Glynn, that's Not Letting Go here on 2FM Breakfast. It's 8:35 and at this time we play a game called What's in Carl's Mouth?
1: I shall now insert the device into my mouth.
0: Oh, people are going to think device is a clue.
2: Yeah. No, device is not a clue.
1: Device is the item.
0: Okay, I just think
2: like, guys, that's a clue in itself, that tiny little noise that you hear. Okay, on the line first, we've got Josh. Josh, good morning. What is the sentence you'd like to hear Carl say?
3: Hi, guys. My sentence is, today is a glorious sunny day.
0: Ooh, glorious might be tricky. Go on.
4: Today is a glorious sunny day.
0: That was tricky. Good one, though, Josh. What do you think's in Carl's mouth?
3: I think he has a ruler in his mouth.
4: A ruler.
0: Yeah.
4: Okay. No,
2: I'm sorry, Josh.
0: Thank you, Josh. Thank you very much. We also have Aoife on the line. Aoife, what's the sentence you'd like Carl to say?
5: Hi, guys. Could you say, could you brush my hair?
4: Can you brush my hair?
2: All right. What a strange sentence for him to say, but I love it, Aoife. Aoife, now for €600, what do you reckon is in Carl's mouth?
5: I think it's a comb or hairbrush, but a comb.
4: A comb or hairbrush?
0: That's a good one. We have not that yet.
4: And for Aoife.
0: Your sentence related to your guess. Very clever, Aoife. Sorry about that.
2: You can't be saying that on air.
4: A flunker.
0: No, that's not nice.
2: Okay, finally on the line today we've got Ruta. Ruta, how are you getting on? What's the sentence you'd like to hear Carl say?
6: Good morning. My sentence is, school's out for the summer and he does have to do a bit of a woohoo.
0: Okay, yeah, that's important.
4: School's out for summer, woohoo.
0: So no, annoying. Ruta, we're so sorry about him. What do you think is in his mouth?
6: I think it's one of those mini sellotape dispensers, the plastic ones.
4: They're cute. All right.
0: Ruta, we're so sorry.
2: It's not that either. Okay.
4: Okay. Right.
2: We're gonna rule out ruler, comb, brush, sellotape dispenser.
0: Okay. We'll be back playing What's in Carl's Mouth tomorrow.
4: No. Shut.
0: What?
1: I just realised something.
0: What?
1: I'm not here tomorrow. I'm not in work tomorrow.
0: Oh,
1: which
0: no.
1: means
0: oh, no.
1: one of you is going to have to put this in your mouth on my behalf.
0: Oh,
1: this here.
2: No.
1: No,
2: stop licking it, Carl.
0: Just get another version of the same thing.
1: No.
2: No.
1: Don't care. No. For the sake of consistency, it has to be the same item. So I'm going to pass it across to all of you listening here. Who would you like to see put this in their mouth tomorrow? Aisling or Roz?
2: Who would you like to hear less of in this segment? Aisling or Roz? 087-187-9200.
1: We'll let you know after this song. You have Dermot Kennedy to decide who gets to put this in their mouth.
0: I would rather it not be me.

0: Kennedy, that is Turnstile here on 2FM Breakfast. It's 8:42 and I'm nervous.
1: We realised just after we finished What's in Carl's Mouth today that I'm not here tomorrow, which means like we have to still do the item.
0: Yeah,
1: there's
0: no,
1: money,
0: do,
1: there's fairness. Money to be won.
2: €650 on the line tomorrow.
0: Yeah.
1: So the best way to get around this is to pass the baton on. Pass the item on to one of you guys. It's not a baton, by the way.
0: Oh, God.
1: So
0: that would have been an awful way to give it away.
1: We asked all of you listening in to vote on who you think should put the item in their mouth.
2: I'm nervous because I don't want to do it.
0: I definitely don't want to do it. It's disgusting.
1: Just to be clear as well, this item in particular, it's particularly spitty when I put it in my mouth.
2: Yeah, no. And you gave it a really good lick there.
0: It's going to be impossible to fully clean.
1: So, tomorrow, the person who will be taking my place and placing the item in their mouth is, with 62% of the vote, Roz Perkins!
0: I knew it!
1: Not even married a week. There you go.
2: No.
1: Welcome back to reality.
2: Thank you, Carl.
0: Thank
2: you, everyone.
0: Because Roz is an actual germaphobe, so this will be even more.
1: Well, put it in your mouth there now.
2: No, Carl. I'm going to wash that. I'm going to bring that home. I'm going to wash it really well. And then remember, after I use it, you put it back in your mouth on Monday.
0: Jokes on you, you feckin' agent.
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0: Harris and Dua Lipa. 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Breakfast is 8:49 and time for Heads or Fails.
1: Yes, indeed. Now, we've a great end of week prize. It is a stay for two with breakfast and dinner at the Address Connolly in Dublin, in the heart of Dublin city centre. You're kind of near everything you got to do, and it's a beautiful building. So that is a fantastic end of week prize.
0: Exactly. And everybody who sends in a creative headline today goes into the draw for that amazing prize at the end of the week. So, would you like to hear today's story for Heads or Fails?
2: Let me get my pen here ready.
0: Okay, this is what we're dealing with. A viral buffalo nicknamed Donald Trump because of its blonde tuft of hair has been spared from Eid al-Adha sacrifice after a last minute intervention from the government. I think in India this was. So the farmer who owns the buffalo nicknamed it Donald Trump because it has a tuft of blonde hair on its head, and it actually kind of does look a bit like Donald Trump. The rare albino buffalo, weighing nearly 700 kg, had been sold for ritual slaughter, but then videos of the buffalo were being shared widely online and people started visiting the farm, and it was actually kind of a crowd control issue that authorities stepped in and spared the buffalo from slaughter, citing safety concerns. The animal was then moved to the National Zoo in Dhaka. So, kind of a happy ending.
3: I feel like there's a lot of room here to manoeuvre. I think there could be some very good headlines here.
0: Okay, so actually, I've just checked it. It happened in Bangladesh. Okay, so we're dealing with a buffalo spared from slaughter in Bangladesh that's nicknamed Donald Trump. Get your headlines into us on 087 187 9200 or 515.

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1: All right, it is time for a play by year where we essentially pick a year, we deep dive it, and we play three absolute belters from it. So the year we're going back to is 2022. To refresh your memory, it was the year Argentina won the World Cup against France on penalties.
8: And it was an absolute...
1: one of the best games ever.
8: Banger of a World Cup match. Final. Because mm-hmm. it was also in December, if you remember
1: as
8: well.
1: Yes, it was Christmas.
8: Oh, yeah. It was an unbelievable final.
1: Kim K wore the Marilyn Monroe dress to the Met Gala, which caused a lot of controversy. That famous dress that she sang Happy Birthday to...
8: Happy
1: Mr. President.
8: Happy Birthday, Mr. President. Yeah.
1: And it was also the year the full... Irish Hidden Camera Show Christmas special was aired on Christmas Eve. Something Carl Mullen will never live down.
9: The Christmas special was good.
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14: All right, what's going on? How are you all? Hope it's a good Thursday out there. And I think it's sunny in most parts of the country still, and there's a few thunderstorms around the place, but hopefully everyone's getting on well.
15: I was just chatting to Tanya, the cleaner, and she said she got an alert on her phone saying it's going to be even hotter today.
14: Ah, you love to see it.
15: Wow.
14: You love to see it. Well, it's 2FM Breakfast with Carl, Roz and Ash here, and over the last few minutes, we have been playing Heads or Fails, where Ash Bon, you brought us a story about a buffalo in Bangladesh, and we've been creating headlines to go with it.
15: Yeah, quick recap. Basically, a viral buffalo nicknamed Donald Trump because of a blonde tuft of hair he has on the top of his head was spared from Eid al-Adha sacrifice after a last minute government intervention. Basically, it got really popular online, this buffalo, because it looked like Trump, and those people went to the farm and they were afraid that there was going to be

0: a bit of trouble if they did actually sacrifice the buffalo. So the buffalo has been sent to a zoo elsewhere in Bangladesh.
1: Lovely. Okay, so will we all go for first? This was hard and I thought...
2: Okay, okay. Really hard. This was really hard. My first one. Buff hello, not goodbye.
1: That's not bad.
2: Come on. It's not bad.
0: It's not bad.
2: Make cows great again. Sacra, nice ending.
1: That's the word.
2: Okay, last one. Instead of a dead ringer, which you'd say, oh, they're dead ringer.
1: Yeah.
2: Undead ringer.
1: That is genuinely, I'm actually offended.
0: Can I just say, can you self-edit here, please? You've brought four shots.
2: Yeah, I actually have more. I have more bad ones.
0: One or two.
2: Okay.
1: Can I go next?
0: Yeah.
1: Okay. My first one is kind of like, you'd use this as clickbait. Because this was a genuine headline that did happen in the news. Trump survives assassination attempt. People go, what?
2: That's good.
1: Then the next one is, oh no, Moo, don't. Oh, come on.
0: Yes.
2: Yeah.
1: Oh, come on. And then the next one is, Air Force One, Buffalo key escape.
2: No, you should just left his Air Force One.
0: He was Air Force One. Yeah. Okay, mine aren't great. Holy cow, spared. Holy cow.
1: No, that's clever. Yeah, okay, that's clever.
0: Buffalo trumps Bangladeshi government.
2: Too long.
0: Well, do you want to hear long?
2: Yeah.
0: I'd rather be slaughtered than compared to him, says spared buffalo.
1: Wow. Yeah, okay, yeah.
2: I actually...
1: We did terrible today. Sorry. Again.
2: Buffalo, not goodbye, was actually the best.
1: Let's hope we can have some saving grace here. Tracy says, buffalo comes up trumps.
0: Yeah, pretty clever. Good. Alan says, move over politics. Donald Trump, the buffalo, gets presidential pardon.
2: Wesley is similar to me. Make buffaloes great again.
1: It's steak news. That's David.
0: Orange is the new buffalo from Emma. That's good.
2: Yeah.
1: Okay.
2: Shane says, Buffalo's legal team calls it huge win.
1: Okay.
2: That's very clever.
1: Our winner is Daniel in Donamead, who said, blonde buffalo has become utterly famous after it played its trump card.
0: That is good.
1: It's long but has lots of different puns in it. That was very good.
0: But we'll allow it. You're in the draw for that prize, Dave.

0: That is the Austin Mills remix of Bruno Mars, I Just Might, here on 2FM Breakfast. It's 9:15. Good morning.
1: I experienced a scandalous bit of customer service yesterday. So I went and met my friend yesterday evening. She has flown home from Australia, so I hadn't seen her in months and months. We were very excited and we said we'll treat ourselves. It was a lovely evening. We go for a bit of wine and cheese in Dublin City, okay? And so we sat at a table and then eventually they were like closing off some area, so they said, can we actually move your table out here? So that was grand. We moved once and that was fine, and our wine came and our cheese came. We were enjoying ourselves very much.
2: Wine and cheese.
1: Yeah, I know.
0: Also, on a Wednesday night.
2: It was absolutely boiling. Who wants to be drinking wine and eating cheese?
1: That's literally
2: when it's that
1: exactly
2: warm.
1: Like what you want
2: no,
1: to
2: that's
1: know.
2: That's crazy, carry on.
1: Okay, disagree. So anyway, we're sitting there. Our cheese is like halfway done. We haven't got it long. And people are kind of coming out of work and they're joining the gang in the wine place. And people are kind of standing outside the place and there's people on the path around us. They start to put kind of a cordon around us outside and the outdoor area itself. I think this is a new thing with the council where you actually have to be in a cordon now. You can't just be spilling onto the street or whatever. So the cordon goes around, that's fine. There's people standing beside us.
0: That would make you seem way more important than you are, eating cheese and wine. And you're cordoned off from the public.
2: Yeah.
1: But like, there's plenty of space. It feels roomy. It's all good. There's not people on top of us. Anyway, server comes down to us and goes, hey, I'm really sorry. We're actually now at capacity in our outdoor area, so we're going to have to take away your chairs.
2: What?
1: Yeah. That's exactly what I said. She goes, yeah, we're going to actually have to take away your chairs. There's no room for chairs anymore. And I was like, sorry. I actually was kind of like, are you serious? Like, we're eating food. Like, we've spent a lot of money on food.
2: See, the funny thing is, I would genuinely give you a lot more time a day if you weren't eating wine and cheese.
1: I know, stop it now. This
2: is ridiculous. For some reason, I feel like you've less of a leg to stand on.
0: I think you're leaving out some vital information here. How long had you been there at this stage?
1: No, I'm not joking you. We'd been there about 35 minutes.
2: How sweaty was the cheese at this stage?
1: Guys, back me on this. This was annoying.
0: No, you were drinking wine, you say 35 minutes, which is probably an hour.
1: Oh, you are so annoying.
2: So hang on. So she literally said, we're taking the seats. So what did you say back?
1: She whips the chairs out from under us.
2: No.
1: Well, she does. And she takes them away. And we're then standing with our tiny table in front of us. And we have to stand, hover beside the table like two weirdos.
2: So now I need to paint the picture here. So was the table you were at, was it like a high table with high stools?
1: No, it was a low table with low chairs.
2: So your cheese and wine were now at knee height.
1: Yes.
2: Yeah. And you're standing up.
1: And I have to
2: luckily
1: bend.
2: She's very short.
1: And I have to bend down to cut my cheese and then guide the cheese up to my mouth.
2: What?
0: And I have a question. Were all the other people outside sitting down, pregnant, old, anything like that?
1: Well, I should have said I was pregnant, actually.
2: Hang on. So how many people did other people have their tables and chairs, well, their chairs taken off of them?
1: Yeah, there was three other people and there was people standing beside us and they were like, God, that's crazy, they're making you stand. And we were like, yeah, that's absolutely mad. And I kind of said to the girl, I was like, she goes, is that okay? And I go, well, not really. Like, I was like, we're eating food. And then she was like, sorry, I'm just following orders.
2: That's annoying now. Oh. It's like, you know, did you at least get a free, you know, easy single or anything like that off the back of it? That's what I would have been asking for.
0: I have zero sympathy.
1: That's the last time I look for sympathy on this show.
0: On a Wednesday night.
1: That's a disgrace.

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1: Right, it's competition time and our game this week is called Fill the Gap. It's thanks to Huel Black Edition Ready to Drink, delivering serious nutrition without the hassle with Nutritionally Complete Meal in a Bottle. Thanks to Huel, we're giving away a 1,000 euro one for all gift card. We've done it every single morning this week and today is no different. So let's see who's on the line to play.
0: Good morning, Connor.
2: How are you?
0: We're very good. Where in the country are you?
2: I'm in Kilkenny.
0: Very nice.
3: Connor, how would you say your music knowledge is?
2: I'd say it's about average.
3: Average.
2: Enough.
3: Okay.
2: Nothing special.
0: Do you listen to 2FM all day long?
2: Absolutely, yeah.
0: Well, then you'll be absolutely a dab.
3: Well, then
0: this.
3: we might think of helping you along here if we get stuck on anything. Let me just explain things, Connor. So thanks to Huel Black Edition Ready to Drink, our game today is called Fill the Gap. So we are going to play you 5 short clips and in each one there's going to be a keyword blacked out and you've got to fill the gap and tell us what the missing word is. If you get 3 out of 5, you're walking away with that 1,000 euro one for all gift card. Are you ready to play?
2: Yeah.
3: Okay, good stuff.
0: All right, Connor, what word is missing from this song? Yeah, I sent you to the but really you should know. I just came to say. Oof.
3: What's up?
2: Hello?
3: I don't know if that's it.
4: Yes!
0: Okay.
3: That, it's hello, is it? Jeez, I was hoping something else.
0: And you'll remember now, Connor, we played that on the show yesterday because you listen every day.
3: Great start.
0: Okay, song two. God, I'm a clue.
2: Umbrella.
3: Umbrella.
0: Umbrella. It's a bit of a random one for.
4: Yes!
0: Something.
1: Jesus, Connor, you're very good at this.
0: You're flying. Okay, now this is a very niche artist,

0: Oh, that's hard now, Connor.
1: Is it summer? Or I'm not sure about that one.
0: Okay, you're not sure about that one.
2: Summer.
1: No.
3: Yes, he's got it, Jonas.
1: Yes.
3: What a performance.

0: €1,000 One For All gift card. It's all yours, our friend.
1: Jesus, thank you very much, lad.
2: That's pretty good, isn't it, Connor?
1: Yeah, that's brilliant.
2: But you deserve it, because you listened to 2FM all
1: three
2: day
1: three
2: long.
1: As well.
2: Yeah, three for three.
3: Oh, yeah.
2: Well done,
3: get
2: our friend.
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0: Lisa and Born Again. You are with Carol, Roz and Aisling. It's 9:30 and it's time for Roz's Randoms.
1: Ice cream. Because it's quite sunny, these are things you can bring up over the next few days. Before there were cones and little like paper cups, street vendors sold ice cream in small glass cups called penny licks because customers licked the glass clean and then handed it back.
0: Ugh.
1: The practice became banned due to tuberculosis outbreaks and other diseases.
2: Can I get a penny lick? Sorry, their name is rotten as well.
1: Disgusting.
0: Penny lick, it must have cost a penny.
2: Little penny lick.
0: That's gas.
2: Jeez, that's mad that you figured that out. Wow.
0: I am so clever.
1: Then the kind of the ice cream cone, like the waffle cone, how did that happen? So essentially it happened in 1904 in St. Louis. An ice cream vendor ran out of clean glasses.
2: Yeah.
1: Thankfully he was actually probably one of the people cleaning them. Yeah. And basically the fare was so massive and the person beside him who had a stall was a Syrian concessionaire who was selling zalabia, which is like a thin crisp waffle pastry. So he was like, let's team up together. So he started rolling up his pastry, his waffles, and they got hard and then they scooped the ice cream in. And that's how the ice cream cone was born.
2: It got hard. Wow. That's mad. I can't believe that.
0: That is actually brilliant.
1: Thank you. A thing that's associated with ice cream is brain freeze. The scientific name for brain freeze
0: is... I wish Carl would have brain freeze for the rest of his life.
1: Sphenopalatine ganglion neuralgia.
2: Sorry, that's very impressive.
0: It's one of your best pronunciations ever.
1: I think it's the only time I've ever pronounced anything right.
2: I can't say basic words. But
1: we'll say long words. So basically, it's a nerve response triggered when cold rapid constriction dilation of blood vessels tricked your brain into feeling pain. But why I'm telling you this is because the way to halt brain freeze is by pressing your tongue flat against the roof of your mouth quickly.
0: Okay, really? I think I've heard of that
1: one before. Yeah, and that kind of like...
0: Good to
1: stops
0: know.
1: Stops the brain freeze, which is important to know in this heat.
2: Yeah. Bit of a thrill though, brain freeze.
1: No, it's not. Cream trucks, they all play the same song.
2: No, they don't.
0: No, they
2: That's
0: don't.
2: A lie. That's a lie.
1: No, what I'm saying is they usually do. When you hear an ice cream truck, it's usually creepy music. It's like,
0: oh, sorry. Yeah, okay.
1: It's actually an old folk song called the Mr. Softy Jingle and the Turkey in the Straw.
0: Well, so it is kind of, there is a specific song.
1: There is a folk song called Turkey in the Straw that's what they all started using. They still use it today.
2: And you'd also sometimes see on the ice cream
1: brain freeze.
2: Exactly.
1: Tongue to the top of your mouth, Carl.
2: So you'd sometimes see on the ice cream trucks it's saying Mr. Softy.
1: Yeah.
2: Or Mr. Whippy.
0: Or Mr. Whippy.
1: Mm-hmm. I don't think that was necessary. Anyway, the number one selling ice cream brand in the world.
0: HB. Come on, HB.
2: It's not, I know, it wouldn't be HB.
0: Wouldn't be HB.
2: Is it Ben and Jerry's?
1: Magnum. Number
0: really?
1: One in the world, yeah.
2: Can I say something unpopular?
0: What?
2: Overrated. Just saying.
0: What, did you think we were going to riot for that?
2: You know what I mean?
0: Yeah. you think you just dropped flaming hot tea? Nobody cares if you think that.
2: They are overrated.
0: My granny has a Magnum every single day.
2: Really?
0: A Magnum a day.
1: Wow.
0: Yeah.
2: Tell her a Twister would be better.
0: No, she happy out.
1: And finally, this one's for producer Michael, who wanted to know where the word the 99 came from.
0: Oh yeah, that's
1: and
0: good.
1: It wasn't because it was 99p back in the day. It was actually because back in like the early 1900s, Italian communities used 99 as a slang term to describe something elite, top tier, first class. So when lots of Italian immigrants came over to Ireland and the UK, they started christening that ice cream in a cone with a flake.
0: 99.
1: A 99.
0: You know what, Ross? Those randoms, they were 99.

0: with our very own Jazzy. That is Satisfy here on 2FM Breakfast, 9:37 of a Thursday. God, the week would have you a bit wrecked, wouldn't it?
1: And we're crawling to the end of it, so we are.
0: Yeah.
1: I do think we need to take a second to ourselves, have a big deep breath. Maybe it's time for a little bit of meditation with the nation.
2: Today is International Burger Day, everybody.
1: Jesus, brilliant.
2: So let us catch up. No burger is perfect, and neither are you. That's okay. Jesus, it can be hard to back yourself sometimes. You don't have to be happy-clappy all the time. You're not some Sesame Street character. I want you to pick a little thing you like about yourself today. You must have something you simply must hurt. It may be your hair, your smile, your sense of humour. But it's important to patty yourself on the back every now and again. And remember, tomorrow is TGI Friday.
1: Well.

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1: All right, on the way we've got a Will and My Poll, and this kind of comes off the back of conversations we were having, I think on air yesterday on the show, but also just amongst yourself, which is, when is it ever appropriate to wear your top, have your top off as a bloke in public? Now, we don't mean on the beach. We mean like out and about, walking down the street or in the shops or whatever that might be, because I'm sure there's a lot of it going on around the country at the moment.
0: I saw it yesterday.
1: Okay, so is it ever appropriate to have, as a bloke, your top off in public? Let us know. 51552 or 0871879200.
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0: Olivia Dean and So Easy here on 2FM. It is 9:47 and it's time to chat to the easiest woman in 2FM. It's Dearing Gary.
1: Easy to work with. Easy to talk to. Easy to understand.
2: Yeah.
1: That's easy to connect with.
2: Good save.
1: That's what I take from that.
2: I can't wait for one day you to come in here and just lose the rag and go over and box her.
1: No, I'll do that off air.
2: I'll do that off air. You're a professional.
0: Oh, yeah. She knows what her image is like.
2: Can I ask a question to you?
1: Go on.
2: When is it ever appropriate for lads to have the tops off in public? Is it ever? Not a beach.
0: In towns.
2: In towns, walking around the place.
1: Appropriate.
0: Do you like to see
1: it? Great. No, not really.
2: Okay.
1: Mark walks around the house with his top off constantly.
2: In your house, that's fine.
1: I said it to him recently. I was like, can you just put a top on, like in the kitchen?
2: Do you know what he
1: needs? In the kitchen, if you're cooking a meal, put a top on.
2: Onslow vest.
1: Yes.
2: Get him one of those.
0: There's something unhygienic about it.
1: It just is a bit like, there's a lot of chest hair there. So can you just in the kitchen maybe put a t-shirt on? Apart from that, I don't really mind. But no, out in towns, yeah, I'd say like, I'm probably a bit old school. I'd like people to wear their shirts.
2: Well, I've done a poll and I've got the results in a few minutes' time, but also some mad findings of places that people have their tops off in public. It's mad.
0: I can't wait for this.
2: Yeah, there you go. It'll be on the way shortly.
1: Oh, sorry, right. It's a teaser. That's a teaser. Lads, the FNTD brothers.
0: Oh, yes.
1: Yeah. I spoke to Jordan.
2: Wow.
1: This morning, so we're going to have it on the show today. So they are wrapping up their 33 marathons in 33 days in Merrion Square today. They're aiming to be finished by around 2 o'clock.
0: Wow.
1: And I spoke to Jordan this morning before he set off. So that's going to be, our conversation is going to be on the programme.
0: Was he in bits?
1: I asked him how his feet are. He said they're not great.
0: I would say.
1: He said a lot of bruised toenails, but none of them have fallen off.
2: Wow.
0: Oh, they will in time, Jordan.
2: That's unbelievable.
0: They will in time.
1: Plenty time for that.
0: Okay, well, we look forward to hearing about the toenails and all the other bits on Dearing's programme after 10. Here's Gracie Abrams on 2FM.

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1: Right. Her fella listens to this show.
0: Paul?
2: Does, Jesus, I was like, what?
1: I don't know. He might when he's home.
0: I'm sure he's heard it.
1: Yeah.
2: Come here. I will let me poll. I was mentioning this earlier on. Is it ever appropriate for lads to have the tops off in public? There's definitely a lot of it going on at the moment
1: will
2: with
1: Ash
2: the hot weather.
1: Just have our say?
2: Yes,
1: so
2: please.
1: You can toss that in, Ash.
0: I'm against it. I don't like it, sorry.
2: Okay.
1: I'm for it. I really don't care.
2: Really?
1: I actually don't care.
2: Yeah, of course you'd say that you're bloody naturist.
1: Yeah, exactly.
2: So, I mean, you'd love to have all your bits out at any point if you could.
1: Yeah, a body's just a body, guys.
2: No, it's fair enough.
1: Your prudes.
2: Well, I asked the people of Ireland and we got a huge response. And as you would expect, it was split very much in favour of people saying, not a hope in hell, keep your top on. Mm. 84% of respondents said, no way. But 16% of people were naturists like you and were happy for people to have their tops off in public.
0: I actually am shocked by that. I really thought it was going to be in the 90s with against.
2: Yeah, do you know what I mean? And like, and I did specify, I'm not talking about beaches here, I'm talking about public places like streets or whatever like that.
0: Oh yeah, of course.
2: I also asked people then, what are the most kind of unusual or inappropriate places you've seen people, lads, with their tops off, okay? Mm-hmm. Do you know what was the most common one to come up? I cannot believe this. People going around the supermarket and shops with their tops off. Wild. Like, as in hundreds of responses of people saying lads in shops with their tops off.
0: Like, if this was on holidays, I think it would be a different story. You know, like kind of a beach supermarket. But if we're talking about Ireland, like
2: we're talking about
0: down in Lidl with your top off.
2: People literally saying, buying a cooked chicken, getting a deli sambo, or in shops, trying on tops on the sales floor while sweating.
1: Yeah, so I live in a seaside little village. It's the norm. People be in spa or whatever, tops off.
2: Really?
0: No, it's not. Yeah.
2: That's madness. Well, do you know what's another surprising one? Do you know what was the second most common place for people to have their tops off?
1: Funerals.
2: No, not that. School runs and kids' playgrounds. Isn't that crazy?
1: I would draw the line
0: That's
1: there.
0: That's not appropriate.
2: So a load of people, like say, picking up kids from school, schoolyards, parent evenings.
1: What?
2: As
1: what?
2: Well, yeah.
1: No.
2: Imagine having a parent evening and one of the parents turning up with their top off.
0: No one has showed up to parent evening with their top off.
2: I swear to God.
1: Where is your audience from? Alabama or something?
0: Sorry to anyone from Alabama who's listening.
2: You mentioned this jokingly. The third most common answer was mass and funerals.
0: Shut up.
2: Swear to God. So, mass, communions, confirmations, funerals, wakes, graveyards as well. Someone said they once encountered someone with their top off shaking hands at a wake.
0: No,
2: absolutely
0: way.
2: Bonkers. Carry on. Public transport, as you would imagine, came in, but that was in at number four. Someone did mention that they were once on public transport and they said it was so packed you couldn't just smell someone's sweat, you could taste it off them.
1: Oh, that is
0: God.
1: Wrong.
2: And the other one that was kind of surprising, a lot of people

0: people with their tops off in restaurants, pubs and coffee shops. Keep the tops on. Do you know what I mean? Oh, and another one that came up a lot. Dentist chairs. Yeah.
1: Oh, no, stop it.
0: People sitting in the dentist chair and acting like the dentist is working on their nips and not their teeth.
1: Those fast.

0: Alex Warren and Fever Dream. This is 2FM Breakfast. Carl Ross and Aisling signing off.
1: Well, the don't show. Ever say that again.
0: I also show. Saluted, no. Just yeah. in case.
1: Don't ever do that again.
0: Go on, Roz.
2: No, it's too late. I was going to say, the show felt like a fever dream, but you kept interrupting me, Ash. And the time had passed. So that's it from us. Dearin and her programme is up next, followed by Demi and Mikey and Laura. And Katja will be driving you home.
1: Enjoy the rest of the sunshine. I'm not here tomorrow. But Roz, you're going to be putting what was in my mouth in your mouth tomorrow. And yeah, you can see what
0: we look forward
1: then.
0: To it. Chat to you then.
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9: It's 10 o'clock. Good morning. I'm Emma Cunahan. People planning their retirement are being targeted by online AI scammers. According to FraudSmart, an initiative led by the Banking and Payments Federation of Ireland, there's been a 20% rise in the numbers being drawn in by AI-generated online ads promoting bogus state-backed investment schemes. The ads feature fake images or videos of high-profile politicians and businessmen encouraging consumers

0: nearly over 50, to click a link to register for the scheme. Eve Davenport is the head of financial crime with the BPFI. She says people are being scammed out of anything from a few hundred euro to tens of thousands.
1: The losses range anything from, say, 250 euro up to 10,000 euro, but they can increase significantly beyond this because, like I said, it's people mainly looking maybe if they're a pension, their lump sum, or if they've recently come into inheritance. So it can be any range from 250 euro up.
0: At least 16 students at a girls' boarding school in Kenya have died in a fire in a dormitory. Police say search and rescue operations are underway, with authorities yet to establish the cause of last night's fire at the Utizmeet Girls' School in Gilgil, about 120 kilometres west of Nairobi. Fernanda Gila from the Red Cross in Kenya has been outlining what aid is being provided.
2: We have some 74 students in various hospitals. We have a team of trained Red Cross responders who are offering family restoration link services, where they are able to link the parents who are trying to trace their children and to link them with themselves and other family members.
0: Gardaí have said that high visibility patrols will continue over the coming days in areas surrounding all 42 primary schools in County Carlow. It comes after 20 of the schools received a threatening email yesterday. It's understood one line of inquiry that Gardaí are following is that the mail may have been sent to the schools by a group that deliberately sets out to create a large-scale policing response through the spread of false threats and misinformation.
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0: Dry and bright in the north and east this morning. Duller elsewhere with patches of light rain and highest temperatures 17 to 24 degrees.
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7: Now, there's been more details coming out in the Matthew Perry case in the entertainment news, and honestly, they are pretty shocking. So Matthew Perry's former personal assistant has now been sentenced to 41 months in prison after admitting that he repeatedly injected Matthew with ketamine in the weeks before his death back in 2023. Kind of hard to believe it's back in 2023, but that is how long it's been. Prosecutors say that Kenneth Iowamsa had no medical training, but he did continue to give Matthew the drug even after allegedly finding him unconscious on multiple occasions. And an autopsy later confirms that Matthew had passed away from the acute effects of the drug after losing consciousness in a hot tub at his LA home at the age of 54. So the case is completely blown up online again. You would have seen it if you've been on social media this morning. It is everywhere because of the new disturbing details that have come out during the sentencing. But it officially brings the whole wider criminal investigation to an end, with five people now convicted in total, including two doctors and a drug dealer named, nicknamed the Ketamine Queen.
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10: 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Welcome to 2FM Mornings. 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Coming up on today's show, we're going to be chatting to Laura O'Connell. You may know her from her midwife skits on TikTok and Instagram. They're absolutely sensational. She's also the co-host of the Oh Right Yeah podcast. She'll be talking about a meteoric year of change for her. Before we started the show today, I spoke with Jordan Adams of the FTD Brothers. They are wrapping up their Mammoth Marathon Challenge in Merrion Square in Dublin around 2 o'clock today, but I got to chat to Jordan a little bit earlier on, and we will be playing that interview in just a bit. And later on, I'll be chatting to Alex Konieczka about living more sustainably with her Catching Raindrops project. Here until 12, stay with us. Plus, we have a gorgeous break to give away with thanks to Maxall. Here's Ella Langley, it's Choosing Texas on 2FM.

Lee, that's Choosing Texas here on 2FM Mornings. It's Theron with you till 12 today. Welcome to the programme. It's 10.09. 51552 to text, or you can WhatsApp 087-187-9200. We're kicking off the programme the way we always do. The stories that caught our attention here in the office this morning. So, some frightening news from yesterday. You may have heard the developing story. It's a threatening email that had been sent to 20 primary schools in Carlow, with up to 10 schools making the decision to close. So there was a quick response to the threat. Gardaí carried out high visibility patrols near all 42 primary schools in Carlow. Last night and this morning, we're getting a little bit more information on the threats. So Gardaí believe the emails, which threatened bomb attacks or mass shootings, terrifying, were routed through the US. So senior officers describing the incident as very strange. There were no obvious signs of the emails being a genuine terrorist motivated incident or a politically motivated one. So it's understood that one line of inquiry the Gardaí are following is that the email may have been sent to the schools by a group that deliberately sets out to create a large-scale policing response through the spread of false threats and misinformation. And this group has previously targeted other countries using the same methods, and such threats have turned out to be a hoax. No doubt a really scary day for parents yesterday, I can only imagine. But we can be assured Gardaí have confirmed that high visibility patrols will be in place for the coming days in the environs of all 42 primary schools in Carlow. So that's good. In other school-related news, the CCPC calls for schools to introduce generic uniforms to reduce costs. So the Competition and Consumer Protection Commission

0: They've written to schools to remind them that their school uniform arrangements could put unnecessary financial stress on families and harm competition. So last year, the statutory body advised schools to use generic uniform items and ensure a competitive process underpins the appointment of any exclusive suppliers for school uniforms and tech devices. The CCPC is calling for schools to introduce generic uniform items, reducing bespoke pieces or allowing iron-on or stitch-on crests. So research published by the CCPC in 2024 found that 40% of parents have some difficulty paying for uniforms, with an average spend of €169 on uniforms and €99 on specific PE items. So it really does add up. I think I am all for uniforms in general because I do think it levels the playing field. Like, I was reminiscing on my confirmation here with the team back in, God, what year? I think it was 2004. Anyway, back then, like, okay, so you have your confirmation day outfit. The chat started 3 months out from the confirmation day. And it was all about what brand, where are you going to get your shoes from? Where are you going to get this from? Where are you going to get that from? Oh, yeah, that's going to cost that. Like, it was all competitive. And it was an all-girls school. Maybe that added to it. But I can't even imagine what it would be like day to day having to decide on outfits and I guess be in competition in many ways with your peers in school. And uniforms just eradicates that. It takes the stress away from parents as well in terms of not having to think about dressing your child in something different every single day. What do you think? Like, of course, the costs are, they're expensive for sure. But is it a case of you spend the money once and it's done for the year? And so that, in a way, levels out better for you financially? 51552, or you can WhatsApp 0871879200. What do you think? Or do you think it's better to just not have them at all? Let us know. The Star is covering a story that was actually brought up on Cork C103. So an Irishman is in search to find their American guardian angel who saved his life. So Finbar O'Sullivan was standing in line at O'Keefe Supervalue in Bantry in Cork earlier this month when he unexpectedly collapsed due to a heart attack. So a woman was waiting in the line and she sprang into action. I wish I was one of those people. I don't know if I would spring into action. Maybe I would. Who knows? Fight or flight, you don't know until you're in it. She sprang into action. She administered emergency CPR to Finbar and maintained his heartbeat until paramedics arrived. So Finbar spent 49 days at Cork University Hospital, followed by another week at Bantry Hospital. He's currently recovering, thank God, and he's determined to locate the woman who rescued him. So he said, "When I came out of hospital, I spoke to the manager of Supervalue, who said there was this lady and it was a paramedic on holidays from America. She came to my rescue, but I have no memory of that. And when a manager returned to speak with her once the kind of chaos in the shop had subsided, she had already disappeared like an actual angel." The woman was reportedly returning to the US the next morning. So Finbar is hoping she may have either been staying in Bantry or have friends or family there who might remember the incident. So O'Keefe Supervalue in Bantry earlier this month. Do you know this woman? Do you know of her? Did she come back to your B&B and say, "Yeah, I just casually saved someone's life this morning"? If so, Finbar is looking for her and wants to get in touch. So let us know. Cynthia Erivo. Huge write-up on her in Variety this morning. And while she answered lots of questions, she also had a very clear boundary. Cynthia Erivo of Wicked fame, I guess. I mean, she's been extremely successful for many years, but the global phenomenon that was Wicked has really catapulted her across the globe. Anyway, there was a bit of a tense moment. So she played this game where they wanted her to do memorable quotes or lyrics, lines from work that she has done in the past. So of course, they're going to chance their arm and ask her to do something from Wicked. So she was kind of sitting there doing the interview and they asked her to do the Defying Gravity riff, which is of course this. Sorry, it's just so good. I'm sure you've seen the memes around that. It's like me when I don't get enough attention at a family get together. just standing up. She's performed that riff time and time again. She did it. Like, I think when it comes to press tours, the Wicked movie is hard to beat when you think about how much you will have seen of it on TV, online, on radio, everywhere. Maybe the Barbie movie is kind of on a par with it, but I don't even think so. I'd say Wicked, because it was two movies, is even more. Anyway, she made a very clear boundary during the interview when she was asked to do the Defying Gravity riff again.
1: No.
2: No.
1: No. And we're really going to try and get one from Wicked, aren't we? You're the only friend I ever had. This is Elphaba in Wicked.
3: You're the only friend I ever had.
1: Do you mind if we do another question that isn't about Wicked? Because I feel like I've spent the last 2 years talking about it, and I think that we have an opportunity.

0: need to start talking about something else. Is that okay?
1: I totally think that's okay for her to say. And like, of course, the comments are kind of mixed online. People being like, oh, get over it, just do it. Like, she spent the guts of, probably would have been, 2 years to film the movies, even more than all of the release of the movies and the press all around it. She's allowed, I think, absolutely, to say, can we just, do you mind if we move on? She also asked nicely. She's held enough space. Adam just put that into my text box. She has held enough space already. That is very good. That is a reference, of course, to one of her many press interviews. Let her off. Let her move on with her life. Let her talk about different things. She is, of course, well, maybe you don't know. So she's starring in Dracula in the West End. One woman performance. And I would actually love to see it. Anyway, that's what she was there to talk about. So let her talk about it. Let her move on. You could say diva behaviour. I disagree. I think let her live her life and do her next projects. It's the most important date of the year for many. In just over 2 weeks, Taylor Swift and Travis Kelce are set to tie the knot. A podcast called Bussin' with the Boys posted a clip yesterday on their socials where they asked, what last name will Taylor Swift and Travis Kelce take? It went kind of viral with the debates in the comments. So the hosts were theorising that the options were Travis Swift, Taylor Kelce, both names ending with Kelce Swift, or both names ending with Swift Kelce. So eventually they settled on Kelce Swift. So Travis Kelce Swift, Taylor Kelce Swift. But it got a bit more juicy when Travis Kelce got involved and liked the post. And I guess agreed. It's all conspiracy kind of right now, but last names are fairly important, and we got chatting about it. It's one of these conversation starters. We chatted about it as a team. I decided to keep my own name, I guess, for work, like for my career. It wasn't even really a conversation ever. I never even thought about becoming Darren Megan. I've just stayed as I am. Kim Kardashian famously changed to, or she did, it went for the double barrel with Kim Kardashian West. Brave move then to start her beauty brand as KKW Beauty, and obviously caused chaos with the brand then when herself and Kanye divorced. You know, the beauty brand kind of it just dwindled away. Well, she kind of dissolved it in many ways, and then she kind of made her beauty products available through her other brand, Skims, but it's all a bit weird and wishy-washy. So you'd want to be sure, lads. You'd want to be sure if you're taking the surname. How important is your name to you, or your surname to you? I guess for me, just back to myself again, 1 second. I guess for me as well, because we are a family of all girls, maybe subconsciously, I wanted to cling on to the surname Garrahy because, you know, we don't have any brothers that are going to carry on the name. How important is your name to you? Does it connect you back to your family? Are you excited to change? Maybe you have a surname you've never liked, and that's why you're getting married. The only reason. 51552 or WhatsApp 087-187-9200. Or you can email darren@rte.ie. Camila Cabello. This is a sunny song. Don't go yet on 2FM.

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0: Noah Kahan, that is Doors here on 2FM Mornings. It's now 10:27 a.m. and I'm very excited for my next conversation. My next guest is someone I've been adoring on social media for quite some time now. Laura O'Connell, or you might know her better as the sort of midwife character. I'm guessing she's definitely popped up for you on either TikTok or Instagram. She's also the co-host of the Oh Right Yeah podcast with Abby Denniston, where they explored their own and each other's lives down the wildest of roads. Laura, you're so welcome to the studio this morning.
1: Hi, Mum. How are we? How are we? Have you done your poo?
0: Keep going.
1: And if you've got a bit of a headache, sure, don't we all have a bit of a headache now? Can I get you some paracetamol? No, you've already taken your paracetamol. Now we'll leave it there. That's not how I talk. And I'm not a midwife, actually.
0: I can't, but first of all, like, I actually can't believe either of those things because you play the character so well. I was like, well, surely this is kind of who she kind of is.
1: No, just burnt into my memories from my two childbirths.
0: Can we play a little clip?
1: Oh, please.
2: Your nipples are sore. Yeah, they will be. Good. That's just something on that. So it's just two layers and then a cellular blanket. You're feeling a bit anxious, are you? Yeah. Welcome to motherhood. Yeah.
0: Can I ask you where you got the uniform? The one with the little teddy bears on it?
1: Oh my God, Vinted. Vinted.
0: Did you?
1: Yeah. It was really hard to find. I put it into my neighbour's group. I was like, does anyone have any scrubs? My friend, she's just gone to have babies now, so she used to work in Vincent's. And I was like, can I get your scrubs off you? And she was like, yeah, but she forgot to give them to me. So then I found these teddy bear scrubs.
0: They're perfect.
1: On Vinted. I was like, yes.
0: That's why I was like, she must be a midwife.
1: No. They're not very breathable scrubs now.
0: Are they not?
1: No, okay. Quite sweaty.
0: They really work for the character.
1: They do. It helps when I'm getting into character.
0: Can you take us back, Laura, as to how that all started?
1: Yeah.
0: And we'll get back, we'll go into other bits, but for that and the kind of online character and performing.
1: Yeah, sure. Okay, so like I've always loved the attention, let's face it, okay? And look, the comedy Instagram stuff was just a bit of an outlet for me and I just liked being silly, right? But the midwife thing was, honestly, it started as... this is kind of funny because when I was in the bed after giving birth, and you'll know this, your life has been turned inside out and upside down, as well as your cervix, you know, and you're kind of like, sorry, and you're so overwhelmed, and you're like completely sleep deprived. You feel like a bus has hit you, and you're expected to keep this little thing alive, and you know it's terrifying. And a midwife just strolls in, cool as you like, and just asks you to, you know, show her your stitches and gets to work on the boobs with the lactate. And you're just like, what's going on here? And I was so overwhelmed that it was just a very funny thing to point out. Like, they're so normal. You're just another person on the, you know, their
0: roster.
1: Yeah. And yet, they're kind of chatting away, but it's all fine. And they do offer you paracetamol. I can validate that now. They offer you paracetamol and the pain. It's just like, get out.
0: But I will say, like, I guess the paracetamol is kind of a cumulative at that point because it does actually work, Laura.
1: No, you're one of those ones, are you? I do my breathing. No, it helped.
0: It is, though. It is so, when I think back on it, I mean, it was only a few months ago for me. And when I think back on, I feel so sorry for me in many ways.
1: Totally.
0: I'm like, you are an utter deer in headlights.
1: Yeah.
0: You do exactly as... I did exactly what they told me to do. I didn't question a single thing they said, which is great because you kind of hand yourself over, but you're also... it just shows how out of control you are.
1: Yes, exactly. And I think actually after my first, I kind of then looked back to be like, do you know what? I think I need to advocate a little bit more. And I'm not saying they're wrong, but just sometimes you know when you need something more. Do you know what I mean? How was your labour? Was it all right? Go on.
0: Oh, so am I in the hot seat?
1: You are. Right. I want to know.
0: Long story short, back. I feel like I've talked about it loads. Do you know
1: what? Just tell me quickly.
0: Okay, very quickly. I was induced on my due date.
1: Yeah.
0: And it was very, very slow. I was brought into the hospital at like 7 a.m. It was an induction.
1: The induction's horrendous.
0: Yeah. And it got to about 3 o'clock. And I was like, if this is labour pain, women have been very dramatic since the beginning of time.
1: Oh,
0: it's like, no,
1: God.
0: They're in, it just isn't progressing.
1: Oh my God.
0: Long story short, got to later in the night and my baby's heart rate kept dipping and peaking and they were like, we need to do an emergency section. So it was emergency section.
1: Okay. So did you have the like earth-shattering contractions?
0: I did, 2 hours of that. So you may as well throw them in the mix.
1: Yeah.
0: Do you know what I mean? So got the waters broken
1: and
0: then the 2 hours of that.
1: Oh, and so your aftermath, so the midwife resonated with you.
0: I can't believe this is happening. Yes. Yeah, yeah, yeah. Yeah. No, it was great. Can we get back to you by
1: go
0: any chance?
1: On,
0: yeah,
1: go
0: brilliant.
1: On.
0: So not everyone took so the midwife and the character you do, the midwife is never the butt of the joke. Let's just be clear about that.
1: 100%.
0: It's more about yourself, your own reaction to the overall experience.
1: That's
0: right?
1: what it is.
0: Yes.
1: And yeah, and that's what it started. And we did have a few midwives being like, well, you know, because the conversation turned and it did look a bit like I was going after midwives and I wasn't.
0: No.
1: I've been really clear about that on my social. I've been very, very open about it. I've had two midwives on doing lives and the story is the same. It's an experience, okay? It's nothing to do with one midwife has really ruined my birthing experience. It's I was so overwhelmed. I suffered from postnatal depression. So
0: talk to us about that.
1: It kind of is the start of that because you're so overwhelmed. You're looking at other women walking around the ward, skipping around the ward, looking for their tea and toast and shampoo and conditioner. And I was lying there going, I can't believe how much I've let myself down. I thought I'd be fine. I was like you. I was like, I'll do what they say. And it should be fine.
0: Mm.
1: But it wasn't. I was terrified. I was nervous. I was anxious. I loved my son. So it wasn't like what I thought postnatal depression was going to be. It was like, I loved my son and I thought, okay, postnatal depression means you're a bad mother. You don't like your child. You don't want anything to do with them. And it wasn't that. I was just terrified of hurting him or him not sleeping or me not doing the right job. And it was just anxiety. I'm sure you've had
0: 100%
1: anxiety. Yeah. And postnatal depression just kind of didn't stop. And it did get to a point where I was like, this probably isn't normal. And I remember saying to my mother-in-law at the time, I think it might be postnatal depression.
0: And how many weeks or months postpartum were
1: that
0: you?
1: That was about
0: you kind
1: 5 weeks
0: okay.
1: postpartum. And yeah, I mean, I had anemia and they never told me out of the hospital. So that was kind of like, oh, wow. I'm like, okay, a bit of validation. I am not actually as weak as I thought I was. This
0: yeah.
1: is anemia. But yeah, I think I couldn't cope and I had to ask for help. But I dealt with it. I went to a really good crowd called Nurture who offered 6 free sessions and I'm still with that therapist today. However, it went on. I sort of buried it and kept going on with life as much as I could and it kind of caught up with me in the end. So, I mean, asking for help was the first step. I kind of wish I'd put myself first a little bit more.
0: When you say it caught up with you?
1: So last year, I ended up having a massive mental crisis last year. I ended up in St. Pat's, which was a fabulous hospital. Not the most fabulous of times for myself, as you can imagine. But I mean, it was 10 years later and I ended up just not coping. Anxiety got the better of me. My maladaptive behaviours were like working really, really hard. You know, I was probably drinking too much, all of these kind of things. And I just was rattling around by the end of it. And I just couldn't cope. So I went to a GP, spoke to them and they said, you need to go in somewhere. So that's what I did. And it was the beginning of a lot of good things for me, to be honest. I learned how to deal with each hour as it comes at the beginning, maybe 15 minutes. And then it was each day at a time. I saw something you did. I only saw it today, actually. I need to get out of my own way.
0: Yeah.
1: And that's a huge, I loved that. And my mantra to myself is just be sound to yourself because we put ourselves last, especially when we're mothers. We put ourselves last all the time. Mm. Let me work to prove something. Let me mother to prove something. Let me wife or love to prove something. And it's just, we are at the bottom of our lists. And that's what I learned last year. It's like, this is getting me nowhere. Putting myself last is getting me nowhere. So how do I put myself first? And it's no coincidence, I think, that all the Instagram stuff, all the comedy stuff is starting to do well because I'm nourishing that side of me.
0: Yes.
1: You know?
0: So it feels true to you and that translates then.
1: Yeah, totally. It's
0: yeah.
1: just, I am totally who I am. There's no falsity with me at all.
0: It is so hard as well. Like, Rosie's 7 months now.
1: Yeah.
0: And I've obviously gone back to work. Here
1: yeah,
0: I am.
1: Oh, yeah. Wow.
0: But it's like, you know, you do realise, like, the myth, it is such a myth that we can have it all. It is,
1: oh
0: and it's
1: God.
0: Such a damaging

0: thing
1: absolute
0: to
1: toxic.
0: Be in the ether that you can do it all, you can do this.
1: Yeah.
0: Okay, you might be able to do all of it. You cannot do all of it to the best of your ability.
1: Yes, to your own detriment, you will do it. Yeah.
0: 100. You cannot do all of it while well rested. You cannot do all of it while considering your friends or keeping in touch with people you should probably keep in touch with. It is too hard.
1: Yes, exactly.
0: You know,
1: it is a toxic pressure. I was in a meeting. I went back to work when Liam was 6 weeks old because I just had to get back to work to prove myself, you know. And there was two women in a boardroom. I was doing business development with them.
0: Mm.
1: And they were talking about having newborns. And one of them said, we were kind of going, oh, it's really hard. And yeah, I was like, okay, fellow mothers, we're talking about how tough it is in the trenches. And then one of them said, no, but it's the best job you'll ever have, isn't it? And I was just like, no, I get paid for this job. You know, I get. And look, it's just that sort of toxicity. Obviously, motherhood is amazing.
0: Yes.
1: And it's powerful. But having it all is tough
0: mm.
1: and toxic. And we definitely need to stop that dialogue.
0: And support is everything. If you have support around you.
1: Absolutely.
0: How do you find opening up about it? I know, and on the podcast, you're very honest as well.
1: Yeah.
0: Do you get amazing feedback? Do people get in touch and can resonate with what you're saying?
1: I do. And to be honest, like I was talking to Abby about this yesterday, we say things that we don't plan on saying and it comes out. And look, we can always edit it out later, you know?
0: Yes.
1: But then I say the things and I'm really okay with saying them and I'm really happy with being open about these things. I'm a very open person anyway, massive oversharer, but a lot of things I've kept very private
0: mm-hmm.
1: and a lot of these things are no longer private. I like it. People get in touch and go, I'm so glad you're opening up about PND or about depression or anxiety or any of these things that I've faced in the past. And because it makes people kind of go, okay, this is one way one person got through it. For me, it is just one day at a time, but it's great. It also means I don't have to do much small talk. Like if lots of people in one room have listened to the podcast, I can just jump straight into the weird deep stuff, you know.
0: But comedy really helps you to explore those hard areas as well, doesn't it? It's kind of a great vehicle for that.
1: I think it's how I've always done it. I mean, my childhood growing up was a bit tumultuous and then into my teens, and comedy was always my vehicle for expression, definitely.
0: Mm-hmm.
1: And it's like the icebreaker as well, you know, like at a wedding when someone trips or, you know, if someone says something funny, everyone's a bit relieved because we can all stop being so formal now.
0: Yes. Oh, there's nothing nicer than just taking the formality away from these things. So you have, how many kids do you have now?
1: I have two now. Kids.
0: Okay.
1: Yeah.
0: And how is the juggle with that?
1: Oh, so basically, I'm lucky enough in my job. I get to work from home a lot and it's, you know, I've been doing it for 4 years now, so it's grand. But the kids are, so Lewin's ASD, so he's on the spectrum, he's autistic, and that can bring its challenges, you know, because you're kind of trying to rewire things at home to suit their mind. And
0: mm-hmm.
1: and look, he's magical and wonderful, but there is challenges there. And then Ray, where we've just finished his final assessment for autism now. I don't know if you'll get that diagnosis or not, but there are challenges there. So look, it's motherhood is, it's beautiful, isn't it?
0: It's hard.
1: Yeah,
0: it
1: how are you
0: hard.
1: Getting on, Josie? Come on, I want to chat. I want to know.
0: Yeah, it's hard. It really is. And I definitely try to be as honest as possible,
1: you know,
0: on air, online. But there are parts of me that I don't want to share absolutely everything because it is her little life as well.
1: That's it. I mean,
0: I feel really weird about that sometimes.
1: Yeah,
0: and like we shared photos of her at the start.
1: Yeah.
0: Since then, we feel a bit weird about it.
1: Mm-hmm.
0: It's just like one comment can really throw you.
1: That's it.
0: And also, it's not just as simple as, oh, we don't want to show her face, right?
1: Yeah.
0: It's kind of more, it's broader than that.
1: It's her life.
0: And her personality and her little private moments with us.
1: Yes.
0: We feel weird about that. It's not
1: Absolutely.
0: Just the face thing.
1: Yeah, no, there's
0: you know,
1: I mean, I was on a podcast last week and I was asked something about my son and I was like, no, I don't want to talk about that because it's his life, it's his decision.
0: Yes.
1: He's not old enough. And he does ask to come on my Instagrams and do videos. He sent a little video to Dawn French there a couple of weeks ago.
0: Talk to us about that. How did that come about?
1: Oh, so Abby was brave enough to just tag her in a reel and be like, Dawn, come on our podcast back in kind of January, February.
0: Yeah.
1: And then I did one about French kissing and she shared it. And I frightened the hell out of my kids because I was like, oh, Dawn just shared my story. She knows my face. And then she said to Abby, look, I'll come on in May, maybe. And then we were like, yeah, okay, whatever. She's not going to. But her publicist got in touch.
0: Stop.
1: And just said, she's a big fan of the podcast. Can we do a Zoom? And I was like, we're not doing a Zoom. We're going to fly over there and like we'll sort it out. So we did it in Penguin Random House because she it was obviously for the back
0: the
1: of
0: publishers,
1: her book.
0: Yeah.
1: Enough. It came out last week. And she was just... Do you know when you just deal with people and they're just grand?
0: Yeah.
1: You obviously would know this and there's no airs or graces.
0: Yeah.
1: You're kind of like, I've known this person my whole life and she's no different. And like meeting your heroes, like she's one to meet.
0: But the ones who are icons like her, they get that

0: foreign they get to that status by being sound and normal, I believe.
1: Most of them. Most of them, yeah. Like I'm saying,
0: drop
1: like I know.
0: The names.
1: I know. I'm just, and there's a few I'd suspect. Do you know what I mean?
0: Sorry, remind people where they can listen to the podcast, the name of it, and where they can listen.
1: So it's Oh Righcha podcast, and it's anywhere, basically Spotify mainly, but you can watch it on YouTube and you can get it anywhere you get your podcasts.
0: Laura, I think you're deadly.
1: Oh, I think you're deadly.
0: I think we need to go for a drink, maybe.
1: Oh, 100%. I don't drink, but I can have an exciting 7-Up free, and you can go crazy. You can have two sex.
0: My
1: on the
0: husband doesn't
1: for
0: drink.
1: Me.
0: I'm well used to this. Do you know what I mean?
1: Yeah, of course.
0: I'll go for it.
1: You go. I love that, people getting vicariously drunk through me. It's great.
0: Laura O'Connell, you're an absolute legend. We can find you on TikTok, just_ Laura O'Connell.
1: That's me.
0: On there, and Instagram, what
1: on
0: is
1: Instagram,
0: it?
1: Instagram, same one.
0: Yeah, we spoke about some intense topics, so this is our duty. If you were affected by anything we spoke about, you can find help at rte.ie/helplines. Laura, thank you so much.
1: Thank you so much.

0: adore it. Robin, dancing on my own here on 2FM Mornings. Now, this week on the show, we have some great prizes to give away. It's all thanks to Maxol celebrating the 2026 Homegrown at Maxol winners. 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We're giving that away tomorrow. We'll give you all the details on how you can win a little bit later on in the show.
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13: We're back today from 3. Sponsored by Cadbury Snack. Need a quick breather? Grab a snack and start your messing.
0: Now, you might remember a few weeks ago on the show, we spoke to Jordan Adams as he set off alongside his brother Cian to take on 33 marathons around Ireland in as many days. They took on the challenge to raise awareness and fund research for FTD and to remember the family members that they've lost to frontotemporal dementia. Well, today is day 33 and a little later, they're going to cross their final finish line. I caught up with Jordan just before we came to air. I imagine it's been a long few weeks, Jordan. Today is the final marathon. How are you and Cian feeling? Are you absolutely shattered or do you kind of have a little bit of buzz left in you because it is the final day?
14: I think ultimately, you know, I've got a mixture of emotions and feelings. It's very, just very surreal more than anything, but a mixture of nerves, excitement ahead of a final marathon that I'm looking to enjoy more than anything. The past 32 days has required a huge team effort. And obviously mentally and physically for me and Cian too, it's been absolutely exhausting at times, especially with the added hot weather we've had in the past few days. But we're just going to try and enjoy this kind of last leg of this incredible journey that so many people have been on with us. And yeah, we just feel extremely grateful to get this opportunity and create a special memory for our family and continue to build this legacy.
0: Call me strange, but I have been wondering how your feet are looking, Jordan.
14: Yeah, my feet aren't great. I've got loads of bruised toenails. Luckily, I haven't lost any yet, and obviously there's a fair few blisters in there too. But now I'm holding up okay, and if somebody would have told me I'd be feeling how I am on the final day of the challenge, then I'd have snapped their hand off at this stage. So yeah, I'm feeling okay, despite a lack of sleep last night. tossing and turning in bed, thinking of all the things that possibly could go wrong on the last day, or the excitement of it all too. But yeah, just keen to get going now.
0: You visited every single county of Ireland, and the support on social media seems to have been incredible. Did you find that people wanted to share their stories of dementia with you along the way and join you in remembering loved ones?
14: Yeah, it's gone beyond any expectations we ever had for this challenge, really, in terms of

0: the olive branch that's offered so many people who have shared their incredibly heartbreaking stories with us. But we really feel like we've sparked a huge amount of conversation about dementia here in Ireland and really captivated the imagination of what feels like an entire nation. And, you know, you might be able to hear in the background there, so many people have travelled from counties this morning to come and cheer us on, whether it be on the route or run a few miles with us. And I think that says absolute volumes about the impact that we've created, the sacrifices people have made to travel distances, run miles with us in the heat and the pouring down rain at the start of the month, set up aid stations on the side of the road, turn up at start lines and finish lines for two random strangers. It's just been absolutely incredible, and we'll certainly remember it for a long, long time. And we'll be frequent visitors back to Ireland for sure, because we want to continue advocating for people living with dementia all across this amazing island.
1: Jordan, it must feel special finishing up your marathons today. Yesterday was a special day. Your mum would have been 63, am I right?
0: Yeah, so mum would have been 63 yesterday, and sadly, you know, it's another year without her here. You know, birthdays and special occasions always felt extra special with her here. And I know she'd be extremely proud of everything that we've achieved, that we've gone on this journey. And there'd be an extra amount of pride, the fact that this has all come together in Ireland. She loved this place so much, and she loved her Irish roots, her Irish parents and cousins. She spent so many amazing times here growing up. And yeah, it's just absolutely phenomenal. And I just know she'd be smiling now with a lot of pride, as would the other 12 relatives that we've lost to this very poor form of frontotemporal dementia. And I think the best gift we could have given her on this challenge is one that has united a country, and one that she loves so much.
1: You haven't been running alone, Jordan. Who has been with you every step of the way?
0: Kian's been there as my physio for most part, but he's run a lot of miles too. But yeah, Key's there, you know, as the other half of the FTD brothers throughout this whole journey. And without him, I don't really think I'll be able to achieve what I have. He's been a huge part of this. He put together my training plan so I could get through the London Marathon carrying a fridge, and then the rest of the marathons therefore. And the bond that we've got is just incredibly special.
1: What is your arrival time in Merrion Square today, Jordan?
0: We'll be there just after 2 p.m. So between 2 and 2:15, we'll be arriving in Merrion Square, hopefully to the thousands of people gathered there to watch us finish and create a piece of history.
1: So you're very much inviting people to join you at the finish line?
0: Yeah, people can get there from kind of 1 p.m. onwards to gather in Merrion Square. Once the park's at capacity, it'll be at capacity. But we'd love to see as many people line the route as possible, or gather in Merrion Square Park at the end, where we'll celebrate, say a few words and thank people for their time, and then go on to some celebrations with family and friends later in the evening, in between going into the door to speak to ministers and push for some real change when it comes to kind of policy and change of the landscape of dementia support services and welfare and research here in Ireland.
1: Alongside raising awareness, this has been a fundraising campaign as well, Jordan. What is the total at the moment? Where does that stand?
0: Yeah, so the total at the moment is just over £1.5 million, which is absolutely incredible. You know, we'd love to finish this challenge and see that climb up to 2 million. I know that sounds greedy, and it's gone way past being about a kind of any sort of monetary campaign in terms of the awareness that it spread. But £2 million would give us an absolutely great opportunity, particularly as a foundation, to start our work and continue to make dementia visible, but also give £1 million to the Alzheimer's Society of Ireland so it can start having direct impact on Irish families here, which is what this challenge was all about.
1: Jordan, yourself and Cian, you are absolute inspirations. Congratulations on making it this far, and the best of luck in the final marathon today. I hope you have the most epic sleep, the most epic shower, and the most epic meal tonight. So for anyone listening, you can join Jordan and Cian in their final day on socials at the FTD Brothers. You will also find all the details on how you can support in their link in their bio. Jordan, congratulations and well done.
0: Thank you.
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13: It's 11 o'clock. Good morning. I'm Emma Cunahan. The United States has carried out fresh strikes against Iran, shooting down drones and targeting an Iranian ground control station, which it said was launching the drones. Iran says it's responded by attacking a US base in the region. The exchanges are a further setback to end the conflict. Meanwhile, waves of Israeli strikes have also hit southern Lebanon, killing 11 people, including two children. Israel has told people living there to move north, saying that more than an eighth of the country is now combat zone. At least 16 students at a girls' boarding school in Kenya have died in an overnight fire in a dormitory. Police say search and rescue operations are underway, with authorities yet to establish the cause of the fire at the school in Gilgil, about 120 kilometres west of Nairobi. Fernanda Gilla from the Red Cross in Kenya has been outlining what aid is being provided.

0: provided?
1: We have some 74 students in various hospitals. We have a team of trained Red Cross responders who are offering family restoration link services, where they are able to link the parents who are trying to trace their children and to link them with themselves and other family members.
0: Gardaí have said that high visibility patrols will continue over the coming days in the area surrounding all 42 primary schools in County Carlow. It comes after 20 of the schools received a threatening email yesterday. It's understood one line of inquiry that Gardaí is following is that the mail may have been sent to the schools by a group that deliberately sets out to create a large-scale policing response through the spread of false threats and misinformation.
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0: Dry and bright in the north and east. A duller elsewhere with patches of light rain and top temperatures of 17 to 24 degrees.
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5: Lolly, what's happening? So, this is pretty special. And it's something that I kind of want to be a part of. I know that yesterday you were talking about breaking the Guinness World Record.
6: Yes.
5: For O'Sullivan's. Yeah.
6: Sullivan's, O'Sullivan's, Ní Húlavaans, O'Húlavaans. The official count happens on Saturday, 30th of May, from 2 to 5 in Barna.
5: And I just, I would love to be a part of any kind of attempt, really, to break a Guinness World Record, whatever it happens to be. But if you happen to be a fan of Pitbull, this is one that you're going to want to get involved in, because Pitbull fans are officially taking Mr. Worldwide to world record level. Pitbull and London's British Summertime Festival are attempting to break the Guinness World Record for the biggest gathering of people wearing bald caps.
6: That's good crack.
5: At his Hyde Park show this July. Like, this is real.
6: That's
5: this
6: good.
5: Is actually happening. So organisers are looking for very real volunteers to literally count bald caps in the crowd while thousands of fans are dressed as Pitbull and singing along to Timber and Fireball. So if you've seen clips online lately, and like I see them all the time, and I've seen it in real life as well because I have to drive by Three Arena to get home.
6: Oh yes.
5: You'll know it's become a full-blown trend at his gigs. Like, fans show up in suits, aviator sunglasses and bald caps to look like mini Pitbulls, basically. 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

0: Banger. That is Sia, Move Your Body, here on 2FM Mornings. It's 11:09 a.m. Now, it is National Biodiversity Week, for those of you that didn't know. Alex Konieczka is the founder of Understory, and she's always doing fun little community projects that help people to live that bit more sustainably. And she's here with me now for her latest project to chat about it. Alex, hello.
1: Hi, dear. How are you?
0: I'm wonderful. How are you?
1: Good.
0: Let's talk about the latest project, Catching Raindrops. Can you explain this to us, what it's all about?
1: Yes. It's all about making climate action accessible to communities for their own enjoyment, but also for their own benefit. So Catching Raindrops is all about trying to reuse rainwater in ways that benefit biodiversity, but also prevent and reduce surface flooding. So it's quite a serious issue, but it's a very nice solution.
0: Okay, and talk to us about what you do.
1: Yeah, so the planters we've designed are basically connected to the downpipe. So they collect the water from the roof, and then the earth inside it soak up that rainwater. So it slows down the whole flow, which would otherwise go into the treatment plant. And as we know, there's quite a lot of overspills anytime there's heavy rain. So it's just a way to slow down the flow, basically. And the Catching Raindrops project is offering planters for free to the community of Ringsend and Irishtown. And it's 100 of them as well. So it's going to be quite a huge impact.
0: Amazing. So why did you choose those areas in particular? There's a reason.
1: Yes, there is. So Ringsend and Irishtown have a very strong maritime tradition. They grew up on the coast, but at the same time, they can't swim, they can't fish anymore. So the treatment plants that they have on their doorstep, it's quite a big problem to them. So they have that want, and they have a very strong community spirit. But definitely droughts and flooding is problematic. Yeah.
0: Okay. Your work is all about real life ways we can live better. What got you interested in this work?
1: Yeah, that's a good one. But I think it's quite a deep answer. I think basically it's all about creating the life that you want to have and communities that you want to be a part of. And to me, it's all about the moments that bring me joy. And it's the moment of connectedness and connection with other people, but also seeing harmony between nature and us as well, and the enjoyment that it can give to people. And I think it's absolutely amazing when you see someone connect with that. Mm-hmm. And it does change lives, and it's definitely changed mine.
0: Is it something you've always been interested in? How did
1: Yes.
0: you get into it?
1: Absolutely. I mean, as long as I can remember, I was always looking under rocks. I was chasing people with snails on my hands. I mean, yeah, it goes deep back, yeah.
0: You've done all sorts of projects, from bats in Wicklow. Talk to us about that one, actually. What happened there?
1: There was quite a lot of bats, and we don't really know how hard they work for us. So they eat all the midges and mosquitoes. They help with the food system. They make sure we don't get to use as many pesticides. So it's all about raising awareness of that and giving them a little bit of appreciation and detecting them with bat detectors, which are really fun to use for everybody as well.
0: It's obviously lovely and sunny this week, basically nationwide, pretty much. But we had, was it 63 days of rain at one point? I think it was 63 at one point. So how can these planters help with flooding and when we do get lots of rain?
1: Yeah, so they allow the water to basically go into the planter instead of rushing through. So they can slow it down by a few hours at least.
0: Okay.
1: And in that way, it kind of reduces the pressure on the treatment plant in those times of heavy rainfall. Also, the fact that there's like mixed media inside of it for the plants, it kind of soaks it up. And it's just really, really beneficial, I guess, in that way. So we're testing out the different methods to do that and make the most of it as well.
0: Is it mainly for urban spaces, or is it for all over the country?
1: I would say anyone who has a roof and a downpipe can absolutely get one. I would say there's a whole array of different options. So they're all kind of in the family of nature-based solutions. So it could be like a pond, a swale, wetland. It could be like a water butt. There's so many different options. But I would definitely say it's all about sponges. So if we think about the hard surfaces, like if we have a road, that's not it doesn't allow water to go through. So we are basically looking at introducing sponges into our areas.
0: Sponges. So what classifies it as a sponge?
1: I guess any area with earth in it and potentially plants that can, you know, soak it up a little bit more.
0: We spoke about bees on the show recently and how important it is to look after them. How are the planters? I mean, they're great for, are they good pollinators?
1: Yes, absolutely. Oh, so we definitely, I mean, my background is in ecology and I did a thesis on pollinators. It's my absolute love and passion. So we definitely recommend native species that are full of nectar and pollen for pollinators. So yeah, exactly that. So 100 planters can make a huge difference, and all that connectivity in a small space can really boost populations of our pollinators.
0: If listeners would like to do something to help in their own gardens, what would your advice be?
1: I think to first of all, have a look at your own space and potentially where there is a lot of water, but also where there's a lot of drought, even now. So for anyone who grows down food or has a garden, they'll notice that their plants are starting to get tired now. So it's all about, I guess, collecting water when it's there and then allowing it to soak through. And also, I guess, if you think about water collection, could you get a water butt? Could you have a rainwater planter? Could you make one? We've made wood ones as well. So it really makes it more accessible that way. And it's more fun. People could get little ponds. You know, it's all about our connection to water and looking at it differently, I think.
0: A lot of people seem to be getting into growing their own food or wanting to get into it. Have you run projects around that?
1: Yes, I also love growing my own food. I think it's so rewarding, and especially for anyone who has a balcony, I think it's life-changing. In small spaces, you can actually grow so much food, and I've always had to rent, so I always had to be on the move, and it didn't stop me. I still get plenty of organic, nutritious food all the time, no matter what. So I would definitely recommend that as well.
0: What do you do? What do you plant?
1: I plant tomatoes. I find are really good and quite good to grow vertically on in a small space. Strawberries, berries in general are great.
0: Have you done berries at home?
1: Yes. You can. Ideally, you'd have a balcony or a window or yes. a garden. Like if you can get any sort of sunlight on them, it would really develop their flavor, I think, and the sweetness. But you can definitely grow like even pumpkins at home.
0: You can, no.
1: Yes. You could have a little vine and climb up it and have kids climb up. Why not?
0: That sounds like a genuine fairy tale land. What can you, if you do just have space for a balcony,
1: yeah.
0: what do you recommend people growing on a balcony? And can you have, like, is it in planters or in little?
1: Yes, I would say planters and ideally terracotta or some sort of heavier material than plastic. Plastic can dry out really quickly. So I think definitely think about having deeper, bigger pots. And then grow up if you can. So vining plants like cucumbers, for example, or tomatoes.
0: Okay.
1: Yes.
0: I will.

0: start at some point. When I have a few minutes to get to a garden centre, I'm going to do it. To keep going with these kinds of projects, Alex, you need, I suppose, an internal drive to keep going. What is it for you that keeps you going and starting these types of projects?
1: I think it's the fact that I've experienced people get really excited about them. And I think myself, I get very easy excited and it's very rewarding. So, for example, if you do grow, you know, food, the amount of money you're saving, how organic and nutritious it is, like, it's so incredibly rewarding and it kind of gives you a sense of agency within yourself. So I think that's what all the projects are about. They're about building skills and knowledge and empowering for yourself to carry on these actions. And it is inspiring to others as well. So it creates a movement and it's very addictive.
0: Yeah. Is there also a level of satisfaction when you see your projects come to life and exist, like for you personally?
1: Yeah, I have to say there's been a lot of pinch me moments and times where I nearly cried, like in crowds of people, when I experienced those moments where I think it's really just wholesome and you can see you've made some impact and you can almost see when everyone's laughing and you can sense that energy. To be a part of that is incredible.
0: It must be special.
1: Yeah.
0: Do people generally take over from you then and keep projects going themselves? Is that the idea, that you kind of hand over the knowledge and that they keep it going?
1: Absolutely. It's all about trying to give capacity and resources to community groups to carry on. My job really is to help and support and sometimes lead a little bit, but then give it away for them to carry on. So even in Ringsend, I've worked with them for 4 years now. And you can see the development. Like at the start, it was literally the fact that they had lots of planters with flowers and they just couldn't keep up with watering them. It was constantly draining and they had to carry their little jugs of water at the house every day in the summer. So it's moved from that to having all of these rainwater retention planters, 100 of them, potentially diverting so much rainwater from the treatment plant. So it's real big impact.
0: I was reading this morning about eco-anxiety. Mm-hmm. That plays into your projects. What is that? Can you explain that to us?
1: Yeah, I think eco-anxiety is basically when you just feel a little bit helpless and feel despair about the state of the world. And I definitely think there's this great quote that I remind myself of. If you look at the state of the world and think about the horrible things, it's really hard not to get depressed. But if you look at all the wonderful things, if you see the people connecting, the impact that they're having, it's really hard not to feel inspired and hopeful. So for people that are sensitive like me, I think keeping that really close to your heart and surrounding yourself and thinking of the positive rather than the negative, it really helps and it really reduces eco-anxiety.
0: Alex, thank you so much for coming to talk to me about catching raindrops. It's amazing things that you're doing and I can tell you're extremely passionate about it. Alex Konieczka from understory.ie, that's where people can get more information.
1: Yes.
0: understory.ie, head there for more info. We'll be back after this.
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Sienna Spiro, that is Material Lover here on 2FM Mornings. Now, we mentioned this earlier in the show. 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

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Now, tonight on 2FM's new music show, we return with another series of Sessions from Oblivion. So it is a 10-part live music series running until the 5th of June, celebrating some of the most exciting new artists coming out of Ireland right now. It was recorded between Whelan's Róisín Dubh and the Oblivion studio, and this series captures raw live performances from across the Irish music scene, from punk to pop, hip-hop to hardcore, shoegaze to soul, electronica and everything else in between. Over the next 2 weeks, you'll hear performances from artists including Theatre, Thanks Mom, Sequence, Adore, Amy Carty, Sexy Tig, and loads more emerging voices shaping the future of Irish music. The series is presented by our very own Betta Da Silva, and every episode also features a tips and tricks section from industry figures across Irish music. Sessions from Oblivion, new Irish music, live and loud. It's on the new music show on 2FM from 6 p.m.

0: loves you. Love it. Jess Glynn, that is all I am here on 2FM Mornings. It's now 11:36. Okay, it's time for our competition. 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So support them if you can. So let's find out who is playing our game today. Let's have a look at the phone line. Oh no, that's the wrong Peter. Here we go. BT4? No. Other one. External one. Yes. No, it's not. External two. We're confused. No, phone up. Here, hello. Is that Amy?
1: Hi, Jean.
0: So sorry.
1: You finally got me.
0: I had a complete brain fart there, Amy. That was my fault. How are you?
1: You're fine. I'm good. How are you?
0: I'm not too bad. Where in the country are you, Amy?
1: I'm in Rathaus, County Meath.
0: Lovely. And how's the weather there?
1: Fabulous. I'm working from home, so I am clearing my day just to make sure that I get out in the sunshine.
0: Good woman yourself. Get it all done, get it boxed off, and get outdoors. Have you been working from home all week?
1: Yeah. Yeah, I have, yeah.
0: And are you working from home full time?
1: Yeah.
0: Okay. Do you love that or do you not?
1: I love it, yeah. I think it's good. I get, like, when I go to the office, I just, like, get distracted and start talking to people. So, yeah, I get to get my best work done at home and no distractions and, yeah, have a little bit of work-life balance as well. So,
0: Isn't it gas? Because generally, I think the narrative is the other way around. People think that at home you're faffing, but really you can actually get into hyper-focus mode when you're in your own space.
1: Yeah, I feel like for me, I get like all my work done during the day and like it's just heads down and then I can switch off and like I can, you know, close the laptop and get out, do my bits in the evening time, which is when I go to the office. I think it's like, you know, I probably have a little bit more chat time, not as much work done in the office when I go there. But yeah, no, I can't complain. I love it.
0: The balance and more time for sport. I hear you're big into sport.
1: Yeah, I'm a big sports person. Love playing camogie and football. So yeah.
0: You're active. Can you do it in this heat now or...
1: Yeah, to be honest, I actually love playing in the heat because I feel like that's like the best time to play versus like playing in like wet weather and it's just, horrible conditions. And it's always nice to go out in the sunshine and then you're sweating. So you feel good.
0: Good.
1: Feel good, like you're losing all the weight and burning all the calories. So can't complain.
0: Amy, are you ready for our competition?
1: I think so, yeah.
0: Okay, in terms of prizes, let me remind you what you're playing for. We've got a €100 Maxall voucher to spend in store and a €150 Maxall voucher to spend on fuel. Plus, if you're today's daily winner, you'll also go into tomorrow's draw for a fantastic luxury family break at the Lodge at Ashford Castle. Here's how it works. I've got five clips for you from songs and movies. And all you have to do is tell me if they're homegrown or not. Basically, if there's an Irish artist or actor connected or not. You only need to get three out of the five correct to win. So let's give this a go. Have you heard this on air at all this week?
1: Yeah, I did.
0: Okay, so you know how it works.
1: I don't know if I'm going to be any good, so we'll see.
0: Don't be worrying. We're going to take it nice and handy now and see how we go. Are you ready for clip number one?
1: Okay, yeah, go on.
0: Okay, is this person homegrown or not?
2: My neighbour, Mary Riley... May she rest easy in heaven. She sang this song into the ground. And when she passed, it was like the birds lost their voices. So I'll sing it now to remember her.
0: Amy, sorry, I shouldn't laugh. Is that person homegrown or not?
1: I have no idea what it is, but I'll say homegrown.
0: Are you sure, Amy?
1: No. Am I? Should I be?
0: It's up to you now. It's up to you.
1: Yeah, right, go on. I'll say homegrown.
0: It's absolutely wrong, Amy, unfortunately. Oh. I gave you a chance.
1: What even was it from?
0: It is Emily Blunt in Wild Mountain Time.
1: All right, never even heard of that.
0: She is not homegrown. I kind of thought you might have sussed from the terrible Irish accent, but listen, that's okay. That's okay. We still have four more clips and you have time, okay? We're going to go to clip number two. Are you ready for this?
1: Yeah.
0: Is this person homegrown or not?
3: Yeah. It was, an open audition. You know, I was with the lads and I was like, I seen it in the window. I was like, take that number. I just seen money. And you know, you get off school and whatever.
0: What do you think, Amy?
1: Homegrown?
0: Is absolutely right. Well done you. Do you know who it is?
1: No, I have no idea.
0: It's Barry Keoghan.
1: Oh, okay, sorry, yeah.
0: Very
1: Maybe
0: much homegrown.
1: I don't know. Sounds different on the radio.
0: Amy, you can't be making excuses now. Okay, listen. You have to get two more right, but you have three more chances, so we're going to remain calm.
1: Okay.
0: Is this third clip, is this person

0: homegrown or not. We held a funeral for Heidi. We buried trouble in the grass. What do you think? That artist, that singer, are they homegrown or not?
1: Yeah, homegrown, Dermot Kennedy.
0: Good woman yourself. Well done, you. Well done. That is, of course, Dermot Kennedy. Unmistakable vocals there. Okay, you need to get one more right and you have two more chances. Are you ready for clip number four?
1: Yep.
0: Here we go, Amy.
2: Why can't you say it, Shannon? Why can't you say you like my hat? Why can't you say you like my suit? I've earned this. I've done well.
0: Sorry. What do you think? Is that person, that actor in that movie, homegrown or not?
1: I don't even know what that's from, but no, I'll say no.
0: You are absolutely right. They're not homegrown. It's Tom Cruise in Far and Away. Therefore, you've got three right. Well done, Amy. Congratulations. You've won the 100 euro voucher from Axol and the 150 euro voucher for their fuel. And you're in the draw for the fabulous prize that's happening tomorrow. The Lodge at Ashford Castle. Who would you bring with you?
1: Probably my partner, Gary, who's yet to engage to me or propose to me. So that'll probably be a perfect 3-1 for him. So
0: I was gonna say,
1: putting that out there.
0: I was going to say, Gary, you heard it here first. She wants to get engaged. But I'm guessing you've said it to him already, Amy, from that tone.
1: Oh, he knows.
0: he knows. Well.
1: He's listening from Ibiza as well. So he can hear this, hopefully, at the pool and in the bar.
0: What's he doing over there?
1: He's on a lad's holiday, you know yourself. So,
0: you Amy, do you know something? I do know myself. My husband is going to Ibiza in a few weeks' time for 3 nights, if you don't mind.
1: He's here in 3 nights as well. He's home tomorrow. And there you go.
0: Oh, my God.
1: But at least he's your husband, Ciarán.
0: Oh, my God. Is he listening now?
1: He is indeed. So
0: Gary.
1: I hope he's listening there at the poolside, embarrassed. So there you go.
0: There, get it together, Gary. You heard it here on 2FM. Yeah. Put a ring on it.
1: Yeah, there you go.
0: Now, that's him told. Amy, thank you so much for playing. You're in the draw tomorrow. And fingers crossed you get to the Lodge at Ashford Castle and he has enough time to get the ring sorted.
1: Hopefully. Thanks so much, Ciarán. Have a good day.
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0: Cause it's you.
1: Bella Kay, that is. I love it, I love it, I love it. You're on 2FM Morning. If you're just joining, welcome to the program. It is Dhiren with you for the next couple of minutes, but after that it's going to be Demi and Mikey who are back. Well, sorry, Mikey's back from the real capital.
2: How are you doing, bye?
1: Nah, that was bad.
2: Sorry.
1: That was bad.
3: Do you know what's so funny is when on air with us, Dhiren, he does that, but not once in Cork City did he have the gaunt to do it.
2: No.
1: Did you not do it?
2: No, I didn't. Because
1: safer.
2: Yeah. You know what I mean? Let's get in there and get out of there. And we now we're home. I'm on home turf. How are you, bye? It's grand now.
1: How was it?
2: Bloody marvellous.
1: Was it?
2: It was the best time. No, seriously. It's so special to get to go down and do all the activities and everything. Like Demi and I learned how to make pasta.
1: Yes. How was that?
3: It was very amazing. Nice.
1: Did you eat your own pasta at the end?
2: Yeah.
3: We did.
2: Yeah.
3: Actually, I kind of asked not to eat ours.
2: Yeah,
3: just
2: no,
3: for fear.
2: We were like, can you guys do a batch and we'll eat that one?
3: Yeah.
2: Because I'm not going to lie, Demi's was eggy.
1: Was it?
2: Yeah, it was yellow.
1: I mean, Mikey, you don't really have a leg to stand on, to be honest.
3: Thank you, Dhiren.
1: You baked me a cookie last week. And
3: Dhiren, are you, if I couldn't befriend you fast enough, I'm doing it now.
1: To be honest, I'm shocked I didn't get salmonella.
3: Oh,
1: I am.
3: Dhiren.
1: Yeah, I'm
3: Dhiren,
1: shocked.
3: You're brilliant.
2: You didn't eat a lot of it, though. How would you get salmonella?
1: I probably didn't do enough for damage to be done.
2: Two bites and you would have been off for 2 days, 3 days maybe.
1: It was pretty bad. I mean, honestly, another 10 minutes in the oven, it would have been perfect.
3: Yeah. Or if you got the measurements right.
2: I was running out the door.
1: That's all right. Listen, we always say it, the thought that counts.
2: Thank you.
1: What's coming up on the programme today?
3: Well, I'm giving away tickets on Stats Right to see James Arthur live at the Marquee on June 30th. That can be yours or that could be won while playing Stats Right. Plus, we've got $5,000 up for grabs before 3 p.m. when we play Double or Bluffing.
2: Also, the world famous Who? We're playing that just after 1 o'clock. Demi thinks of anyone in the world and me and the whole population of Ireland have to guess in as little questions as possible who
3: as
2: it
3: well,
2: is.
3: Yeah. Oh, sorry. As well as that, Zach Bryan tickets are being given away on the show today. Sorry, Mikey.
2: That's okay.
3: You're losing who? It's a draw at the moment, really.
2: No, it's not. It's 4.8 million won. It's me and the whole nation, and you won last week, so you've 1 point. So it'll take you like a year.
1: I love the sort of inflated sense of every single human being in the country.
2: It's qualified to play. Yeah,
1: listen,
2: yeah.
1: That's the kind of
2: big
1: confidence we need here.
2: Thank you.
1: Yeah. Demi, Mike, you're on the way from 12. It's very exciting. Here's Dominic Pike.

0: Switch Disco. That is I Found You here on 2FM Mornings. Peak summer song. Thank you so much for listening to the show today. We're back tomorrow from 10. Not just any Friday, it's a Friday of a bank holiday. We'll be hosting our culture panel where two pals join us to revisit some of the stories from the week. And Mark Moriarty will be here to talk summer ingredients. Demi and Mike, you're on the way. Have a lovely day.
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6: Midday, good afternoon. I'm Emma Cunahan. The trial of former DUP leader Geoffrey Donaldson has begun hearing evidence from one of two women who claimed they were sexually abused by him when they were children. He has pleaded not guilty to 18 sexual offences charges, including one of rape. His wife, Eleanor Donaldson, has pleaded not guilty to 5 related offences of aiding and abetting her husband's alleged offending. The EU has imposed a €200 million fine on Chinese-owned online retailer Temu for allowing the sale of illegal products, including dangerous baby toys and defective chargers. In a statement, the European Commission said the company had failed to diligently identify, analyse and assess the systemic risks of illegal products being offered on its platform. Reacting, Temu said it disagreed with the decision and considered the fine to be disproportionate. The United States has carried out fresh strikes against Iran, shooting down drones and targeting an Iranian ground control station, which it said was launching the drones. Iran says it's responded by attacking a US base in the region. The exchanges are a further setback to end the conflict. Waves of Israeli strikes have also hit southern Lebanon, killing 11 people, including 2 children. Israel has told people living there to move north, saying that more than an eighth of the country is now a combat zone. As the June bank holiday, Rhodes Policing Council

0: The campaign gets underway today. Gartha figures show over 40% of drivers arrested for drink or drug driving for all of last year and so far this year were aged between 21 and 30 years old. The majority of surviving drivers who tested positive for alcohol following a fatal or serious injury were men. This weekend is one of the busiest periods of the year and extra patrols are in place to detect drivers under the influence.
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0: Largely dry in Ulster and northeast Leinster with sunny spells. Cloudier elsewhere with patches of drizzle mist and top temperatures 17 to 24 degrees.
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5: Lottie Ryan, hello.
6: Hello, Mikey. How are you?
5: Hi, Demi, darling. Hello,
7: hello,
5: ladies.
7: Hello.
6: Happy Friday, Junior, guys.
5: Oh, it is. Happy hump day.
7: No. Happy Thursday, Mikey. Oh.
6: It's not hump day. Hump day was yesterday, Mikey.
5: I don't do all those things.
6: Bad Bunny has had an unbelievable year to date.
5: Like no way by all.
6: He had, no, don't do that.
5: Sorry.
6: He has headlined the 2026 Super Bowl halftime show. He made history by having the first primarily Spanish language album to win Album of the Year at the Grammys.
5: Incredible stuff, seriously.
6: Really,
5: yeah.
6: No, seriously. It's quite incredible what he's been doing. And now he's decided to be a voice actor. So he's getting a slice of the action of the new Toy Story film.
7: No pun.
6: Do you like that?
7: Yeah, because he pays a pizza slice.
5: Oh, very nice.
7: Well done, Lottie.
5: Sorry,
7: Lottie, that
5: I
7: was your best
5: joke.
7: Getting
5: a slice. That was very good.
6: Did you like that,
5: yeah,
6: guys? I spent all morning coming up with that.
7: I'm really proud.
5: Funny. I love it.
6: So he's basically going to be the voice of the forgotten toy known as pizza with sunglasses. So it's, you know,
5: favorite.
6: There's been a lot of effort put into the name of that toy.
5: Yeah.
6: He's the effortlessly cool and mysterious character who is a member of a small but mighty community of forgotten toys that live in an abandoned backyard shed.
7: Wow.
6: Dun, dun, dun.
5: I'm so excited for this movie as well.
6: Listen, and earlier in the week we had the news that Alan Cumming was joining the cast.
5: Definitely,
7: yes.
5: Yeah.
6: Unbelievable. Obviously, you know, he is the face of the Traders US,
5: yeah,
6: and he is going to voice the evil version of the horse Bullseye, which is Woody's trusty steed. The movie's going to be released on the 19th of June. Believe it or not, the first Toy Story was out in 1995.
7: Wow.
5: What?
6: So it's been around for a long, long time, guys.
5: Guys, we've been waiting so long for this. I'm excited, and I think the big kids and the little kids, this is seriously an exciting
6: everyone.
5: One. Everyone. Thanks, Lottie.
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5: Good afternoon. Welcome to Afternoons with Demi and Mikey. Demi, I first of all have to say thank you for hosting me in your home county so splendidly.
7: I didn't have a choice. No. I did hold a county meeting to say, look, this lad's coming from Dublin. Everyone be on their best behaviour.
5: Is that why everyone looked at me and did the weird smile that's the half smile?
7: Yeah.
5: It was still a lovely experience.
7: No problem.
5: I broke out the bike today for the first time in the summer. You know, my electric bike. It's just a little bit of a pedal assist to help me, yeah?
7: I thank you for finally admitting that it's an electric bike, not a push bike.
5: No, that's the first time, actually, I think.
7: Yeah.
5: Yeah, the motor broke, so I had to wheel it from Baggot Street.
7: Why not just cycle it like normal?
5: It's 70 kilos. If you cycle it like normal, you look like you're trying to join a circus. Big show on the way. We're going to tell you all about it. But first, we're loving this at the moment. The Austin Mills remix of Bruno's I Just Might. All the regulars on the way. A big game of Who. Lots to be won. It's all coming up here on 2FM Afternoons.

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1: Happy Friday, Junior. It's Thursday.
0: Hump day.
1: I'm just stop.
0: I can't get my head around these acronyms.
1: Hump
0: just
1: is
0: call
1: Wednesday.
0: Them the Latin.
1: Friday Junior is the day before Friday, which is Thursday.
0: Okay, I'll write this down.
1: Anyway, how would you like to win a pair of tickets to see James Arthur, who is playing live at the Marquee on June 30th? That can be yours, and it could be won on Stats Right if you can get past me.
0: Can I just say, have I just noticed that all your tickets this week have been Cork, live at the Marquee?
1: There's a theme. There's always a theme when it comes to me.
0: This lady. And by the way, can I just say, you're wearing a gold bandana right now and you look so incredibly...
1: Do you know why?
0: Why?
1: Look.
0: Oh, okay. I'll describe what I'm seeing. Okay, Demi has now taken the bandana off.
1: My natural hair and my tan line from my wig.
0: Look pretty.
1: I had to take out the prison braids. I'm getting them done again.
0: Are you getting the prison braids done again? Yeah. Just in time for the weekend. The banker. Lovely stuff. On the way as well, Zach Bryan. He's going to be playing those big gigs. We got two tickets. And of course, Demi, you've got some cash to give away after 2 o'clock.
1: €5,000 before 3 p.m. when we play Double or Bluffin'.
0: Double or Lovin'.
1: Hey. Yeah,
0: that's the one that comes a little later. By the way, it's Thursday. I completely forgot. We're going to be playing a game of Who? At the moment, as it stands, it is currently 4.8 million nil, me and the rest of the world.
1: Jonathan.
0: 4.8 million to one. Demi won last week.
1: I don't like this 4.8 because then it just feels very unmotivated. Can we just say it's one?
0: No, don't. It's a tall mountain. But if there's anyone to do it, it's you. Big tunes on the way, by the way. He's on the rising list and he deserves to be there. Moyo, friend of the show, just a man. Yeah, the songwriter is killing it too. That's Miles Smith. Hold Me in the Dark. That's on the way shortly. Robert Sanchez. Okay, I know what it is. It is Friday, Junior.
1: Thank you.
0: You're welcome. That's all to come first.

0: Gorillaz, Clint Eastwood. Here on 2FM Afternoons, Demi is in our Cork studios. I'm back in Dublin. I feel like if you just listen to this show every few days, you're like, where are they?
1: To be fair, I've gotten a few DMs off people being like, how do you guys make it work?
0: We teleport.
1: We do. This is all magic.
0: I really enjoyed Cork. And whenever us and the team spend an elongated time together,
1: yes,
0: the conversation tends to go a bit random, okay?
1: Yeah.
0: As you know, you were there. And we were talking about animals as a team, and we just thought, you know what? We have to bring this onto the show because it got to a point where we were actually unsure of an answer. So let me explain to you guys, right? So who was it, you, Demi, who asked if a fly could get a sick or if a fly could get the common cold?
1: Yes, that was me.
0: Okay. You asked that and then we all kind of laughed, but we're unsure if a fly could get a headache or a snail could get maybe a bit of heartburn. And then we're thinking, could you bring like a fly or a bee to the vet? Like, what is the line at the vet where they just go, ah, here, you can't bring that?
1: And then I kind of turned on and said, there must be specialists for different things. So, for example, your local vet who's up the corner from your house is not going to try and help your lizard.
0: Yeah, like, I don't know if I could bring a squirrel into the vets in Blanche Village. That's a great veterinary practice, but I don't know, like, is it a specialty? Guys, first of all, let us know. 51552, WhatsApp voice notes, 087-187-9200. Where's the line? Like, can you bring a mouse to the vet? Like, if I brought my mouse to the vet and I was like, there's something not right with Toby, what are they doing?
1: If you are a vet, what is the weirdest animal you've had to... What would you inspect and what was the problem?
0: Like, Demi, have you ever brought, like, or seen anyone? Because you've two dogs, so surely you've been in the vets. What happened? What?
1: Bella's dead.
0: Oh, sorry. Sorry. You have a dog, but you bring it to the vet. Have you ever been in the waiting room and said, that's an odd specimen?
1: No, but I have worked on a show on RT Junior, you can watch it on the RT Player, called The Big Pet Project.
0: Oh, yeah.
1: Where I had to interact with different types of animals, and it's mad to see what people have for pets.
0: What did you see as the weirdest thing now?
1: You know, like a stick insect, right? What? But it's like an actual insect that looks like a stick. Some
0: like
1: little
0: a
1: girl. Yeah, but no, it looked like an actual like twig.
0: Okay.
1: But it had legs and it moved. This little girl had it as a pet.
0: What was it called?
1: Oh, man. I was traumatized because I'm not one for insects.
0: Like, okay, let us know, guys. First of all, one side is vets. What's the weirdest thing that's come into your practice? 51552. But we also want to know, is anyone out there, does anyone have one of those pets that are a bit lower down the food chain? Like, does anyone have a bee or a wasp?
1: Or a maybe, pet snail.
0: Or a lovely little cockroach. Now, look, don't get me wrong.
1: Oh, not a cockroach.
0: I thought anything you can feed to a snake is not a pet. But I want to be corrected. 51552 to get through here on 2.
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0: But if you can't find the pen, you can sure find the blade.
1: Kingfisher, the blade, here on The Sound of the Nation. This is 2FM. Right now, we're pondering life's big questions. We spent the day or two, the last day or two, in Cork together as a team. The show went down there. And over dinner, we were discussing the possibility of someone having a fly as a pet. And then Demi brought up what happens if the fly maybe gets an ailment or catches a cold or maybe gets a chest infection. Can you bring a fly to the vet?
2: When I was a kid,
1: yeah,
2: I wanted a pet. It took ages before we got our pet Bella, our dog Bella. But I always wanted a pet, and I used to think the blue bottle was like

0: like literally a kid, like four or five. The blue bottle flies were my pet.
1: Yeah, and that is the beauty of it. And I wonder, is there anyone who took that lovely childish nature into their adult life and said, no, do you know what? I'm going to have a couple of flies in the house. But I did see a story I wanted to put across your desk, Demi.
0: Mm.
1: Because we are asking you guys right now, and especially if you're a vet, 51552, odd pets and odd pets that you've seen in your veterinary practice. A couple of years ago, though, Demi, someone's poor pet goldfish in Castle Bar fell sick.
0: That's not fair.
1: No, 17-year-old goldfish, the name Merlin. Yeah?
0: Oh.
1: And they realized he was obviously not swimming the best. Now, it wasn't going good. This fella had a surgery, 17 years of age. Now, I'm not sure. I think Docu Works in the show said the surgery cost around 10,000 euro, but that thing's better now.
0: I have to see, how long is a goldfish supposed to live for?
1: I'd say this one is special.
0: I don't think this
1: one came from a fair. Okay, guys, do let us know, though. We want to know the odd kind of pets, animals you've seen people walking around.
0: Yeah. A goldfish are meant to live up to 10 to 15 years, commonly reach 20 to 30 with optimal care in a large tank or pond.
1: That's right.
0: What?
1: Isn't that mental?
0: How old? I can't. We had goldfish. We could never keep them longer than 2 years.
1: Oof. Well, that's another thing.
0: It was House of Nightmares.
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0: Moyo, 2FM rising artist, just a man here on 2FM. I'm just remembering, Demi, there is a fella who goes to my local and the odd time he brings in a frog. The only thing is, it's not the same one all the time. That's not a pest, is it? He just finds it.
1: That's just crew.
0: Yeah.
2: Stats right on 2FM afternoons.
0: All right, gather round. It's time for a classic old game of Stats Right. How would you like to be going to Live at the Marquee? That's in Cork, and I'm not talking about the thing in the top of a wine bottle. Here's what you could be going to see. James Arthur, international sensation, June 30th. All you got to do is get past Demi. Demi has three fun, unique, and interesting stats in front of her right now. The thing is, only one stat is right every day. The other two are made up rubbish. As always, I never know the right stats. I'm like you guys. I'm just in the dark here. I haven't heard them yet. Demi's going to read them to me. I'll have a little ponder as to which one I think is out loud, or which is right out loud. But ultimately, it is up to you guys to make that guess on air. 5155 to your name and stats to get involved. Okay, Demi, how are you feeling about today? You did get rid of tickets to Kneecap yesterday live in Cork.
1: I know. But that's because it was a... I don't know why, actually. I have no excuse.
0: In your own city.
1: Okay. I have no excuse.
0: Oh, that's okay. You're standing on business.
1: Stat number one.
0: Here we go.
1: Instead of Big Bird in the Netherlands version of Sesame Street, they have a blue bird named Pino.
0: Pino.
1: Stat number two. A marketing campaign during the 90s had the Sony logo printed on half of all CDs produced worldwide. And finally, stat number three. There's a giant replica of the Notre Dame Cathedral in the Ivory Coast, which cost $300 million and took 5 years to build.
0: Wow.
1: There are my stats.
0: You're making me want to go to the other Notre Dame now. That's nice. Right, let me do my brain thinking. Big Bird Pino, weirdly specific if it's not true. The Sony one is weird as well. It's a weird stack today. Yesterday was mental. Very sad stat in the end.
1: Very sad.
0: Okay, I do not know at all today, but I'm going to say that I think... What was the country in the first stat?
1: Ivory Coast.
0: No, that was the last stat.
1: Oh, the first stat was the Netherlands.
0: Yeah, I think Pino's getting around the Netherlands. That's the one I think I'm going to go for today. Stat number one. But... as always, it doesn't matter what I think, it matters what you think. If you want to go and see James Arthur live at the Marquee, here's what you got to do. Just text the word stats and your name to 51552 or WhatsApp voice note us on 087 187 9200 or just get us with a WhatsApp text. And in a few minutes, we'll call you back at random. Answer within 10 rings. You have an open guess at which stats right. If you're correct, you're going to James Arthur next on 2FM.

0: Della Lefty, that is Boston here on 2FM. On the way, Stats Right. If you want to go see James Arthur, 51552. And the word stats and your name, we are going to play next. Answer within 10 rings, guess right, you're going to the gig.
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0: It's let us know what you want today. 51552 WhatsApp voice notes 087-187-9200. We want to hear from you guys. 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
0: All right, gather around. It's time to see if you can get under that marquee. Come on in, it's cold. How would you like to go see James Arthur? That's going to be the 30th of June. That's next month. All you got to do is get past Demi. Demi has three fun, unique, and interesting stats in front of her right now. Only one is real. The other two made up prior to the broadcast. Now, Demi uttered these stats a couple of minutes ago. You guys have been texting in to have an open guess on air, so we're going to call one of you back at random. Answer within 10 rings. An open guess on air to try and get those James Arthur tickets. Let's make a call. Here we go.
2: Number one. Two.
3: Hello.
0: Hello, this is Demi and Mikey from 2FM. Is this Nicola?
3: It is.
0: Nicola, hi, Nicola. How are you getting on?
3: I'm good, thanks. How are you?
0: Ah, we're not too bad. Where in the country are you?
3: I'm working. Well, I'm at work at the moment. I'm in Bantry in West Cork.
2: Oh, lovely.
3: Thanksgiving.
0: Oh, well, we were in Cork yesterday, I have to say. What a place. Tell us this.
3: It is bad.
2: Nicola, quick question. Have you been listening to the show since 12 o'clock today?
0: Oh, yeah.
3: I have.
2: Did you hear
3: at work?
2: Did you hear Mikey's accent?
0: Oh, don't bring that up.
3: We won't talk about it.
2: It's that bad, right?
0: Bye.
3: It is.
0: Sorry.
2: Very bad.
0: Nicola, what do you do for work, if you don't mind us asking?
3: I'm a travel agent.
0: Oh, my goodness.
2: Oh, you must be chock-a-block this time of the year.
3: Yeah, it's kept going all right.
0: What's the top destination, Nicola, that the Irish public are travelling to this summer?
3: Portugal. Kind of staying in Portugal.
2: Oh, wow.
0: And where's the most exotic place, Nicola, that you offer in your pamphlet?
2: Yeah.
3: Well, we could do anywhere.
0: Wow.
3: Anywhere they want to go, we'll send them.
2: Well, it's funny you say that. We're trying to get Mikey to... Well, I'm trying to get Mikey and the team to come on board and go to Nigeria for an OB. Could you make that happen?
0: We want to do a broadcast live in Nigeria.
2: Yeah.
3: Yeah, only if I can go with you.
0: Deal. Nicola, let's get those flights
3: Part
0: booked.
3: Of the deal.
0: Okay.
2: Sold.
0: Right, Nicola, we're going to give you a quick reminder here of your three stats and you have that open guest to hopefully get yourself to James Arthur. Is that all right?
3: Yeah.
0: Amazing. Best of luck.
3: Thank you.
2: Stat number one. Instead of Big Bird in the Netherlands version of Sesame Street, they have a blue bird named Pino.
4: Pino.
2: Stat number two. A marketing campaign during the 90s had Sony logos printed on half of all CDs produced worldwide. And finally, stat number three. There's a giant replica of the Notre Dame Cathedral in the Ivory Coast, which cost $300 million and took 5 years to build.
0: Actually, Nicola, could you get us flights coming back through the Ivory Coast? We could check that out.
2: Yeah, it's West Africa.
3: Yeah, no bother.
0: Lovely, okay. There are your three stats. Which one do you think is right, Nicola?
3: Think it's right, the first one.
2: Nicola, you're going with stat number one. Oh, you don't sound sure. I can give you, you can change if you want.
3: Yeah, I'm between one and three.
0: Oh.
3: No, I'll stay with one.
2: Okay. Are you sure? Nicola?
3: Yeah, I will. I'll stay with one.
2: Nicola, who are you going to take if you win the tickets?
3: Probably my sister. She's getting married in 2 weeks.
0: Or Pino.
2: Stat number one that you have picked, instead of the big bird in the Netherlands version of Sesame Street, they have a blue bird named Pino. Oh. Were you a massive fan of the Sesame Street, Nicola?
3: A bit.
2: A bit. Don't sound confident at all.
3: Oh.
0: It's killing us.
2: Nicola, you got it right.
0: Oh! Pino,
3: yes!
0: Pino.
3: Thank you.
0: Congratulations.
3: Brilliant.
0: Nicola, you are going to James Arthur. You want us to go
3: yes.
0: far as well. Live at the Marquee. You know what it's like. It's
3: Brilliant.
0: Stunning as a venue. Enjoy and thanks for listening to us.
5: Another one.
3: Thank you so much. I'll see you in Nigeria.
0: See you in Nigeria at the broadcast, Nigeria. Nicola. Send the boarding passes
3: thanks.
0: Through. Thank you, darling. All right. We've got a lot of planning to do. Let's get some visas in order. Milky
6: what?
0: And Malgram.
6: You need a visa. Oh, I'm a Nigerian citizen.
0: Oh, she's got it all. Just the way you are here on 2FM. Well done, Nicola. We'll send those gig tickets out to you.

0: 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Ooh. That's right. The biggest game in Irish radio.
1: It's 1-1 now.
0: No, it's 4.8 million.
1: No, that's not fair.
0: Right now, the nation is 4.8 million to one. Right

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10: It's 1 o'clock. I'm Jan O'Connell. The trial of former DUP leader Geoffrey Donaldson has begun hearing evidence from one of two women who claim they were sexually abused by him when they were children. He has pleaded not guilty to 18 sexual offence charges, including one of rape. The European Commission has imposed a €200 million fine on Chinese-owned online retailer Temu. It follows the sale of the allegation of the sale of illegal products, including dangerous baby toys and defective chargers. Our work and technology correspondent, Brian O'Donovan.
11: In its ruling today, the European Commission said that a 2024 risk assessment conducted by Temu fell short of the standards laid out in the Digital Services Act by seriously underestimating how often EU consumers are likely to encounter illegal items on the platform. The Commission said that evidence from a mystery shopping exercise showed a very high percentage of chargers failing basic safety tests and a high percentage of baby toys containing chemicals or posing suffocation hazards due to detachable parts. Temu now has until the end of August to submit an action plan to the Commission that sets out measures to remedy the breaches. A Temu spokesperson said it disagrees with the European Commission's decision.
10: A road policing operation for the June bank holiday gets underway today and will continue until Tuesday. Driving under the influence of drugs or alcohol, speeding, using a mobile while driving and not wearing seat belts are all to be targeted. Peter Ferris has the details.
12: 69 people have died on Ireland's roads in the first 5 months of this year, four more than at this stage in 2025, which had the highest number of road deaths in a decade. In their joint campaign with the Road Safety Authority, Gordy are reminding all road users to never drive under the influence of drugs or alcohol. They say 41% of drivers arrested for driving under the influence of drugs are aged between 21 and 30. 84% of surviving drivers who tested positive for alcohol following a fatal crash or a collision leading to serious injury are male.
10: A red heatwave alert has been issued by the Italian health authorities for the cities of Bologna, Florence, Rome and Turin. The alert, the first of the year in Italy, is warning of negative effects on the health of healthy active people and advises people to stay out of the sun.

0: always on point. RedClick, insurance that just clicks. 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
1: This afternoon will be mainly dry in Leinster with some sunny spells, cloudy or elsewhere with patches of drizzle and mist. Top temperatures 17 to 24 degrees.
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3: Tiger Woods is set to miss all four majors of the golf season for the second successive year after opting not to submit an entry for this summer's British Open Championship. All eligible players had a deadline to inform the RNA whether they would be attending Royal Birkdale in June. In July even, the 50-year-old has not played competitively since 2024's Open, which was held at Troon due to injury and medical procedures. He's currently in treatment following a car crash near his Florida home in March. The Republic of Ireland play their final home fixture of the season against Qatar at Lansdowne Road later on this evening. Manager Heimir Hallgrímsson has a largely inexperienced squad, and squad numbers have been issued. Jack Moylan is at 8 and Mason Melia at 9. Kickoff is at 7:45. And James Lowe will make his 100th appearance for Leinster in their URC quarterfinal with the Lions on Saturday. The international wing is one of 8 changes from last week's Champions Cup final defeat to Bordeaux. Lowe's future remains a talking point, however, with his current deal ending at the conclusion of this season. Sam Prendergast also comes into the Leinster side, and we'll start in the number 10 jersey. I'm Siobhan Madigan, that's RTE Sport here on 2FM.
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6: Hello, Lottie.
7: Hello, Mikey. So today is the day that an Austrian court is expected to deliver its verdict in the trial of a 21-year-old man who has admitted plotting an attack on a Taylor Swift concert in Vienna. So three Vienna dates. If you cast your mind back, 2024, it was Taylor's Eras tour, and they were cancelled very abruptly in August after authorities warned of the plot. There was an arrest the day before, literally 24 hours before the first concert, and the person has been detained ever since. So he went on trial last month and he was accused of planning the attack. Now, he has pleaded guilty to all charges except one. The one that he didn't plead guilty to was accomplice to attempted murder. So the jury is expected to deliver its verdict at some point today. I'm thinking it'll be later on this afternoon.
6: Okay.
7: The trial still has to conclude. We're still waiting for statements from two experts and a couple of closing arguments. But the man in question, if he is found guilty, faces up to 20 years in prison.
6: Okay.
7: Thankfully, obviously, Taylor's concert was saved and the plot was intercepted with the help of US intelligence. But if you've watched her documentary.
6: I still haven't, and I know you speak so highly of it. Do they show that time in it?
7: So they show that time in it. They show her responding. They show the toll that it takes on her mentally. And just, you don't realise
6: the
7: impact that it has on her as a person, the fear that it caused, not just for the people.
6: Well, when you're Taylor, you know they're coming here for you, so you just want to make sure they are safe. You know what I mean? So
7: her fans are her main priority, and that really comes across in it. So if you haven't checked it out, it's well worth having a look at.
6: Well, look, the verdict hopefully coming in today, and no doubt an update from Lottie. Thank you so much.
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6: Good afternoon. Hey, D.
8: Hey, what up?
6: How's Cork doing since I left? Is it feeling sadder?
8: The minute you came, it started pouring rain.
6: Oh, that was pathetic fallacy. Everyone was sad to see me go. Oh, well, we had a great time. On the way, the world famous game. Yeah, that's coming up shortly. Just the premise of that game is Demi can think of anyone of interest. Now, they could be anyone of notoriety, be it a celeb, a sports star, a musician, an
8: actress.
6: Can't
8: be my mum. Can't be my nana.
6: It can't be your uncle either.
8: You don't know who I'm related to.
6: Actually, that's right. You do have that very famous one.
8: Yeah.
6: But once Demi thinks of the person, we have to guess the person in 8 questions or less. With yes or no questions to Demi. Look, it's a tough game, but you guys have shown up and showed out over the last 2 weeks to the point where the score right now, because by the

0: Wait, everyone in Ireland, including me, plays against Demi. So we've won, it's 4.8 million to one.
1: Yes.
0: So 1 week, me and the nation won, and then the next week, Demi won.
1: Now, I have noted that you're saying the population of Ireland, and you're including me. So technically,
0: oh, sorry.
1: You need to go back to the drawing board and rejig up your maths.
0: It's 4.7. It's 4,799,999 won. So Demi, what you need to do now,
1: I think your maths is right.
0: Yeah, it is to think of someone. Actually, maybe it isn't. Anyway, just think of someone, anyone in the world right now, and we're going to take a couple of songs, and then you have you've all of us to deal with. And by the way, let me tell you.
1: I'm so scared.
0: Hey, it's a clever bunch. We got some crazy people guests over the last 2 weeks in a very short time. It's all to play for. Lots more coming up as well. Your chance at cash bounce as well too right now. Tame Impala here on The Sound of the Nation.

0: I'm in here to do something, hopefully live soon. Now, we've got a big one on the way. As you know, a classic old game that we play. It's called... Who? Demi can think of anyone in the world in her brain, and we have to guess in 8 questions or less, me and the whole nation. And if we can guess in under 8 questions and get it right, it'll be like 9 point something million.
1: Are we saying 8 questions now? Is that the definite number?
0: It's only... Well, sorry.
1: I'm writing it down.
0: I wasn't really happy with that as like a concept, but... See, the first week we got it in 8 questions. So we kind of set that as the benchmark. Albeit the first week was quite easy. This week you can go really hard. But like, that's the point.
1: Do you know what?
0: To make it, it is 4.8 million to 1.
1: Because I'm really sound, if you can get it in under 10 questions, you're the winner. That's the rule going forward. 10 questions.
0: Is that okay, producer Jonathan? That's a nod from producer Jonathan. Perfect. Okay.
1: Because you're just going to keep losing and it's just going to be really embarrassing.
0: Okay, thanks for the buffer. We'll take it. As well as that, on the way, we have got... Well, before that, yesterday I did say on the show, we did the show from Cork, that in a car park, a very tight one, someone hit my car. But they left a note, right?
1: Yeah.
0: And bumpers are for bumping. I rang this guy. Let's just call him Bruce, right?
1: Mm.
0: He was a little bit nervous on the phone. After a few minutes, nicest guy ever. We spent the first 5 minutes sorting it out. I said, listen, it's probably going to cost about €200. Little bit of buff, little bit of paint. We sorted that bit out. Ended up talking for 15 minutes about me being in Cork. And he was giving me some recommendations.
1: Only you can get hit, your car hit. Have someone absolutely fit to wet themselves with fear. And then talk about how great of a time you had in their county.
0: Oh, he was like, you didn't get to go to the Japanese. I was like, I didn't have time. My bumper needs a bit of work, but what a guy. All right, Demi, do you have the person in your head right now?
1: I've had it since last week.
0: Really?
1: Yeah, I'm very organized, believe it or not.
0: I never doubted you for a second, my darling. On the way, you know what's what. Who? Let's get thinking of some questions. Let's get baseline questions coming in. 51552-087-187-9200. Get amongst it. We need to figure out this person in under 10 yes or no questions. Right now, Fragma, Toka's Miracle, here on The Sound of the Nation. This is Afternoons with Demi and Mikey. Enjoy.

0: We just got a text there from Aideen, and it said, "Hey, me and my co-workers have been listening to you all week, and we want a little shout out. Shout out to the Mary's team. Shout out. Thank you for listening, by the way, guys. I really appreciate it. They want us to play Upside Down. That is on the way for you guys. As well as that, we have got Who. Demi has been thinking of
1: Who.
0: We have to get right in 10 questions or less. If you don't know what we're talking about, Demi can think of anyone. We can ask her yes or no questions, 10 or less, and we will take it as a nation against D.
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0: No. Also, we have all the details on how we can get you to Zach Bryan. 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

0: Yeah, that one's loosening my hips up quite nicely for Forbidden Fruit Festival this weekend. Ooh, I love a bank holiday! Woo! Ooh! It's like a virus. You just can't get away from it.
1: Oh, touchy subject.
0: Oh, sorry. Guys, the world-famous game we've all been waiting to play. Yeah, Demi has to think of someone anywhere in the world. Once they're of notoriety, that is, we have to guess. Now, here's how it works. They gotta be yes and no questions. And who's playing, you ask? Well,
1: who?
2: I like it.
0: It is the whole population against Demi. So at the moment, me and the population, I just represent the population. We won the first week, so it was 4.8 million nil. Demi won last week, it's 4.8 million won. The parameters are quite simple. We have to, as a team, as a nation, come together, 51552, give me some questions. Guess the person in under 10 questions.
1: Now, last week, do you remember who it was?
0: Yes.
1: It was Ian Wright.
0: Yeah, Wrighty.
1: And that was based off the fact that Arsenal had won after 22 years and it was great, it was fantastic. But you couldn't guess it. It took you way too long and you lost.
0: Yeah.
1: Not adding salt to your wound or anything.
0: No, it's all good. 4.8 million won, we'll take it. Okay, let's get to question one. We always do it, but it's just a safe bet. Are you thinking about a woman?
1: Yes.
0: Amazing. One on the board.
1: I'm keeping track of your questions, by the way.
0: Don't worry. It's producers as well.
1: That's one question down.
0: Question two. I'm going to go left of field today, you know.
1: Okay.
0: Just to throw something out. Are you thinking of a singer?
1: No.
0: No. Singer, no. Okay, we might be burning through questions here. Let's just claw her back. I probably should have asked a musician here. Guys, help me out. 51552 087-187-9200. I think I'm going to ask one more question. And if it's a no or a yes, let's take a tune, take a breather, and direct ourselves from there.
1: Shouldn't be laughing at you, sorry.
0: A lady. Okay. I'm trying to think, like, what? Like, there's so many different angles we could go with. Okay. Are they in the world of sports?
1: No.
0: No. No singer, no sports.
1: That's question three.
0: All
1: seven
0: right.
1: More.
0: Guys, it's your job now. By the way, I know, a little Junior Burger error on my end with singer, because that doesn't rule music out. But we do know it's a lady. We do know it's not a singer or a sports star. Give me some inspo. 087-187-9200 on WhatsApp. Alex Warren now.
3: Turning on the TV, a man dressed in black says the tensions and waters are rising. Happiness is treason, fiction is fact, and the storm's always on the horizon.

0: James Warren, friend of the show. A fine place to die here on 2FM. Yeah, we're in the thick of it right now. I might have blundered a couple of our questions, guys. Three questions in, we have 10 to guess exactly who Demi's thinking about. She could be thinking about anyone in the world, and we have to guess. Now, here's what we have. The first question I asked was, is this a lady? It is. We are dealing with a lady right now. I asked, is it a singer? They are not a singer. Or a sports star. We're three questions in. I'm going to ask a question now, Demi.
1: Please do. It's the end of the game.
0: Fourth question on. Are they primarily known for acting?
1: Yes.
0: We have an actress.
1: Took me, put a lot of big words in there.
0: Yeah, I didn't want to say, do we see them on our screens?
1: Because that could be anything.
0: Could be a politician, you know what I mean?
1: Should
0: so, okay, actress. Okay, look, I'm going to ask one more, and I feel like it's fair on me and the nation that the halfway point, we have a lady actress. Let's just try to get one thing over the line here. This is mad, but I'm just going to try some new concept. Were they famous before the 2010s?
1: I have to do a research for that, now. Give me a second.
0: No, it's okay. That's a hanging question.
1: Okay.
0: We're going to get some confirmation on that right now. This is Florence Road, hanging out to dry here on 2FM in the middle of Hill.

0: if you have a ticket for Snow Patrol this weekend, you also have an access to go and see Florence Road. They're going to be opening the show, and seeing that live will be incredible. Hanging out to dry here on 2FM. Now, something's hanging. First time it's ever happened on this item. We had a hung question. Right now, we are four questions into who. It's the game where we have to guess exactly who Demi's thinking about. In 10 or less questions is the bar this week. We're four questions in. We know it's a lady who isn't a singer, doesn't involve herself in sports, but is an actress.
1: Mm-hmm.
0: Now, I did ask, my last question was this actress well-known prior to the 2010s?
1: Yes.
0: Prior to the 2010s, this actress was known. Okay, now if you don't mind, Demi.
1: Yeah.
0: I am going to chat with just the nation for a sec.
1: Oh, I'll just sit here and
0: just for
1: mute
0: a sec.
1: Then. Okay.
0: Okay, guys, there's two ways I'm thinking of going, right? Let me know. 51552. WhatsApp 0871879200. I'm thinking, do I go the route of an Oscar and say, have they won an Oscar? Or do I go the route of, are they primarily in movies or series? After that, then, we're getting a little bit stingy. We might have to go start asking about nationality, okay? Let me know, though. Oh, by the way, big news about this.
2: 2FM, getting you into the biggest gigs.
1: Yes.
0: Sorry, go on, Jay.
1: Yes, that is correct. Zach Bryan is back in Ireland this summer, and less than a month now to his massive outdoor gigs. He's playing Cork's Parky Queeve on the Saturday the 20th and Sunday the 21st of June, followed by Belfast Boucher Road, June 23rd and 24th. And if you haven't seen him live before, you've been missing out. I can't wait to see him.
0: It's going to be great. Sorry, if you wonder why Demi and I interrupted each other. Demi, I miss you. Our screen broke. I can't see you.
1: Technological.
0: Yeah, we'll fix it in the next few minutes. Hey, if you want to go see Zach Bryan, though, we have got a pair of tickets to give you before the end of this show. All you have to do right now is listen out for Zach Bryan. We could play Zach anytime from now till 3. When you hear Zach's song, it could be any song by him in his discography.
1: Thanks,
0: I just missed not seeing you. I'm a bit lost. All you got to do when you hear a Zach Bryan song is text his name, Zach, and yours to 51552, or you can do it on our WhatsApp number 087-187-9200. And if we do get in contact with you, have your phone beside you. But just know, before 3 o'clock, a double pass is going to you here on 2FM.
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0: Empire of the Sun here on 2FM. Oh, I'm not the better at this game of Hill. Alright, every week we have to figure out
1: Hill.
0: Demi is thinking about. Now, the bar is set this week. 10 questions or less, we have to figure out who of interest in this world, this big world, Demi is thinking about. It's a big task narrowing it down from 10 questions. And Demi, I know you were taunting me at the start. I just ignored it. Now I'm panicking.
2: You have 5 questions.
0: 5 questions left.
2: Now, we did get a text in from Tommy.
0: Yeah.
2: Tommy said, is she Irish? Furthermore, is it Demi?
0: I never thought about that. It's a possibility. The only thing is, I don't know if you were in much prior to 2010.
2: You don't know my
0: no
2: biography.
0: Okay, so as we know right now, in our 5 questions, it is a woman who is not a singer, who is not a sports star, is an actress, and was of interest prior to 2010.
2: Mm.
0: I'm going to ask right now.
2: Question 6, go on.
0: Question 6. Do they have an Academy Award? Are they an Oscar winner?
2: No.
0: No Oscar?
2: No.
0: Okay, I'm speedrunning questions.
2: Dan, you're playing a risky game.
0: I am playing a risky game, but I think if I can get it in, I can get it in 4. Are they married to another actor or actress? Does that warrant a Google?
2: Don't know. Don't think so. I'm going to have to do a Google, so take a second. Use your time wisely.
0: Okay, another question which is a bit mad and left a field that came in on a text is, is the person in Euphoria? It's not a bad guess at all. The only thing is, that's like, I'm so scared of those narrow questions at the moment that they're going to get me in big trouble. We only have 4 questions left. Have we got confirmation? Is this person
2: yes
0: married? They are married to someone famous?
2: Yes.
0: Oh, they must be married to someone who hasn't been in much.
2: I'm not going to say anymore.
0: Okay, married to other famous actor or actress. Okay, like, see, the problem now is I know it's not like Angelina Jolie. Oh, sorry, she's not married to Brad Pitt anymore, is she?
2: Awkward.
0: Ah. But then that still defeats that. They're not a power couple. If Demi didn't know off the dome. The only thing is, this might
2: I
0: be
2: wanna,
0: an A-lister.
2: Just, I'm going to give you a little bit of help because this is really pathetic.
0: Okay.
2: Because you have 4 questions left.
0: I only have 3.
2: A lot of massive directors of that realm have started off as actors, have not succeeded, and have succeeded in other film-like careers.
0: What?
2: It'll make sense when you know who it is.
0: I'm sorry. I think after this, it's my last go. I think I have my 3 questions left and that's it. I'm going to put everything behind this. 51552 McGrath now, Ruha on 2FM with Demi and Mikey.

0: McGrath here on 2FM. That is Roja right now, currently right in the middle of this. Yeah, we're trying to guess at the moment. Demi is thinking about 7 questions in. We have at the moment, they are married to another actor. They are an actress themselves. It is a lady, not involved in sports and not a singer. Demi, I've had brainwaves.
1: Please do enlighten.
0: My next question, are they American?
1: No.
0: Oh.
1: You're down to 2 more questions.
0: 2 more questions, not American. Oh no.
1: I feel like you've been asking the wrong questions.
0: Okay. I was thinking Zoe Kravitz.
1: No.
0: Okay.
1: She's not married.
0: Thanks for confirmation there. That was great. Okay.
1: This is so bad, mate.
0: Okay. Okay. I have to bite the bullet here. Are they Irish?
1: No. Last question.
0: I have to guess someone. I don't know. I'll just have to guess someone. Is it Olivia Wilde?
1: No. And she's not married neither. You got it wrong.
0: Who was it?
1: This person is an actor. They were born the 2nd of July 1990.
0: Yeah.
1: They have blonde hair, blue eyes.
0: Is it Scarlett Johansson?
1: Stop talking. Has an Australian accent, but primarily works with an American one.
0: Margot
1: Robbie. You asked the wrong questions.
0: Did I not think about someone I think about every day?
1: Think of the game we used to play as a kid. Appearance. What kind of hair do they have? Stuff like that, Mikey.
0: It's 4.8 million 2 right now on Who. Well done, Demi.
1: Thank you.
0: Sorry, Nation. I've let you down.

0: Living out in West Cork, you got the tickets to go and see Zach Bryan on the Sunday. The rest of you, there's a couple left on Ticketmaster. On the way, your chance at €5,000 on Double or Bluff. And if you want to play, 51552.
1: Bring your shame, I'll lose my voice.

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7: It's 2 o'clock. I'm Jan O'Connell. An investigation is underway into the death of a woman whose body was discovered near an emergency residential premises in County Galway this morning. The woman, who was in her 30s, was found dead after Gardaí were called to the premises near the Galway Road in Clifton. They said the woman's body was discovered nearby. A man in his 30s has been arrested and is receiving medical treatment. Electric Ireland has announced price increase for residential electricity and gas from the 1st of July. Electricity bills will increase by 8% and gas bills will increase by 7.7%. Electric Ireland said the conflict in the Middle East has resulted in significant upward pressure on wholesale energy markets. The European Commission has imposed a €200 million fine on Chinese-owned online retailer Temu. It's for allowing the sale of illegal products, including dangerous baby toys and defective chargers. The Commission has accused the company of being in breach of its Digital Services Act by failing to identify, analyse and assess risks of illegal products being offered for sale. European Commission spokesperson Thomas Regner.
8: Our message is clear. 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This means that as a company, you're responsible for your services and the risks they pose to our citizens. 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
7: A roads policing operation for the June bank holiday weekend gets underway today and will continue until Tuesday. Driving under the influence of drugs or alcohol, speeding, using a mobile phone while driving and not wearing a seatbelt are all being targeted.
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7: Mainly dry this afternoon in Leinster with some sunny spells, cloudy or elsewhere with patches of drizzle and mist which will gradually spread northeastwards. Top temperatures 17 to 24 degrees.
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9: Tiger Woods is set to miss all four majors for the second successive year after opting not to submit an entry for this summer's Open Championship. All eligible players had a deadline to

0: inform the RNA whether or not they would be attending Royal Birkdale in July. The 50-year-old has not played competitively since the 2024 Open Championship, which was held at Troon. Day two of cricket's test match between Ireland and New Zealand at Stormont, and New Zealand skipper Tom Latham declared his side's first innings on 490 for 8. Tom Blundell top scored with 186, a disastrous start for Ireland in response, losing Stephen Doheny and Cade Carmichael in the first over. They have now advanced to 20 for 2 in the seventh over. Ireland's women begin their T20 International Tri-Series encounter against the West Indies and Clontarf from 4 o'clock. The Republic of Ireland's men's soccer side play their final home fixture of the season against Qatar at Lansdowne Road this evening. Squad numbers have been released. Jack Moylan is at 8, Mason Melia at 9 and Jaden Uma at 11. Kickoff is at 7:45. The Scotland manager Steve Clarke has signed a new contract with the SFA and will remain in charge through to the 2030 World Cup. The England forward Anthony Gordon is en route to Spain as he closes in on a move from Newcastle to Barcelona. Gordon will have a medical after the two clubs agreed a fee of around £70 million and a potential five-year deal yesterday. And James Lowe is to make his 100th appearance for Leinster in Saturday's URC quarter-final meeting with the Lions. The international wing is one of eight changes from last week's Champions Cup final defeat to Bordeaux. His future remains a talking point, however. His current deal ends at the end of the campaign. Sam Prendergast, also into the Leinster side, will start in the 10 jersey. And Dylan Tierney-Martin and Dara Murray have both recovered from injury and start for Connacht up the way to Glasgow. Also in the URC's last eight, Cian Prendergast will captain Connacht in a side that's also due to feature Seamus Hurley-Langton and Paul Boyle. I'm Siobhan Madigan, that's RTE Sport here on 2FM.
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4: Lottie, you look great. Demi, you look great. Everyone is glowing. The sun is out. What's going on?
5: See, it just makes people happier.
4: Everyone's smiling.
5: It just makes people smile. Everybody has a slight glow of I've burnt myself.
6: Yeah.
5: In our office anyway.
4: Absolutely. I'm over it.
5: Okay, so here's something interesting. Kiefer Sutherland has been talking about the stigma around actors who make music. Now, to be fair, he's not somebody who's dipped his toe into music for like 5 minutes for a headline. He has been touring for 15 years and he is releasing his fourth studio album tomorrow.
4: Wow.
5: It's called Grey. So he admitted that when he first started out, he was so self-conscious about being judged as, oh, you're just an actor trying to make it in music, that he said he was too afraid to play shows altogether.
4: Because, I can understand that in a weird way, yeah.
5: Absolutely. But he says over the years he's become more confident in his songwriting, his performance, and he feels that the music stands on its own. And I do think, as a whole, we might be a little bit too harsh on celebrities when they try something outside of what you first know them as.
6: Well, like, I'm just, preach, sister.
4: I'm just popping into head, and Demi, like, you can back me up here. If you think about it, right, Addison Rae was making the TikToks and everyone was laughing about the first few bits of music until she played Coachella. Now she's playing at Emma.
6: But Addison Rae went from acting to then music. It was like, you know what I mean?
5: And so think about Lady Gaga moving into acting, ended up nominated for an Oscar.
6: That's true.
5: Donald Glover had an incredible career as Childish
4: He's
5: Gambino.
4: He's the guy that looks like Childish Gambino.
6: Yeah.
4: Oh, they're the same guy.
6: I thought they were two separate lads.
4: The more you know. Oh,
5: guys, is that the same person?
4: But they're...
6: Da-da-dum.
4: Wow.
5: Jennifer Lopez, years dealing with people saying Jenny from the block.
4: We were talking about Baywatch. Noah Beck went from dancing and doing all those moves in the hype house. And
6: do you
4: now
6: know
4: he's
6: who
4: on the telly. Yeah.
6: This one, what's her name? Oh,
4: Demi Isaac.
6: Yeah, went from acting to radio.
4: And Fatboy Slim even preaches about her.
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8: Oh, witty Anton.
6: Demi, what was that supposed to be?
4: I'm starving.

0: Hey,
1: oh, my belly's hit me back.
0: Martha! She's coming in there.
1: She's only new.
0: She's coming in.
2: Don't shout at her.
0: Yeah, the two lads there want 3 sausage rolls. Will you sort them there and I'll make this roll, you know, Mike, you know. What can I do for you, love?
2: I'd love a bit of ham, please.
0: Oh, wait. We never did the cash, Martha. Thank you. All right, what would you like?
2: That's a lovely hairnet today, by the way.
0: Thank you. It's gold, limited edition. What can I get you? You're taking up time.
2: Ham, please. I need a high protein hit. I've
0: been
2: in Cork.
0: Protein. Yeah, and a lot of people are saying you're looking quite lean. How about some steak bites?
2: Yeah.
0: I'm thinking Disclosure, White Noise.
2: I listen to White Noise every night. Sounds good.
0: Very good. Cheese, I can give you a white cheddar.
2: Yeah.
0: Paramore, still into you.
2: You are?
0: The song.
2: Yeah.
0: Not me. I'm busy.
2: I need some sauce that is going to give me a kick in the back of my throat.
0: A kick in the back of your throat. I'm thinking a chimichurri. It goes really well with the steak or the cheese. I'm thinking Enrique Iglesias and Pitbull. I like it.
2: Enrique Iglesias.
0: See?
2: Okay. Thanks for that, Demi. The cash is all done. Martha's going to get the sausage rolls done. Give her time. All right, here's your Sambo, guys. Paramore on the way. Enrique 2 right now. Disclosure. This is White Noise here on the Sound of the Nation.

0: Enrique Iglesias. I'm Pitbull.
1: Mr. Worldwide.
0: I like it. Here on 2FM, closing the deli. Lovely samba. Thank you very much. Very tasty, Demi.
2: No problem. Martha, you're done for the day. I'll talk to you. Dino. Bye. That's just lovely.
0: Okay. The deli's closed, which means it's time to tell people how they can win big money.
3: Double or bluffing.
2: Yes, you can win up to €5,000 playing our game Double or Bluffing, the game where you can double your money if you can figure out if we are bluffing with our questions or just telling you the truth. 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Each one that you get correct will double your money. So 10 becomes 20, then 40, then 80, then 160, all the way up to €5,000. But you got to be very, very careful, because if you get one question wrong, you can use everything and leave with nothing.
0: Now, at any stage, you can stick with the money that you've built up and leave with that amount, or try another question and risk everything you've built. 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Text us right now your name and details to 51552 and you could win up to €5,000 next on 2FM.
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2: 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The song.

0: So easy to fall in love. Fall in love with me. It's time.
1: Double or bluffing.
2: Oh yeah, baby. Let's play Double or Bluffing, the game where you can double your money if you can figure out if we're bluffing with our questions or if we're just being legends and educating you and telling you the truth.
0: Taking on the 10 questions this afternoon is Jason. Jason, welcome to the show. How are you?
2: Jason, welcome on board.
3: Hi, Jimmy. Hi, Mikey. How are you?
2: Not too bad.
0: I'm excited to play. Jason, where in the country are you?
3: Skibbereens in Cork.
0: Oh, I was only in Cork yesterday. I have to say, I had a blast. I went down there for a short break.
3: That's lovely. It's a lovely place.
0: It's
2: beautiful. I live there, Jason. I love
0: did
2: Cork.
0: Did you know that?
3: I did. I know it well.
0: Jason, what do you do for a living, if you don't mind us asking?
3: I'm a stone mason, a stone builder.
0: Wow.
2: What's that do now? What does your job entail?
3: Building stone walls, mainly.
0: Jason, can I ask you a question?
3: Yeah.
0: Is a lot of your work, if, let's say, things or cars knock off beautiful ancient walls, is that a lot of the work? Or do you do a lot of bespoke, brand new, stone walls?
3: I do a lot of kind of old heritage walls as well, and restoring buildings and stuff, yeah.
0: It's amazing. Like, this is a craft. You're keeping history alive.
2: Yeah.
3: Trying to, anyway.
2: What are your thoughts on limestone?
3: That's nice, lovely stone.
2: Just lovely, yeah. It's one of my favourites.
3: It is.
0: Jason, in the world of stones, what is bottom of the barrel? What in your world is the scum of stones?
2: Yeah.
3: Anything that's hard to break.
0: Anything hard to break.
3: Yeah.
0: So you guys don't mess with diamonds.
2: Do you know, Jason?
3: No.
0: World.
2: Jason, yeah. I would recommend as a stonemason, you should go to Pompeii.
0: Yeah.
2: See their stonework back then. Very good. You'd be very proud.
3: Very good. I was never there, no.
2: You should go. Add it to the book. Do you know what? If you win the money, you can go.
0: Yeah.
3: Yeah, that sounds like a plan.
0: What would you do if you won the money with $5,000, Jason?
3: I haven't even got that far yet, to be honest with you.
0: Right, okay. Well, what we're going to do is give you a couple of rules of the beautiful game, and then we're going to hop in, okay?
3: Yeah.
2: Right, Jason, in front of us right now, we've got 10 true or false questions starting at 10 euro for question one. Each one that you get correct will double your money. So 10 becomes 20, then 40, then 80, then 160, and makes its way up to that limestone of 5,000 euro. But Jason, you've got to be very careful, because if you get one question wrong, you can lose everything and leave with nothing.
0: Now, at any stage, Jason, you just call us and say, hey, I'm walking with that amount, I've built enough, and I fancy leaving with it. But if you risk another question, you lose all the money you've built. 5 seconds is what you have to answer each question. I can only ask each once, and I got to take your first answer on each. Is that okay?
3: Yeah, no problem.
0: Okay, best of luck, Jason. Let's try to get you some money.
3: Thanks. Perfect.
0: Question one for 10 euro. There are 12 in a dozen. True or false?
3: True.
0: Straight in there, Jason.
2: That's a man that eats eggs, loves his protein.
0: Fair play. You'd have to have a lot of protein lifting stones. 10 euro in the bag. Jason, would you like question two for 20 euro?
3: I would, please.
0: Here it is. Question two. Mount Everest is in Asia. True or false?
3: True.
0: Was that a guess?
3: Yeah.
0: It was correct. 20 euro, you've got a score.
3: Very good.
2: Jason, you feel kind of nervous. Just
0: you
2: take
0: okay?
2: a minute.
3: Yeah, it is not about it. No panic.
0: Let your walls come down.
2: Oh.
0: All right. Question three is for 40 euro. Would you like it?
3: I would.
0: Here we go. In The Wizard of Oz, the Scarecrow was in search of a heart. True or false?
3: True.
2: Have you watched The Wizard of Oz, Jason?
3: Long time ago.
2: Was it one of your favourite films growing up?
3: No.
2: Yeah, I can tell it didn't stick in your head all right because you didn't get it right. He was looking for a brain.
3: Unlucky.
0: He was looking for a brain in the movie.
2: Yeah. It's all right.
0: I know. Looking for something else in the second one.

0: Look, thanks so much for coming on, Jason. Unfortunately, not your day when it comes to double bluffing, but you definitely gave us an education in a fantastic trade. Thank you.
1: Do you know what I've learned from you,
2: thanks
1: Jason?
2: Very much.
1: Limestone is unreal,
0: and diamonds are nothing to a stone.
1: Yeah.
2: No. Thanks very much.
0: See you, Jason.
1: Thanks you. Bye-bye. Oh, I should have asked him to have a look at me wall out my back garden.
0: What's wrong with that? Oh, that's the one you backed into.
1: My back. Mikey.
0: Your car. Oh. By the way,
1: HR is going to come down to
0: Harry
1: us.
0: Harry Styles is getting on if he fixed the stage. This is Song American Girls here on 2FM.

0: as it's coming to Forbidden Fruit weekend. A couple of years ago, I saw Maverick. So good, lad. All right. It is now time to put all the power in your hands. We need you to pick the final song of this show, Afternoons with Demi and Mikey. Demi, how do they pick a tune? What are the parameters for this?
1: If you're sitting at home now and you're off and you're like, oh man, I'm off for the day, or the weather's really good, wherever you are, maybe you want to pick a song to summarize that. Or maybe you want to pick a song to summarize the day that we've had on the show. We might have a song that has stones or rocks in it, or limestone to represent Jason, who unfortunately didn't take any money. Or your one that was on for Stats Rush as well from Cork, you might have a Cork themed song, whatever the case may be. We want you guys to pick a song to summarize the day that's in it, whether it's your day or our day.
0: Yes, that's right, guys. The choice is yours, 51552. Let us know what you want to hear and why. Everyone that gives us a suggestion as to what to close the show with is in with a shot of winning a stunning stay at the County Arms in Birr, an award-winning four-star hotel in Ireland's hidden heartlands, just 90 minutes from Dublin. Thanks to Visit Offaly, our winner will enjoy some authentic Irish hospitality as well as an exceptional service and food throughout their two-night break. Brekkie is going to be included on both mornings and dinner on one evening. You're going to be able to splash about in the Springs Leisure Club's fabulous pool, then relax and unwind in the jacuzzi, the steam room or the sauna. Choice is all yours. You can explore the 120 acres of stunning parklands. The County Arms in Birr is the ideal base to explore the region. Whether you're planning a relaxing getaway, all the choice is in your hands. Visit offaly.ie for more info on there. Okay, just a real quick one. We just got a text in there. I just saw it the side of my eye. Baby Shark. I don't know if we could ever do that.
1: Why? If you could give us a good justified reason on why we should play Baby Shark, you might be considered.
0: That's actually true. If it's such a justifiable reason, we'll take it. Let us know. 51552. The choice is yours. The final song to win the stake.
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1: You know, I was talking to. Sorry, I'm just going to butt in.
0: Hi, Laura. Hi, Katya.
2: Hi, guys. Hey, Mikey.
3: Welcome to our show.
1: Hi, Demi. How are you keeping? You know, I was talking to Adam O'Dea the other day. He's a guy who works in 2FM with us. Yeah. We love Adam O'Dea. And he was trying to describe Malcolm Todd's song to me. And he was like, it's so good. It's called Eyebrows. And we stayed going and going and going. And then eventually I was like, wait, no, is that not the song? It's called Earrings. And he was like, oh, yeah, same thing.
0: Yeah. Adam. Come on, man.
1: But I mean, he was doing great promo for it.
0: Yeah. Sorry, that could be the next single.
1: Eyebrows.
0: Yeah. Malcolm, get on line one. How are you getting on?
2: Good. How are you?
0: Yeah. How can you not be good in the sun?
1: I know. Guys, did you have a great time in Cork?
0: Well,
1: I mean, not that Demi's ever left
2: us. I heard you did a pasta making class or something.
3: Yeah, we did. It was very, very warm. But yeah. Very, and not because we were there. It was a very warm place. But it was great crack nonetheless. We had so much fun.
1: Yeah, you love getting out in a boat, don't you?
0: We love, well, that's Demi's thing. Demi always says when we go on these little trips, can we go in a boat? Then we get on and she goes, ah!
3: We'll give you a peep around the curtain. So Andrew, who was driving the boat, was absolutely sound. He was driving away grand. And Katya, I think you can understand, I had a wig on, but because I didn't clip it in, I put on a cap.
2: Oh, the anxiety.
3: So we're doing this and he wants to show us his

0: funny trick where the ball...
1: And I screamed at him, do a wheelie.
0: Yeah, so he tips to the side and the wind, because it's like a speedboat, the wig came off, well, just about, and the cap went flying into the ocean.
1: Yeah. And I, as a great friend, I risked my life. And I had to lean over. They were holding my legs and I got the cap back.
2: Oh, thank God.
3: You're a legend. Yeah. Demi, I've yet to experience like my wig falling off in public, but like that is one of my biggest fears in life.
0: It's still one of my biggest fears that it happened yesterday.
1: It happened to me a couple of years ago. It's not great.
3: I love it.
2: This is a safe space. We can talk about this.
0: What's coming up on the show, guys?
2: It is Thursday, which means Andrew Dupre is going to be in with Andrew's Angle. He'll be with us just after 4 o'clock today. We've got another round of Playlist Playoff, Miss Cat.
3: Laura won yesterday, but I'm hoping I can regain a bit of luck today. We also have Cat's Capsule today because it is Thursday and we're going to be chatting about primary school bangers, which is...
0: And we all remember
3: primary school bangers. So, yeah, that and loads more. It's going to be good crack.
0: Flo Rida whistle. That's all I have to say.
3: No. I was thinking you have the religious roots, Demi.
1: Oh, a circle of friends. Not
3: everyone
1: whistle.
3: Got a circle of friends.
1: Also,
3: blow my whistle, baby.
1: Yeah, Google the lyrics of that. Quite a different joke. All right, well, ladies, they take over in the next 10 minutes. For now, Ella Langley, Choosing Texas on 2FM.

0: How can you hate that? Ella Langley, so good. That is Choosing Texas here on 2FM. All right, you guys have been texting in to close the show.
1: Yes, we've got so many great messages. Someone texted in Over the Rainbow by Judy Garland, and I'm assuming that's from Donna in Sligo. I'm assuming that's because poor Jason didn't get past Double or Bluffing because of that scarecrow question.
0: Oh, brilliant. We could give that one to Marty Whelan.
1: Oh, he definitely
0: could do it for us.
1: Yeah.
0: Guys, lots of great requests to close the show with, but the one we have gone with on this beautiful sunny afternoon is
1: in
0: from
1: Dublin.
0: David.
1: Yes. Sunny in Dublin.
0: Oh, is it not good in Cork?
1: It's so bad here.
0: Sorry. We're all praying for you. David, he texts in 0800 Heaven. I think it's a great choice. A bit of Nathan Dot, Ella Henderson, and Joel Curry. Look, before we leave you, we just want to let you know tomorrow the deli's open
1: yes.
0: from 12 p.m. for an hour. If you want to hear something high energy, it could be from the 90s, 2000s, or 2 weeks ago. Yeah. 51552 087 187 9200. We are back tomorrow from 12 o'clock. Laura and Kat, you take over next. Have a lovely one. Goodbye.
1: Son.

0: 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I love you.
1: This
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7: It's 3 o'clock. I'm Jan O'Connell. An investigation is underway into the death of a woman whose body was discovered near an emergency residential premises in County Galway this morning. The woman, who was in her 30s, was found dead after Gardaí were called to the place near the Galway Road in Clifton. They said the woman's body was discovered nearby. A man in his 30s has been arrested. The European Commission has imposed a €200 million fine on Chinese-owned online retailer Temu. It's for allowing the sale of illegal products, including dangerous baby toys and defective chargers. The European Commission spokesperson is Thomas Regner.
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7: Electric Ireland has announced plans to increase its residential electric prices by 8% and gas prices by 7.7%. The hike in price will kick in from the 1st of July. The utility said there's been a significant upward price pressure on wholesale energy markets because of the conflict in the Middle East.
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7: Warm with hazy sunshine, patches of drizzle and mist will gradually spread northeastwards across the country. Highest temperatures 17 to 24 degrees.
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9: Play is resumed following lunch at Stormont on day two of the test match between Ireland and New Zealand. Ireland, though, struggling to keep pace, now just 62 for 6 in response to New Zealand's declared first innings of 490 for 8. Ireland's women begin their T20 International Tri-Series encounter against the West Indies in Clontarf in an hour. The Republic of Ireland's men's soccer side play their final home fixture of the season against Qatar at Lansdowne Road this evening. Manager Heimir Hallgrímsson has a largely inexperienced squad. Jack Moylan is listed at 8, Mason Milia at 9 and Jaden Uma at 11 for the game. Kickoff is at 7:45. Neymar faces a battle to feature in Brazil's World Cup campaign. The 34-year-old Santos forward sustained a calf injury of late and is expected to be sidelined for between 2 to 3 weeks with a grade 2 muscle tear. As a result, he'll miss Brazil's final two World Cup friendly warm-ups and at least their opening game of the competition against Egypt on June the 6th. James Lowe will make his 100th appearance for Leinster in Saturday's URC quarter-final meeting with the Lions. The international wing is one of 8 changes from last week's Champions Cup final defeat to Bordeaux. Sam Prendergast also comes in to start in the 10 jersey. And Dylan Tierney Martin and Dara Murray have both recovered from injury and start for Connacht away to the Glasgow in the championship tomorrow. Cian Prendergast captains Connacht, the side also including Seamus Hurley-Langton and Paul Boyle. And Yannick Sinner's bid for a maiden French Open title and career Grand Slam has gone up in smoke. He experienced physical issues in his second round match against Juan Manuel Cerundolo. And Sinner lost 3-6, 2-6, 7-5, 6-1, 6-1 in the scorching Paris sunshine. I'm Siobhan Madigan, that's RTE Sport here on 2FM.
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3: Lottie Ryan, 4 minutes past three. What is going on in the entertainment world?
4: Oh, gals, it's just in time for the bank holiday weekend.
3: Come on.
4: We are being gifted some new music from who I would consider a current queen of pop, Lily Allen.
3: Oh, thank God.
4: Yeah. So
3: already.
4: Lily Allen has teased she is going to be collaborating with Jade on a remix of one of her tracks. So it's called Beg For Me. It is apparently going to be dropping at midnight this evening.
3: Oh my gosh.
4: So Lily shared a video that kind of looks like half of her face and half of Jade's face. And she's singing a line from the track Beg For Me, and then Jade commented underneath the post with an emoji of the two eyes. So it's the 12th track on her album West End Girl. Apparently this is the track that details the alleged infidelity of her ex-husband David Harbour of Stranger Things.
3: Yes, I love this so much.
4: Yeah, I'm in the drama. Yeah.
5: I mean, the tea around the album is just as good as the album itself.
4: Yeah. And one of the best things about the album is how much everybody is absolutely loving the fact that when she's playing gigs at the moment, she is playing the album in its entirety.
5: Yeah, the whole thing.
4: Which is so good. And of course, she is set to perform the album at 3 Arena in Dublin on Tuesday the 30th of June and Wednesday the 1st of July.
3: Yes, do you remember when I got tickets for that?
4: I do, Laura, very well.
3: Yeah. They went on sale at 10 a.m, so I just opened the mic and went, off you go, Lottie. I was on.
4: And then I was sitting here doing reading off the entertainment and looking for eye contact out of my presenter.
5: Nothing.
3: And I was like, there's 300 people ahead of me in the queue. What are you talking about?
5: I mean, that's pretty good. Did you secure those tickets?
3: I secured those tickets.
5: Amen.
3: I'm happy out.
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3: Oh, yes it is. You are very welcome along to 2FM Drive with myself, Laura Fox.
5: And myself, Katya Mia. We are with you for the next 3 hours, guys.
3: Yeah, we've got loads to come. It is just gone 6 minutes past three, so let's kick it all off with some music from Bruno Mars. It's the Austin Mills remix of I Just Mind on 2FM Drive.

0: Bruno Mars and Austin Mills remix of I Just Might right here on 2FM Drive with Laura and Kat. Hello, darling.
1: Hello, my love. How are we all? It is just about to hit 10 past 3 and coming up on the show between now and 6.
0: ADP, Mr. Andrew Dupuyre, Andrew Dupart, Andrew Deprague, whatever you would like to call him today. He is going to be Andrew de Champions League final in 2005 because he's going to be here for Andrew's Angle, his Thursday edition. He's going to be looking back at that famous match between Liverpool and Milan.
1: I mean, he said it's the game that declared his love for football
0: at the ripe age of 9.
1: Yeah,
0: so he is fully in on this one. He can't, look, I love how he's got his headphones on. He's not even listening. Yes, we're talking about you. Oh yeah,
1: we're ready
0: God
1: for the
0: knows
1: lore.
0: What we're saying.
1: I'm here for it.
0: That'll be coming up just after 4 o'clock today.
1: Speaking of lore, I'll be talking about primary school bangers in Cat's Capsule.
0: Can we just point out, like, I love that you've set this up as primary school bangers, and I sat there with a blank look on my face, going, "What are you talking about?" And then Demi came in and said, "Yeah, Whistle." By Flo Rida.
1: I'm like, no. I'm talking the religious bangers that we all had to learn and sing every single day of our primary school years. We're going to be getting into
0: that,
1: though.
0: Let's see in the next hour if we can remix Whistle into a live-o and see what it turns out like. Now, later on, we are going to be going head-to-head in Playlist Playoff. We'll pick two tracks. You get to choose which one wins. It's 2-1 at the moment, Kat.
1: 2-1 for you. Yeah, I'm going to see if I can redeem myself today. I've kind of gone another direction.
0: One direction?
1: A different direction, not One Direction. Maybe okay. I should have picked One Direction, but different direction.
0: You stick to your guns. Yeah. You do what you need to do. We've got all that coming up between now and 6 o'clock. Kat, do you know what the next song is that we have?
1: What is it?
0: A little bit of Sienna Spiral, but not right now. First, it is Bella Gay. I love it.

0: How can you not love that song? Bella Kay, I love it, I love it, I love it. Right here on 2FM Drive with Laura and myself, Kat. Laura.
1: Yes.
0: I have to say, the first thing I noticed about you today, I know, guys, you can't see us in studio here, but Laura's hair is literally shining like the Chrysler building.
1: Oh.
0: It's gorgeous.
1: It'd want to be.
0: Did you get the hair done today?
1: Yeah, do you want to know the effort I went to get my hair done?
0: Please.
1: Sorry, I'm actually, this sounds like such a first world problem. Oh, the effort I went to get my hair done. Last night, I realised that I had a hair appointment today at 10 o'clock.
0: Yeah.
1: Okay, with my hairdresser. Mm-hmm. So I was like, grand, I'm going to be in the gym at 8, do 8 to 9, and then shower after the gym, get dressed, and drive straight over to the salon that he rents a chair from. Okay. So that's about a 35 minute drive. I was like, I can absolutely make this work, cannot wait.
0: It's really well planned out, I have to say.
1: Oh, had to be done. Yeah. Even had my breakfast, had my lunch, had all the snacks, so I was going to come straight into work afterwards. I get to the gym this morning, I realise I've forgotten my clothes.
0: Oh, so like the clothes you're going to change.
1: My clothes
0: like
1: are going to change now. So all I would have had was my sweaty gym gear. I had gone to the effort of ironing them last night, they were hanging up, right? So I text my hairdresser and I said, any chance we can push this to about 20 past 10 so that I can make it on time, because I've no clothes. And he went, okay, that's weird, but whatever. I'm fine. So I shot home, I showered there, I got dressed, got my bits. He texted and said, I'm really sorry, I won't be there till about 25 past. So I said, no problem at all. I'll see you when I see you. Off I went. Drove across to the salon, ended up sitting down, checked in, whatever. And I was yap, yap, yap. Half 10 rolls around. I was like, this is really unlike him because he is always on time. And I was like, this is strange. Anyways, between the jigs and the reels, it was now another 10 minutes have passed. I text him to say, I'm here, FYI. And he said, no, you're not. And he sent me a photo from my sitting room.
0: No.
1: Okay. Just for context.
0: How did he get in the house?
1: He has keys, right?
0: Your hairdresser has keys to
1: the gap. He has keys. He is a really good friend of mine. But it also just so happens that when we're doing Fittest Family, he will come to my house at 5 o'clock in the morning to do my hair before we go out on the day ahead. But because there was so much messing, I live in an apartment block, about going down and opening the gate and letting him in, I just gave him a set of keys. So he comes in.
0: You're very trusting. I love
1: it. I know. I'm kind of hoping he'll clean my house one of the days. He'll come in, he'll set himself up, I'll get out of the shower, and then that'll all happen.
0: Oh, fab.
1: So then I had to drive back from his salon to my house.
0: Oh, Laura.
1: To where he was sitting after making himself a lovely iced coffee, because he was like, I've just helped myself since you were taking so long. And I live quite near to Phoenix Park, so bloom has just kicked off today.
0: Yeah, yeah.
1: So obviously everybody's like, sun is shining, let's get gone. They plan their day around it. Traffic, mental.
0: Yeah.
1: So I come around the corner, what should have been a 3 minute drive to my house took me 15 minutes.
0: Oh,
1: so I arrive in the door sweating, and then I'm like, well, that's fab. Now I have to jump in the shower and wash my own hair.
0: And so much for planning everything. You had everything down to a T with the clothes ironed the day before. And
1: but this is just, but it's so typical. It's the miscommunication of all.
0: I know.
1: Like, I can't even begin to tell you how many times this has happened to me.
0: I'm the same. It's happened to me so many times. Like, even like me and Tara, just reminds me of one of our like early dates. It was like third or fourth, and we both said, because he's not from Dublin, but we said we'd meet at Trinity College, like as a central point. We were both standing on either side of Trinity College for at least 20 minutes, and to this day we still argue about, you were late. No, you were late. I've been there for 20 minutes because it's at Trinity College, the normal side, the arch that all the tourists walk in and out of. He was way down Nassau Street, like across from that Kilkenny design building. I'm like, no.
1: And then not where
0: it happens to me all the time. Even my dad growing up there, and I feel like I'm calling it my dad a lot on
1: that's
0: this
1: okay
0: show.
1: That's okay.
0: But he's always been late to pick me up because he'd forget, does she have after school study today? Is it a normal day? So I'd be there like 3:15. And I'd be like, my go-to spot to wait if my dad was late to pick me up was the parish centre or the church of St. Mary's in Lucan. So I'd be there waiting, and then he'd just rock up an hour later with a chicken roll smile on his face. I was like, no, Joseph, you got it wrong again. Miscommunication. It happens to the best of us.
1: As a 12-year-old, should have really been more on the ball, in fairness, Kat.
0: I know,
1: like,
0: right?
1: Joe, it's this time today.
0: I know. I should have mapped out the schedule for him.
1: Oh, God. 087-187-9200. 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I'd love to know your miscommunications. Just the things that have, like, disastrously gone wrong. Have you showed up in the wrong place at the wrong time? Have you missed a flight by a day? Because that has happened before.
0: Have you mixed up the calendar?
1: Yeah.
0: You know, happens to the best of us. 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

0: The script man in the arena right here on 2FM Drive with Laura and myself, Kat. We've been getting your texts in on 51552, also WhatsApp 087-187-9200, because we've been talking about miscommunication. Life in general, have you ever showed up at a spot, wrong place, wrong date? It's happened to the best of us. We have a text in, very blunt, straight to the point. My marriage.
1: We're going to need to call you. I need more information on that. Did you go to the wrong church? Like, what's the story?
0: Wrong man?
1: Wrong
0: woman? Fill us in.
1: Give us more elaborate here. Send us a voice note on 087-187-9200. Another text here that says, many years ago, I had a hospital appointment for my son as he was having problems. My mum came with me. When I handed the appointment card to the receptionist, she looked at us in disbelief. I had the right day and time, just 3 months early.
0: Oh,
1: my mum got a fit of giggles. I felt like the biggest dope.
0: Oh,
1: don't feel like a dope. That has happened to so many people
0: so
1: many times.
0: It literally happened to me. There was a skincare event that I went to that was on the shelf. Melbourne Hotel in Dublin, and I rocked up with my oversized blazer in town nice and early, even had time to get a coffee, walk in to the little meeting room that the skincare event was supposed to be in, and it was just a room full of suits.
1: You probably blended in.
0: It was a boardroom meeting, and I felt like the biggest idiot. I got the right time but the wrong date. It was the day after. It's happened to all of us.
1: You walked in the door videoing yourself and just going,
0: hey guys. And they're talking about like Q4 profit and loss. Like, I can't.
1: Not Q4.

0: No one wants to mess around with Q4. I was actually, Jesus, I'm not actually very good at this thing. I spread a vicious rumor at the weekend.
1: Oh.
0: For Roz's wedding. I think it was me that it came out of the night before. Somehow I started talking about the time and I said, oh yeah, it's at 4:30. And everybody ran with the time of it being 4:30.
1: Stop.
0: She was not getting married at 4:30. She's getting married at 4:00. And I turned to Brian when we were coming out of the room at 4:10 and I went, oh my God, I can't believe how much time we have.
1: Oh,
0: I can
1: no.
0: get a drink, take some photos, I can waltz around the place. And then I saw the bride running past me and her dad going, go, go, go,
1: oh
0: go,
1: my
0: go.
1: God.
0: And everybody running down. I was like, I'm so sorry.
1: Like a whole mountain of people running in slow motion.
0: I don't think that she corrected me either, so it's not really our problem at all.
1: Come here, speaking of weekends, I know last weekend was fabulous at Roz's wedding. What are you up to this weekend?
0: I'm going to Budapest. Oh. My husband, Budapest. I'm going to see. Will I? No.
1: Go on, make everyone jealous.
0: No,
1: go on.
0: I won't. I'll tell you all tomorrow where I'm going, man. You can take a little guess when I said that I'm going to Budapest. But actually, this is going to be my first time going to the airport by myself.
1: And, okay.
0: No, I haven't been first time ever.
1: But like not traveling with like a trusted companion?
0: With none of my friends.
1: Okay.
0: Or something like that. Like for the last couple of years, anytime I've gone away with people the whole time. But
1: do you prefer going away with people?
0: Oh my God, absolutely.
1: Are they doing all the mini jobs for you? Like,
0: yes.
1: So you're not the airport dad?
0: Oh God, have we met? Like, don't get me wrong, I'm 35 years old. I can get myself through an airport. I'm not one of those arseholes who's holding up a security queue and everything. I know my limits. At the same time, though,
1: yeah.
0: I like to not have to think for myself.
1: You switch your brain off the minute you step in.
0: Like when I went to Vegas for my hen, absolutely fantastic. Handed my passport over to my best friend, said it's on you. Get me there and get me back. This is a you problem right now.
1: I'd love to be like that, but I just can't. Like, I kind of, with certain people, I turn into an airport dad. Like with my parents, like I will be the holder of their passports. I'm like, oh, this is the gate that we're going to. We have 7 minutes. So like, yes, this means that you can grab a coffee, or no, you've this much time to run to the loo. And then even when we're sitting down at the gate, specifically my favourite gate, 407A.
0: I still can't believe you have a favourite gate in Dublin Airport.
1: Favourite gate, Dublin Airport, Terminal 2, 406A or 407. And when we're sitting down and everyone's boarding, like, I just don't understand the boarding systems when it comes to planes. Like, so I sit down, I'm one of those losers that waits until everyone is on. So then I'm just last, like, oh no, like, I'm grey here, just waiting until like the place is empty so I can just march along into my seat. Because there is such a pile up when you are getting your seat on the plane that I actually think they should be loading the plane from back to front. Like, shouldn't everyone, according to boarding, it shouldn't be like boarding at level 1, 2 and 3 based on whether you have a cabin bag or not. It should be based on if you're in 27 ABC, DEF or whatever it is, you should be going on from there.
0: Calm down. Like, this is actually hilarious.
1: It's really riling me
0: up. If Kat isn't here on Monday, it's because she's decided to go work for an airline. She's like, I could actually organise this
1: correct
0: a whole
1: your
0: lot
1: system.
0: Better.
1: But like, do you get where I'm coming from?
0: No, because I don't think I've ever once thought about it. I just haven't. I like the airport as a holiday destination, even if I have to like go on a work trip. Once I land there, I'm like, that airport noise we had the other day, that ding dong.
1: Oh,
0: it's just lovely. And I just don't like to think about anything. I'll go when they call me and I'll mosey my way through it. But I've never once thought of anything logistically that could be better.
1: I think it could be a 50-50 divide between people. Let us know, 51552, if you are the person that will just sit at the gate until everyone has at least boarded, or at least 90% of people have boarded, so you can just glide on in. System, it just doesn't make sense to me.
0: No, not at all.
1: No.
0: In the slightest. Get this into us on 087-187-9200. Right now, tune.
1: Ooh. Uh-huh, uh-huh.
0: I haven't heard this in so long.
1: Oh yeah.
0: Should we use this for Payless Playoff? You wouldn't want to waste it.
1: Yeah.
0: Maybe it's Rihanna and Umbrella.

0: Rihanna, Umbrella, right here on 2FM Drive. It has just gone 36 minutes past three. We've been getting your texts in on miscommunication. Have you ever been at the wrong place, wrong time? Has it happened to you? Because it's happened to me and Laura, for sure. Cuevas texted in. Oh, God. I dropped my son off to the wrong birthday party when he was six and I left him there for 2 hours, not realizing my poor son didn't have a clue whose party it was. The mother never said a word to me, even when I picked him up. He then said to me in the car that it was the wrong party and that it wasn't his classmates' party and he knew nobody. The poor kid. I was like, surely not. And I got home and say the party he was meant to be was the week before. Oh, Cuiva, I cannot. That is quite a unique story. I have never heard that before. Your poor son just standing there.
1: I'm so obsessed with that other mom thinking you're deranged as well. I mean, like, she dropped your kid off and came and collected him.
0: Like, sure, what's another kid? I've got the cake and the party bags. So I always pack extra party bags just in case.
1: They're walking around and you go make friends.
0: Oh my god,
1: the poor kid.
0: I'd love to see what he did. Like, that's when you'd love to have like a little fly on the wall. Was he just standing there in the corner? Did he make new friends? Oh, so funny.
1: Oh, Sophie texted in as well and said, about 2 years ago, me and my boyfriend were going to Glasgow. And there was a huge storm the night before our flight and it was cancelled and rescheduled. Now, I got a text to say the flight was rescheduled for the day after that we were supposed to fly out at 10 a.m. But I read it as we would fly out at 10 a.m. on the day we were originally supposed to go. We arrived at the airport a day early. That is tragic.
0: Oh,
1: only because you mentally psyched yourself up to get in a plane that day. And you're like, I am ready to rock.
0: And there's a lot that comes into place before even going to the airport, especially if you don't live near the airport.
1: No.
0: Oh my God, nightmare. Absolute nightmare.
1: That's coming into us. 087 187 9200. You can send us in a voice note. I don't know if anybody can beat Cuiva though. That was just

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0: One of 2FM's rising stars, Jessica Doolin. Cheap cherry bubblegum right here on 2FM Drive. Guys, have you ever forgot to pick up your son from a birthday party, or have you sent him to the wrong birthday party before? Like Quiva. Well, I'm sure many of you have been there, because we've been talking miscommunication the last while and the texts have been flying in on 51552. We've got one in now that says, flying to Australia and in Dubai Airport, they boarded us by seat number and section. Thought it was a much better system and wasn't hundreds of people queued up at a gate. Coming back from Liverpool one time and we were all like sardines squashed together waiting to get on the plane. Oh my God, this is what we're talking about.
1: Well, we were briefly chatting about that because I'm flying this weekend and you were just giving out about the airport systems.
0: The logistics around airport systems.
1: We were saying if we didn't see you on Tuesday that it was because you'd gone working for an airline.
0: Yeah, I'm of the opinion that it would be great if we were boarded on from the back row seat to the front. And like this girl said, in Dubai they did that. And in Liverpool they didn't, and she felt like a sardine, like I have felt many times.
1: Quite literally never thought about this once in my life. Speaking of showing up at the wrong places, the reason we were talking about that was because I showed up at my hairdresser's salon today and he showed up at my house. And
0: with a key to
1: with
0: your
1: a key.
0: House.
1: He was sitting on my balcony drinking coffee with the colour mix being like, hurry up, let's go. But we got a text in here that says, I once thought my ex-co-worker's wedding was a week later than it was. And I have so many questions off the back of that. Like, did you show up a week later? Did you just not see anything about it? Did they hate you for not being there?
0: Did you explain yourself? Is that even a worse excuse?
1: We've got a voice note in here as well.
2: I got the date of Hamilton wrong by a full year. So I called in sick to work. We had to get a babysitter. My husband drove me all the way up to Dublin. I arrived ready for the show, walked in and was like, why is it so quiet? Maybe we're just here really early. And the ticket person was like, yeah, those tickets are for next year. And because I didn't want to ring in sick on the same date like twice, I should have just booked the day off, I know. But I just sold the tickets and never got to go to Hamilton. It's my favourite musical ever and I was so looking forward to it.
0: That's so sad.
1: Sorry, I love how she course corrected in the middle being like, I know I should have booked the day off. Don't be explaining yourself to us. It's fine, this is a safe space. You can.
0: She just took the L and she was like, look, maybe I'm not supposed to be at Hamilton. I'm going to just sell the tickets. Just throw in the towel.
1: Does everybody remember when I missed the 5 gig this year?
0: No.
1: Andrew remembers it because I cried about it for the whole day. I was supposed to be going with my friend. And randomly, she's pregnant, so she was just like, I actually can't make it, I'm too pregnant, I'm too tired. Yeah. And I went, that's fine, no problem, I'll go with someone else. And then the day of the gig, I was sitting on my couch, and then next thing I saw, like, all these Instagram stories, and I went, because I thought it was the next day. I was a day behind myself, which is very annoying.
0: Oh, God.
1: Got another voice note here.
3: I was going to start a new job in Kilkenny, and I texted the boss and all, and he gave me a date and everything, on the Monday, like. So I arrived up to Kinney on the Sunday and I booked into a hotel and everything.
0: No!
3: And I stayed the night in a hotel and everything. And I text the boss the following morning at 7 o'clock saying I'm ready to collect it. And he said, no, Mike, you got your dates wrong. It's back to the following week. And he was away on holidays. So I had to pack my stuff and head back home again.
1: Did you have a nice little breakaway in Kilkenny for yourself on Sunday night?
0: Oh, jeez. And the anxiety when it comes to work, that when it's work-related, I remember when I used to work in Skechers in Lift Valley and I'd get my timings wrong all the time. So I'd think, oh, lovely, I've got the Saturday off. And I'd get a call from my manager. He'd be like, where are you? I'm like, oh, I thought I was off today. He goes, no, that's tomorrow, love. Like, where are you? Like, get over here now. The anxiety of rushing to get back to Liffey Valley in 10 minutes. The stress.
1: You're working in retail. I don't know how you ever thought you were going to get Saturday off.
0: I know, right?
1: Yeah. My one and only retail job I got fired from because I messed up my diary 3 weeks in a row and they just went, it's just not working.

0: Ed Sheeran, that is Azzy Zam, right here on 2FM Drive with Laura and Kat. We're here with you until 6 o'clock today. You can keep your text coming in to us on 087 187 9200. The places that you showed up at the wrong time because of all the miscommunication that's going on.
1: We're
0: having so much good fun with it. Right now, though, this mightn't be as fun.
1: For who, though?
0: Well, I actually don't know. I hate getting too cocky about this because anytime I do, I lose.
1: I'm going to say you're allowed to be cocky about it at this point now because you have a really good track record.
0: Well, I voted for you yesterday.
1: And I voted for you.
0: Which is why Andrew was like, this is null and void. Why did you bother? You just cancelled the other
1: vote.
0: It's Playlist Playoff is what we're talking about. Mm-hmm. We pick two tracks. You decide who wins. Kat, would you like to give us your track today?
1: All right. Here's my track for today.

0: That is my headbanger song in the car. I will say my emo phase only lasted for about a year or two.
1: I don't think you need to sell it.
0: This was peak. Peak.
1: That is
2: sensational. I'm kind of embarrassed.
0: Oh no.
2: It went with this.
1: I obviously went with five, keep on moving, because I love myself a bit of five.
0: Just reminiscing. Just, you might have missed a game, but you might not miss the playlist playoff. Into. They couldn't be more polarizing.
1: It doesn't matter how we feel.
0: It's down to you. Exactly. Doesn't matter how we feel. You guys get to choose what we play after 4 o'clock. If you want to hear Teenagers by My Chemical Romance, text CAT to 51552. And
1: if you want to hear five, keep on moving, then all you need to do is text Laura to 51552 or 087 187 9200. Well done, Kat. I'm just going to give it to you now.

0: Madonna and Sabrina Carpenter's Bring Your Love right here on 2FM Drive with Laura and Kat. Keep your text coming into us on 087-187-9200 about showing up at the wrong place at the wrong time. We just got a text in that said, yes, I showed up at the wrong funeral. I only copped it when we were the next to go in and we had to keep going.
1: Good God.
0: Sorry for your loss. I don't know who this is. He was a great man.
1: I can't. That's probably up there with one of our best today. We have another one in that says, yes, showed up a month early to a dental appointment. Dental college class hadn't started back yet.
0: Poor thing. Probably in college now. And then we got a follow up to the person who said that I thought my ex co-worker's wedding was a week later than it was. And they said, didn't dawn on me until someone sent a picture from the church and I never got ready so quick in my life.
1: Oh my God. And I mean, she was lucky she was in close proximity to the church.
0: We've got Playlist Playoff on the way. Andrew Prayers, let us know that it is vote for vote at this point. So if you want your winner, then you got to get it in 087-187-9200. I've gone for 5. Keep on moving. Kat has gone 4.
1: Teenagers by My Chemical Romance.
0: So all you need to do is text either

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10: It's 4 o'clock. I'm Jan O'Connell. Electric Ireland has announced a price increase for residential electricity and gas from the 1st of July. Electricity bills will increase by 8% and gas bills will go up by 7.7%. The company says the conflict in the Middle East has resulted in significant upward price pressure on wholesale energy markets. An investigation is underway into the death of a woman whose body was discovered near an emergency residential premises in County Galway this morning. The woman, who was in her 30s, was found dead after Gardaí were called to the premises near Galway Road in Clifton. They say the woman's body was discovered nearby. A man in his 60s has been arrested. The European Commission has imposed a €200 million fine on Chinese-owned retailer Temu. It's for allowing the sale of illegal products, including dangerous baby toys and defective chargers. Our work and technology correspondent, Brian O'Donovan.
11: In its ruling today, the European Commission said that a 2024 risk assessment conducted by Temu fell short of the standards laid out in the Digital Services Act by seriously underestimating how often EU consumers are likely to encounter illegal items on the platform. The Commission said that evidence from a mystery shopping exercise showed a very high percentage of chargers failing basic safety tests and a high percentage of baby toys containing chemicals or posing suffocation hazards due to detachable parts. Temu now has until the end of August to submit an action plan to the Commission that sets out measures to remedy the breaches. A Temu spokesperson said it disagrees with the European Commission's decision and considers the fine to be disproportionate. It said the findings do not reflect the current state of its systems. Temu added that it's reviewing the decision carefully and considering all available options.
10: Firefighters are tackling a big gorse fire in the Dublin mountains, which has been burning since the early hours of this morning. Emergency services have been at the fire off the Pipperstown Road since 2 a.m. They're appealing to people to avoid the area.
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10: Cloudy for most of this afternoon and evening with some patchy outbreaks of drizzle. Brighter conditions in Leinster. Top temperatures 17 to 24 degrees.
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12: Play has resumed following lunch at Stormont on day two of the test match between Ireland and New Zealand. Ireland, though, struggling now to keep pace with the tourists, 126 for six in response to New Zealand's first innings declared of 490 for eight. Ireland's women just about to start their T20 tri-series encounter with West Indies. That's at Castle Avenue on Clontarf. Yannick Sinner's bid for a maiden French Open title and career Grand Slam went up in

0: smoke. He experienced physical issues in a second round match against Juan Manuel Cerundolo and lost in five sets, 3-6, 2-6, 7-5, 6-1, 6-1. The heat in Paris. The Republic of Ireland play their final home fixture of the season against Qatar at Lansdowne Road this evening. Manager Heimar Hallgrímsson has named a squad of players for the game. Jack Moylan is listed at 8, Mason Milia at 9 and Jaden Uma at 11. Kickoff is at 7:45. James Lowe will make his 100th appearance for Leinster in Saturday's URC quarter-final with the Lions. The international wing is one of 8 changes from last week's Champions Cup final defeat to Bordeaux. Sam Prendergast also returns to the side and starts in the 10 jersey. And the former Dutch kickboxer Rico Verhoeven wants an apology as well as a rematch, having been stopped 1 second before the end of the penultimate round in his WBC title bout with world heavyweight champion Oleksandr Usyk last weekend. The stoppage was controversial, with Verhoeven feeling he could have continued, and some replays suggesting the bell may have rung before the referee signalled the end of the fight, which took place at the Pyramids in Giza. I'm Siobhan Madigan, that's RTE Sport here on 2FM.
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4: 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Good boy. Good boy.
2: But that feeling when we help secure a conviction, that stays with us forever. We both have a tough job, but it's a job worth doing.
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6: Bobby Ryan, it's 4:06. Kat has been introduced to your no sauce life.
7: She's having a barbecue tonight.
8: Now, can you explain yourself? So, I am a saucy chick.
7: You're a saucy babe, chick. Okay. But you just don't like the sauce.
8: I just don't like condiments.
7: Yeah.
6: Hates condiments more than anything. And that's like an entire food group for me. So, but me and Lottie have got a good thing going where anytime I've got anything saucy, which is everything, I'm like, stay away, Lottie.
8: Yeah. She knows that even the smell is too much
7: handle. I'm just glad that you said butter is okay, because how can you
6: butter? For context now,
7: Lottie, I just don't want you to suffer in life.
6: You were trying to ask her what she was going to have. Was it going to be a beef burger or chicken burger? Lottie goes chicken, and then she said onion, and then Kat went and maybe some pickles, and you went, one is enough.
8: One topping and it must be dry.
6: And I could see that she was going to go like ketchup. Do you want some burger sauce? And you went butter.
8: We'll stretch with a bit of butter.
7: I don't judge you. You're still my saucy chick.
8: Thank you, babe. Guys, I come as the bearer of fantastic news.
7: Oh, give it to us.
8: On this beautiful Friday, Junior, when the sun is out, Gracie Abrams is officially coming back to Dublin.
7: Oh, fantastic. Yeah.
8: So it feels like one of those tours probably going to sell out in a couple of seconds. So you're going to want to put it in the diary. So she has just announced her brand new world tour. It's called the Look at My Life Tour, and it includes 2 massive shows at Dublin's 3 Arena on April 19th and 20th, 2027. Laura, just relax.
7: Yeah, I know.
8: Just relax.
6: Way too far away from
7: his
6: caravan.
7: Just about a year away.
8: So the tickets start at €73. General sale kicks off on the 5th of June. There's also going to be a pre-sale for fans who pre-order her new album, Daughter from Hell, before the 1st of June. New album's out 17th of July. This is going to be huge.
7: Yeah, I can tell.
6: Remind me this time next year, Lottie, okay?
8: Okay.
6: Thank you very much. Lottie Ryan, we'll see you tomorrow. Kat, we got Playlist Playoff in just a couple of moments' time. But first, let's get some music from Calvin Harris and Jazzy. This is Satisfy on 2FM Drive.
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0: This is Calvin Harris featuring Jossi. Satisfied right here on 205 Drive. I didn't know I was doing that. You just pointed at me last minute.
1: I actually would like to say I was just kind of having a bit of a dance.
0: I just went. We were both having a bit of a groove. And then I was like, oh, it's me? It's me?
1: Sorry.
0: This is. I was kind of like in a group. This is. Jumped out of my chair almost. That was Calvin Harris and Jossi.
1: I think everybody knows. I think I heard you the first time.
0: Right here.
1: 205. Yeah.
0: It
1: is
0: time to playlist play. Off we've got My Chemical Romance Teenagers up against Five. Girl, you gotta give it to yourself. It's still a bop. I think it's so polarizing, but yeah. two bops at that.
1: I thoroughly enjoyed that we were going neck and neck. Andrew was like, it is going vote for vote as the text line was coming in.
0: But now I can declare that I've won, and this goes out to all my emo babies out there.
1: Do you know what you won by?
0: Tell me.
1: One vote. Do you know whose that vote was?
0: Mm-hmm.
1: Mine.
0: Come on.

0: Well done. That is a very well deserved win.
1: It was a great jam session.
0: Thank you. Now we're 2 for 2.
1: I'm coming for you tomorrow.
0: You've 2 for 2.
1: I am going to do it's all my homework tonight. Right now, though, ADP, Mr. Andrew Dupuyer.
2: Hello there, how are you?
1: I'm very well, how are you?
2: I'm great, yeah, that was good fun.
1: Sorry, look at her, she has not stopped smiling.
0: Girl, be honest, you're happy too.
1: I voted for you.
0: You're having a great old time in here.
1: I voted
0: so
1: for you.
0: So was Andrew, we were all jamming.
2: Which
1: I would like to point out, producer Joe, suddenly me voting for Kat's fine, but me voting for myself, not okay. Yeah, all right, whatever. You are here with a lovely jersey. Were you always?
2: I am, I've my Ireland top on, I'm going to see Ireland Qatar tonight.
1: Good man.
2: The big one.
1: Let's go. Why don't we talk about the reason you love football so much?
2: Yes, and this music has a lot to got to do with it as well. It's Champions League week, baby! Obviously, Kat, very excited. Your beloved Arsenal are in the final.
0: They're going. PSG.
2: PSG.
0: And we're going for double win.
2: Going for the double, right?
0: Yeah.
2: But to celebrate the Champions League this Saturday, I want to bring it back to... Sorry to interrupt the best bit. Everybody!
0: Iconic.
2: It is a banger.
0: Four languages in that song.
2: Yeah, I looked up the lyrics. It's mad, actually.
0: Yeah.
1: And did you sing any of them?
2: I don't know them. They're in different languages. They didn't say the champions at one point.
0: Just the champions, the best in about a couple of languages, yeah.
2: Yeah. So it's all coming together. So Champions League final this Saturday, everyone's very excited, but I want to bring you back to my favourite Champions League final of all time and the game that made me fall in love with sport in 2005, Istanbul, Liverpool versus AC Milan, right? In my opinion, it's the best one has ever been. I am biased, right?
1: Not because it's the first one you ever watched.
2: It probably was the first one I paid attention to properly, you know what I mean? So like when I was younger, I was nine when this happened, so I was obviously playing soccer with the back knock stuff, but wasn't really into it, but this got me into it.
0: Into football,
2: right?
0: Yeah.
1: Then you were like...
2: So... The way it works is you have obviously two great teams facing each other, but maybe not perfectly matched. So the contenders for this match were AC Milan, a team of greats, maybe a little bit older, but their team is just legend after legend after legend. They'd won it on 6 occasions before that. They're the second most wins of any team. They've been to 9 finals. Like they were on the road to great stuff. They had European Footballer of the Year, Andriy Shevchenko up front, and they're playing Liverpool side, who weren't even the best team in their city, let alone in the country. So Milan finished second in their league that year. Liverpool finished 5th, below Everton, who are also from Liverpool, in 4th, right? Liverpool had lost Michael Owen, their star striker, during the summer.
0: Oh, yeah.
2: They almost lost Steven Gerrard, their captain and their best player ever possibly during the summer. He stuck around. It was their 6th final, their first final since 1985.
0: Wow.
2: So it was 20 years in the making, right?
0: Their first Champions League final.
2: Champions League final, yeah, because they had the 2001, they had the UEFA Cup final, but this is their first Champions League final since 1985.
1: The bang of Arsenal off this
2: they season. They lost that one. They hadn't won one since 1984. They'd won 4 in total. And to put that into perspective, the AC Milan captain himself had won 4, right?
0: Okay.
2: So you're up against it. The journalist wrote at the time, Ben Fitzpatrick, he said, even before the kickoff, the Italians were 1-0 up. Not about how good the panels were, but basically the Milan team arrived in really nice suits. The Liverpool team arrived in Reebok tracksuits, which was their sponsor, and they were nice. I would like one. So the game was getting underway and everyone's kind of like, right, these are the underdogs.
0: Yeah.
2: They have a group of players that aren't great. Like, there's a lad playing left full now that I don't know if he can play football, right? Jimmy Traore, my friend. Jimmy Traore ruined his birthday, right? He played a game in January, well, it would have been around his birthday, like January 18th and all that kind of stuff. And I think Jimmy Traore scored an own goal for Liverpool to lose. And

0: was raining. And forever since, he has no time for Jimmy Traore. But remember him, because we're going to come back. He has a big, he's a big role to play in this game.
1: Okay. All right.
0: So we're there. It is the middle of May. It's lovely. The weather is brilliant. There's a big crowd over in Istanbul in Turkey, and everyone's very excited. Mm-hmm. Liverpool, despite not having the best squad, are saying, right, you know what? Anything could happen in a final. Mm-hmm. Anything could happen. It's a one-off game.
1: Yeah. That's the sure thing about football. Anything goes.
0: And then after 50 seconds, this happens.
2: Free kick, which Andrea Pirlo will take. And it's volleyed, and it's in. A goal in 50 seconds from Milan. Oh, would you believe it? Paolo Maldini, the skipper, has scored it.
0: Right. Not great.
1: No.
0: Not great.
1: 50 seconds a goal already to AC Milan.
0: Yeah, so you're 1-0 down after 50 seconds against a team of greats. Their team was Dida, Cafu, Yap Stam, Alessandro Nesto, Paolo Maldini, Gattuso, Pirlo, Seedorf, Kaká, Crespo, Shevchenko. Like, all big names. Mm. Right, those games. Right, 1-0 down. It's not too bad.
1: Yeah.
0: Just settle it all down here. Didi Haman is on record saying, I'd rather concede in the first minute than the 89th minute. Isn't that right, Diddy? Fair play to you. He got dropped for the game, and we'll come to him later as well. But then comes around like the 18th minute, Harry Kewell, who was a surprise starter, Australia winger, used to play for Leeds.
1: Okay.
0: Very injury prone. And shock, he got hurt. So he had to come off. But he got injured in the 18th minute, but he didn't actually get to come off till the 21st.
1: Oh.
0: Because Vladimir Smitser, who had to come in for him, couldn't find his boots.
1: Oh, stop. And we're not even talking about amateurs here.
0: This is the biggest game in European club football, right?
1: I can't find me boots.
0: So he can't find his boots. Eventually he comes on. Eventually he comes on, and I'm like, Grant, fair enough, found his boots, he's in. Now, lads, we're ready now. It's kind of the vibe, okay? We're ready now. But then in the 28th minute, Shevchenko goes and, well, this happens.
2: Lifted into Shevchenko. He's onside this time. He's got Crespo in support. Here's Hernan Crespo. 2-0.
0: 2-0. Tapping from 6 yards. Jamie Carragher does a somersault for some reason trying to block the ball. It's actually quite funny. So 2-0 down. Everyone's very sad. It's not going great. We're like, right, just get to halftime. Just get to halftime at 2-0 down. Mm-hmm. Anything could happen in the second half. The 44th minute rolls round and this happens.
2: Look at that from Kaká. Oh. And what a pass too for Crespo. And what a goal that is. Oh. What a goal that is.
1: Now.
2: Hernan Crespo again from a sublime pass by Kaká. And Milan now playing football out of this world.
0: They were very good.
1: Ouch.
0: The goal is very good.
1: Yeah.
0: Cuts through the defence. I don't know where the defence was. You could park a bus between the defenders. Ball went through. And then Hernan Crespo just little dink over Jerzy Dudek. See you later. 3-0. Game over, you think, this is it. Where'd you come from here? So they go in at halftime, 3-0 down. And there's loads of stories of what was halftime like. Was there some big rousing speech that pulled you all together? They all went in and kind of ate the head off each other, basically, right? And Rafa Benitez, who was the manager at the time, didn't have a load of English. Despite being in a job a year, right? Didn't have a load of English.
1: Where was he from?
0: He was from Spain.
1: Okay.
0: So he went in and he just goes, he used to say really short sentences. So Jimmy Traore, our good friend, he goes, Jimmy, shower. Jimmy's game is over, right? So Jimmy, not even like, well done, just Jimmy, shower. Right? So Jimmy is there, he gets togged off, he's in the shower having an old wash. And then the physio comes over and goes, hey, Steve Finnan from Limerick was playing right full. He goes, Steve's not right, he needs to come off. Rafa Benitez goes in the shower. Jimmy, pitch. He goes, right? So he's to dry himself off and get togged off again.
1: Jimmy can't catch a break.
0: Yeah, Diddy Haman, who was dropped, he comes in. Liverpool change formation, they go out for the second half, right? There's a bit of a rousing speech of, look, the fans are here, we may as well give them something to do.
1: Yeah.
0: And there's all kind of, is it true, is it not? They could hear them singing in the dressing room, it was like, do it for them, all that kind of stuff. So they went out. Not expecting much. Jimmy Traore is still on the pitch. We're all afraid. So they go out then anyway. And look, basically what one of the managers said was that just go out there and score the first goal as fast as you can. Then he said,
1: sorry, it's always just put the ball in the back of the net.
0: It is so simple, right?
1: So easy.
0: Alex Miller, Rafa Benitez's coach, he was like, right, go out there, score the first goal as fast as you can. Then, this is vital, you have to score the second goal, right?
1: Oh,
0: and then
1: God.
0: He said, and then they'll start to panic. And when they do that, you're going to score the third goal, right? I was like, what? What a game plan this is, okay? So they went out anyway. And it's like, you know, starting off 9 minutes into the second half, sure, what happens only this?
2: It was Gerrard! Oh. Hello!
0: Hello!
2: Hello!
0: Hello!
2: Here we go! Steven Gerrard! Grain of doubt in

0: minds, and gives
1: quick as he can, Gerard,
0: to all the many thousands of Liverpool fans.
2: Right.
3: Well done.
2: Well done. So the first, remember, step one was score the goal as fast as you can. So 9 minutes in, they scored the goal.
1: Okay.
2: Remember Vladimir Smitser couldn't find his boots?
1: Yes.
2: We're very happy he could find his boots because 2 minutes later, he did step two.
0: Hit by Smitser. It's yes. In! It's in! Vladimir Smitser! 2 goals in 2 minutes for Liverpool!
1: This now, strategy is actually starting to work.
2: This is play for play. Pretty
1: oh my
2: good,
1: God.
2: Right? He found his shooting boots and he brought them with him. Big shout out as well. He doesn't get enough love for this. Milan Baroš, who had to bend over backwards or forwards to get out of the way. Like, if he stood where it was hitting his arse and it was going nowhere else, but he got out of the way. But what happens next? Well, they said when they get rattled, they'll score the third goal. Well, didn't they only go and do that?
0: Step up, Xabi Alonso with a chance to equalise. Yes. Equalise for Liverpool. Oh, saved by Dina Xabi Alonso! And Mission Impossible is accomplished! Liverpool were 3-0 down 5 minutes ago. And now look at that scoreline.
1: Carry
3: so,
1: on.
3: Well done.
1: Another one.
2: Well done.
1: I just want to know how you were feeling in this moment watching that.
2: Oh, as a 9-year-old, I lost my mind. I hated the sport.
1: Yeah.
2: Right? If you think about it, like you said, 5 minutes ago, they were 3-0 down.
1: Yeah.
2: And in the space of 5 minutes, thanks to those wise words, I've scored the first one, scored the second one, and then maybe scored the third one. They're now 3-all. I'm like, this is amazing.
1: Do me a favour, right? Because we obviously, I'm assuming, have to go to penalties at some point.
2: Go to extra time and everything, yeah.
1: And then there's a bit of an interview.
2: Yeah.
1: You just take a drink of water and take a breather.
2: I know I'm getting all swept up in it again.
1: But that's okay. That's what we love you for.
4: And we are invested.
1: But I think we all just need to take a deep breath. We'll do a quick ad break. We'll be right back with Andrew DeBrenn.
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0: Charlie XCX, spring summer 2026, right here on 2FM. We have been bet into Andrew Dupuy's lore around the Champions League final, AC Milan and Liverpool. Laura has texted in, Andrew needs to be the one telling this story at the Anfield tour, better than the locals. I agree. Listen, there'll be more of that in a bit, but Nish, Tosh, and I'm done now.
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0: Casey Musgraves, the little storm at the end there. That is Dry Spell right here on 2FM Drive. You can get your text into us on 087 187 9200. I'm going to hit this music again. Commit to it.
1: Yes!
0: You good man. Andrew's here with Andrew's Angle. He is talking all about the Champions League in 2005.
2: Yes.
0: AC Milan versus Liverpool. We got a text in here from Mike. Hang on, sorry, Mike, for a second. You just feel it in your spirit. How many languages, Cash?
3: Finger of a line. Four languages. Sing it. The
0: So Mike was saying,
2: whoever recorded that was must when it finished. Go, yeah, we got it.
0: Yeah,
2: we have it.
0: One take wonder. He said, I was at my grandmother's wake that night. Rosary was going on during the second half. I've never prayed so hard. So where we left off, Andrew.
2: So previously on Andrew's rant, it's 3-3. Liverpool have just gotten a penalty after Steven Gerrard threw himself to the ground after Gattuso typed him a little bit, right? But it don't matter. He didn't get sent off for it. It's fine. So takes penalty, Dida saves it, he scores a follow up. It is 3-3. They get to the end of normal time. Extra time comes round and everyone's very tired. Like Liverpool are starting to cramp up. It's very stressful for everyone involved and like me, not involved.
0: Nope.
2: But nine and stressed.
0: Nine and stressed.
2: Right?
0: Get it.
2: So they get into the second. So extra time is two periods of 15 minutes. In the 27th minute of extra time, Jerzy Dudek does something that I never thought I would ever see. He made the greatest double save ever. Now, did he know much about it? No. Does that matter? No.
3: Was it an intentional save?
2: Yeah, so Shevchenko heads the ball and Dudek just kind of throws his arm at it and saves it. And then it goes back to Shevchenko, who is European Footballer of the Year, one of the best strikers on the planet. And then he kicks it right at him again. And it somehow doesn't go off him and in. It goes off him and over the bar. And like, everyone's going over, giving him high fives and pat him on the back. And he doesn't know what has happened. Right? Trying to do it. He's just like, huh?
0: Yeah.
2: It didn't go in. So then, extra time comes to an end. It is still 3-3. That means penalty kicks. The lottery.
3: The best part of a final.
2: The raffle, right? And they're all huddled around. Who's going to take a penalty? Who's going to do this? Now, Luis Garcia, who is Spanish and he played for Rafa Benitez at Tenerife, goes up and goes, here, I used to take penalties for you in Tenerife. Any chance I could take a penalty now? And Rafa's like, no, you're tired. And he goes, ah, but I fair want it. And he goes, no, you're wrecked, lad. I'm going to pick lads that aren't wrecked. And he goes, ah, please. And goes, fine, you can take the sixth one.
0: Oh.
2: We don't get as far as the sixth one, spoilers,
0: yeah,
2: right? But
0: yeah.
2: I just thought that was a really fun story that Luis Garcia was like, oh, please.
0: And it's mad that it was word for word like that.
3: Yeah.
2: In Spanish, of course.
3: Yeah, of course.
2: So anyway, penalties come round. Sergiño steps up for Milan. He misses.
0: Yo.
2: Haman steps up for Liverpool. Remember him?
0: Mm-hmm.
2: Dropped from the start, brought on at half time, canned everybody down. He takes one. He scores!
0: Woo!
2: Pirlo steps up, one of the best midfielders ever played a game for Milan. He misses!
0: Get
2: it's
0: 1-0.
2: Now, I must say that when Jerzy Dudek does save some of these penalties, the rule is meant to stay on the goal line.
0: Mm.
2: Now, some of the times he's beside them when they kick it, right? He is just stealing it. So he was had when they were all having the chats, he went over to the goalkeeper coach and was like, look, this is their favourite sides, all this kind of stuff. And then Jamie Carragher came over, who we all know is a Sky Sports pundit now, and he kind of just shook Jerzy Dudek and said, you have to put him off, right? You have to put pressure on him. And he's like, what? And I was like, do you remember Bruce Grobbelaar? So Bruce Grobbelaar used to play for Liverpool back in the 80s, 70s and all that stuff. And he was in the Champions League final once, or European Cup final as was then. He did his thing where he had like jelly legs, so like his legs were kind of like not, he's like wiggling them and he's going all up and down to try and always make the opposition laugh. So Jerzy Dudek, right, and put them off as they try to take a penalty. So it was like he basically looked like he was twisted, right? He was like Elvis, but both legs at the same time. Yeah, he was all over the place. So Jerzy Dudek was like, okay, but he felt a little bit nervous about it. So like the first one, you see him kind of just shuffle side to side, right? But he saves that one. The second one, he's getting a bit braver with it. By the time the fourth one comes around, his hips are doing mad things, right? So
3: he was doing it with feeling.
2: Oh, he was flat out, right? So anyway, Cisse sets up for Liverpool then. Liverpool are tuning up in the penalty shootout. Everyone's like, oh my God, how is this happening? Thomason steps up, scores from Milan, 2-1. Risa, John Arne Risa, the ginger fullback, right? He steps up, Norwegian lad. Hit a cannon of a left foot on the young fella. He goes up, takes penalty, misses it, not great, 2-1. Then Kaká steps up for AC Milan. He's won a Ballon d'Or, he goes on to win a Ballon d'Or and all that. He scores, 2-all.
0: Okay.
2: The dream is dying in front of my eyes.
3: Oh,
2: right?
3: No.
2: Then, Smeeser, remember him?
0: Yeah. He has been in the story a lot.
2: Yeah, he has. He found his boots after he lost them. And he scores. It's 3-2. And then it all comes down to this. Jersey Dudek's knees and hips are fully lubricated and he's doing mad stuff on the goal line as he moves towards the ball. He is practically, you know, the 6-yard box, you know, the small square.
0: Yeah, yeah.
2: He's practically on that line when Andriy Shevchenko kicks this ball.
0: He's a lad after a bottle of Buckfast, don't
2: you? Yeah, he's had a great night, right? And this happens.
1: Andriy Shevchenko must score. He must score. There will be no second chances if Shevchenko misses. He saved it!
0: Yeah!
1: The European Cup is returning to England and to Anfield. Liverpool are champions of Europe again.
2: And I leapt about the place. I leapt about the place. It was mad. And that was the fifth time Liverpool won Champions League. And if you won it 5 times, you got to keep the real trophy.
0: Oh,
2: you didn't just get a replica. So that real trophy is in the stadium. Sasha said it's heading to Anfield, staying at Anfield, all that kind of stuff, right?
0: Okay, unbelievable.
2: And then everyone's so full of emotion. That's a bit of sport I've grown up to love, is like when someone's won something, it's like Shane Lowry at the Ryder Cup, when just the emotion overwhelms them. But also sometimes when you get really emotional about stuff, your true and inner self, and you almost go even further back to what you were. And Jamie Carragher did the scousest interview I have ever heard after it.
4: I think we've done more than that. I think just from the fact the way we won it that far, I think we're going to go down in history. People will be talking about that game in 20, 30 years time in the whole of Europe. I don't think anyone's seen a game like that.
0: What?
2: Some of that now only dogs could hear, right?
0: Can we have that in English, please? Thank you.
2: He's a broadcaster now. Lads, it was unbelievable. And then it went on, like, there was a million people in Liverpool for the parade. There was a bit of controversy because there was, again, it just comes across that the club was a bit of a shambles, but they all had this parade. So the 18 players that were on the match day squad and their wives and girlfriends and family all went on one plane. Yeah. And then the other players who were on the squad but not on the match day squad who went along to watch it had to go on a second plane. The second plane got delayed.
0: Oh, God.
2: And the town was shut down, so they had to do the open top parade.
0: Oh.
2: So all those like support players watched it on the telly at home.
0: Oh, my God, they may as well have been you. Maris got in touch and said, 2005, best night of my life, on the pool. I rang around the square and then scored the course. You did. Andrew, thank you so much.
2: No bother.
0: Who were you rooting for in the Champions League final this weekend?
2: I can't say.
0: It's PSG, isn't it?
2: I can't say. Best UFM Drive with Laura and Katya.
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0: New music from Abba Coulibaly. That one is called Control, right here on 2FM Drive. Missed it there for a second. I was like, wait, what was it called again?
1: Such a tune. I love Abby
0: so much. Yeah. Did you enjoy this text that just came in from Sarah?
1: Honestly, we did. I mean, we just had Andrew Dupreer in. His riveting storytelling skills. Like, it's just incredible. He was talking about the Champions League final, Liverpool against AC Milan when he was 9. Sarah's just texted in, lads, I have less than zero interest in any sport, but I reckon if Andrew verbally coached me on any topic, I'd win Mastermind. Riveted.
0: Andrew, there you go. That's another career option for you as well if that doesn't work out. You just start telling your tales all the time. I've got a voice note in here.
2: I'm watching that match by myself. I was walking somewhere down the country. I can't remember exactly where I was, but I ended up just staying in this little hotel, only about 5 or 6 rooms in it. But I don't think anyone else was even staying in it. And watching the first half, I was nearly crying, just sitting there in the room. Second, I wasn't even going to watch the second half. That happened in the second half. Well, I jumping around, screaming the place down, going berserk. So lady comes up, knocks on the door, asking, is everything okay? Should she call the guards? She was terrified. She was nearly calling the guards. I mean, get me out of there.
0: 087-187-9200. Keep those coming into us, but right now it's time for this.
1: Oh yes, it is time to tell you all about our Booby Trap Bingo game. But first, the prize. If you have the highest score this week, which I think right now we're on four. We're on a total of four. If you have the highest score this week, you'll win a stunning break for two at Castleknock Hotel. That is up for grabs. 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
0: Yes, and what is the game to win that prize? Well, it's called Booby Trap Bingo and it's a good old-fashioned game of Jeopardy. Here's how it works. We've got 20 clips sitting in front of us. All you need to do is pick a number between 1 and 20. You're then going to hear a piece of a song and you have to either give us the name of the artist or the name of the song. If you do that, you get yourself a point on the board. If you can't, doesn't matter. We just move on to the next clip. Now, you can stay going for as long as you like. However, if you land on one of these lads, on one of our booby traps, there's two of them hidden in there, then you lose everything. You're taking on Gary with his high score of 4. So we need to get you as far as 4 and then we can talk business, right? The theme this week is numbers. So there will be a number in either the name of the artist or the name of the song. If you want to play it with us, then all you need to do is text the word bingo and your name.

0: Post Malone and Morgan Wallen. That is I Had Some Help finishing off the second hour of the show for us today. Kat, in the next hour, what have we got?
1: Oh, we've got loads. It's going to be juicy. We've Kat's Capsule coming up. We're talking about primary school bangers. And we also have our game of Booby Trap Bingo.
2: Here we go.
0: Cannot wait for that. 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
3: It's 5 o'clock. I'm Jan O'Connell. A man has been arrested after a woman's body was discovered near an iPass accommodation centre in County Galway this morning. A woman in her 30s was found dead after Gardaí were called to the premises near the Galway Road in Clifton. They said that the woman's body was discovered nearby. The European Commission has imposed a €200 million fine on Chinese-owned retailer Temu. It's for allowing the sale of illegal products, including dangerous baby toys and defective chargers. European Commission spokesperson Thomas Regner.
4: Our message is clear. If you want to access our market of 450 million consumers, you have to respect our rules. 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
3: The body that regulates aircraft noise at Dublin Airport is proposing to increase the eligibility for home insulation for those impacted by the sound of planes taking off and landing at the country's largest transport hub. Samantha Librari has the details.
5: The Aircraft Noise Competent Authority, ANCA, regulates noise around Dublin Airport. Fingal County Council is currently considering an application by DAA to increase the passenger cap from 32 to 40 million a year, while the government is planning legislation to remove the cap altogether. If numbers using the airport rise, ANCA is proposing to increase the eligibility for home insulation for those experiencing an average of 60 decibels or more of aircraft noise. DAA says it's worked hard to minimise the impact of its operations on the local community and has invested more than €25 million in buying and insulating homes and schools in the local area.
3: Dublin Fire Brigade's dealing with two fires in the Dublin Mountains this evening. Smoke from the fires has spread across the south of Dublin, and the Fire Brigade is advising people in affected areas to keep their windows closed. In Wicklow, fire crews from Bray and Wicklow have brought a large fire on Bray Head under control and expect to be working there into this evening.
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3: Cloudy for most this evening with some patchy outbreaks of rain, a little hazy sunshine as well. Temperatures tonight not falling below 10 degrees.
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6: Ireland trail New Zealand by 344 runs in day two of their test match at Stormont. New Zealand declared on 490. Ireland's response so far, 146 for six. The Irish women's side are 66 for three in the 11th over of their T20 encounter. That's against the West Indies in Clontarf. Yannick Sinner's bid for a maiden French Open title and a career Grand Slam went up in smoke as illness affected. He lost in five sets to Manuel Cerundolo in round two in Paris today. Serena Williams, though, is reportedly in discussions to make a return to tennis at Queen's Club next month. The 44-year-old expected to play doubles with Canadian teenager Victoria Mboko. The Republic of Ireland's men's side play their final home fixture of the season tonight against Qatar at Lansdowne Road. Kickoffs at 7:45. France's Paul Magnier made it a hat-trick of victories in stage 18 of the Giro d'Italia. The race leader Jonas Vingegaard attacked late on and finished in the main bunch. He has preserved his lead. I'm Siobhan Madigan. That's RTE Sport here on 2FM.
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0: 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The perfect treat for that. Is it home time yet? Kind of messy.
8: No, yes, indeed it is. It is 5 past 5. Kat.

0: Haven, that is I Run right here on 2FM Drive, 10 past 5. It's time for this.
1: Oh, yeah.
0: It's time for our game of Booby Trap Bingo for the chance to win that stunning break for two at Castle Knock Hotel. And on the line playing with us today, we've got Anton. Hello, Anton.
2: Hey,
0: how you
2: Anton.
0: On?
3: Hi, how's it going?
0: Not so bad. How are you, Anton? Where are you?
3: I'm good, thanks. Just on the way, well, pulled in on the way to Clare.
0: Come on, Andrew DePere definitely had you well warned, didn't he? Don't be on loudspeaker, pull in the car in a safe space. Otherwise, you can't come on and play. We all listen to Andrew.
2: Are you on a little road trip?
3: Yeah, on the way left Dublin there and on the way to Ennisdiamon, yeah.
0: Oh, fantastic. Are you going to Ennisdiamon with anybody in particular?
3: Yeah, girlfriend's in the car here beside me.
0: Fantastic.
2: Oh, hey, girlfriend.
0: Girlfriend.
4: Hello.
0: Do we have a name for our girlfriend?
3: Oh, Niamh Quirk.
0: There we go. Sorry. Full name and everything. I was like, she's our girlfriend now, Anton.
2: Hi, Niamh. This is great because, Niamh, you're probably going to help Anton out here. I don't know. How is your music knowledge, Anton, when it comes to numbers?
3: I'll do my best.
0: Sorry. Has anyone ever thought about that before?
2: Probably not.
0: My music number is brilliant.
2: Probably not, but listen, you'll be great. So we'll get into the rules. We have 20 clips in front of us, Anton. All you need to do is pick a number between 1 and 20. So you're going to hear a piece of a song and you have to either give us the name of the artist or the name of the song. And if you do that, you'll get yourself a point on the board. So if you don't, it doesn't matter. We just move on to the next clip. And I'm sure Niamh next year can help you a lot. So if you get a score on the board, you can bank it at any point and hope that will be enough to be the highest score at the end of the week, which is currently 4. So you need to get past 4. Or you can play on. If you land on one of these guys, you guessed it, Anton. You're out of the game. Okay, the reason why I mentioned numbers and music knowledge is because the theme this week is numbers. So remember, all you have to do is give me the name of the artist or the song, and we have to take your first answer. And we have to get your answer before the klaxon goes off.
0: Niamh, so you can obviously help Anton out in this, but Anton, we have to hear the answer out of your mouth. Is that okay?
3: Perfect, no bother.
0: Okay, fantastic. Now we're all friends here. We've all got the rules. Take a big deep breath and let us know where you would like to go first. What's your first number?
3: 15.
0: You're going in with number 15. Have a listen to this. Bottle full of bub, mama, I got what you... Come on, Anton!
3: 50 Cent.
0: 50 Cent, thank God. Yes, indeed. Niamh, you just went so silent to the other end. You're like,
4: I didn't know that one.
0: Okay, you've got 1 from 1.
2: Off to a flying start. Okay, let's have your next number between 1 and 20, Anton.
3: 7.
0: Going in with number 7. Okay, keep this energy up. Name the artist or the name of the song. Here we go. DJ's got a banger. Come on, Anton. Anton. Oh, Niamh.
3: God.
0: I mean, you'd probably be delighted that you don't know that it's S Club 7. Don't stop moving.
2: I was like, he definitely knows that.
0: Drew is so upset.
3: That's tough.
0: I love how that's the tough one. Doesn't matter. You don't lose anything. You've still got that point. Let's go again. Where's your next number?
3: 2.
0: Number 2. Have a listen to this. Come on, Anton. Anton.
3: 70s Army. I don't know.
0: No. Blur, song 2.
2: Okay, Anton, we keep going. We keep it pushing. What's your next number?
3: 5.
0: Number 5, okay. Deep breath now, everybody. Remember there's a number in there somewhere. And have a listen to this. Yo, listen up here. Come on, Anton. Or what's the name of the song? Sing it. Sing it.
3: I'm blue.
0: It's just after the klaxon. Okay, fear not. Don't be getting embarrassed now.
2: Yeah, but you knew it in the
0: end.
2: You
0: knew it,
2: right?
0: It's there.
2: So we're getting warmer.
0: They're living in your gut.
3: Yeah.
0: Give us your next number. What is it?
3: 19.
0: Okay, have a listen to this.
2: No!
0: No,
2: Anton.
3: No.
2: You hit a booby trap.
0: Anton,
3: I think that was deserved, to be honest.
0: To be honest, I will tell you this much. We've had worse people play this game. So don't be too embarrassed. Anton and Eve, enjoy your holidays.
2: Yes, you're off to Clare. You know, the weekend's, it's only up from here. Thanks so much for calling in.
3: Thank you.
2: Have a lovely drive over to Clare.
0: Bye, lads. Talk to you
3: Thanks.
0: Later.
3: Bye.
0: Bye. There we go, which means Gary's in the lead at 4.
2: Yeah.
0: Well done, Gary.
2: Well, Gary, if you're listening, you're flying. You're at the top, and we have only one more day of Booby Trap Bingo.
0: Exactly. So if you want to get involved, all you need to do is text the word bingo and your name to 51552, or you can WhatsApp us on 087 187 9200. Kat will be asking you, what is your numbers in music knowledge like, which is a question I don't think you've ever heard before.
2: Very
0: but
2: niche.
0: Who knows, it could pay off.

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0: 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It is Lauren Catt here with you until 6 o'clock today. You can keep your text coming in to us on 087 187 9200. Catt, I don't know if you saw this right before we came to air, but Joe.ie always do really funny videos because they got Comedy Joe now.
1: Oh, the lads are gas on
0: yeah,
1: it.
0: Yeah, they're absolutely hilarious and they put up just absolute piss take videos. And it's so funny. Their most recent one that they did was...

0: is like a sunburn competition.
1: Yeah.
0: So what happened was they they go out into the sun and they fry themselves off. And then someone comes over with like a color chart that it goes like from pink to red the whole way and holds it up against them and has the tan lines and everything. Obviously a parody.
1: Yes.
0: Like, it's very funny. Now, I mean, we've so many questions. So I really want to know how they got themselves this red or was it an accidental sunburn.
1: I know. What kind of paint did they use?
0: It's excellent. There's a morning talk show in Spain that is doing the rounds online now. Now, Joe.ie did share this on their page earlier on today because they took it as legit. Now, just to point out, obviously their Spanish TV show is in Spanish.
1: Yeah.
0: So it's been dubbed over with AI English.
1: Yeah.
0: So it's a little bit loose on yeah. what the terms is, but just have a listen to this.
2: The sun came out a little in Ireland. They aren't that used to it there. And a beer festival was just being held, a beer garden, no. so typical of there. So right after, they brought out this sort of Pantone color, a colorimeter, to see which skin was the most sunburned. Mind you, they took into account not just the redness, but also the marks left by, well, the caps, the glasses, the t-shirt, tan lines.
0: I love it. You're like, Shay, no sun caps.
1: I like her breaking down the farmer tan in AI English is hilarious. So they took this as like, this is a literal just, competition that Irish people do when the sun comes out.
0: Yes. I cannot. And I love that, like, the sun came out in shock. I mean, but then it's like, they had a beer drinking competition, as they do.
1: Shock again.
0: Oh my God, I just loved it so, so much.
1: That
0: but I cannot wait
1: hilarious.
0: For the ultimate apology that's going to have to happen on that TV show.
1: Oh my God, 100%. And even like the lads. So it's Ryan Carrick.
0: Yes.
1: And Ross
0: McCartney, and yeah. then there's John Casey in there as
1: yeah.
0: well. Like, stunning stuff.

0: Tame Impala, a bit of Femi, but right now it's time to head on over to the newsroom for the headlines.
1: A man has been arrested after a woman's body was discovered near an IPAS accommodation centre in County Galway this morning. Electric Ireland has announced a price increase for residential electricity and gas from the 1st of July. And Dublin Fire Brigade is dealing with two fires in the Dublin Mountains this evening. Smoke has spread across the city and the Fire Brigade is advising people to keep their windows closed. Elsewhere, Wicklow County Council says there have been numerous gorse fires in the county this week. That's it for now. News in full at 6.

0: Brand new music from Kingfisher. That is The Sun Will Never Settle, right here on 2FM Drive. Kat, can you just stall the ball for a second?
1: Love that song.
0: Here we go.
2: Katia's Capsule.
0: There you go.
1: Fancy.
0: You're
1: I
0: welcome.
1: I haven't heard that yet. It is time for another round of Kat's Capsule, or Katia's Capsule, as we've just heard. Listen, today, speaking of like songs and all that, I was just thinking this morning about all of the primary school bangers that we had. Because when we travel back to the early noughties in primary school, like every day there was a song to sing. Like whether it was doing the blessing before you ate your lunch, when the priest came in, you had to sing a song to welcome him. When you were putting your jackets on the coat hanger, we had to sing a song of junior infants. So there was a song for everything. Like even if your teacher couldn't sing, you'd sing anyway. So here are some of my favourite primary school bangers. We're going to start off strong. This is dedicated to Alivo. If you guys are out there, I know you're going to remember this. It's Connected. Bit of a techno bop.
0: I have never heard this.
1: You haven't?
0: No.

0: Has anyone ever heard this song before?
1: What 087. Is that thing? It's love.
0: Guys, 9200. If you went to primary school in Ireland, I know you know this, maybe apart from Laura, but I know you know this. Text in 51552 or WhatsApp us on 087 187 9200. Even voice note your favourite song.
2: Yes, your favourite, and it's probably going to be a hymn. Give us your next one.
0: Right, the next one is another one from Alivo. This one's Monday Morning.
2: Oh, okay.

0: go. Andrew, wait, do you know this? No.
1: Off to school I go.
0: He's saying no. Joe? Producer Joe? I think producer Joe's too old. I think I might be too old as well. Is that why I don't know them?
1: I'm going to say.
0: Andrew said that he only knows these off Gaeilge.
1: What was the one in Irish called, Andrew? Was it Bugadoe? Bugadoe.
0: Okay.
1: So that was the same as a Live-O. So they had all the songs in Irish. But this is the song that we learned. We learned our days of the week through this song. So I remember my moon tour, Mulrooney, she would make us sing this song. Oh, every day. Oh my God, Circle of Friends. So David's texting Circle of Friends. I remember learning that. Do you remember that one?
0: I don't.
1: Circle of Friends. All around you, circle of friends, strong and true. Circle of friends, always
0: this,
1: there.
0: This just plays
1: for
0: into
1: you.
0: My narrative the whole time, where like I was such a thick child. Like we probably could have done all these, and I just don't remember any of them.
1: Stop.
0: Lauren and Loud said the same thing as well, saying, "What about circle of friends?
1: Oh,
0: it's not, what about you?"
1: Okay, now my last and final one. It's again going down the religious route. My shepherd is the Lord.
0: A Christmas classic. She can't even talk to me, she's too busy singing. Producer Joe was after saying, no, you're not thick, it just changes with the ear, with the school you went to. I mean, I surely should have a memory jogged at any point here.
1: I mean, this was,
0: I remember this.
1: Yeah, you do. See, this was for me. I started school in 1999, so it was all through the 2000s, like the songs you'd sing in junior infant, senior infant, first class for your Holy Communion, second class, the 19th had different.
0: This text just says, I feel like I'm at a communion on the radio.
1: Yes!
0: You and me both.
1: Yes!
0: Joe was also saying the 90s are different tunes. When we went into Demi Mike earlier on today, you forward sold primary school bangers, and to which Demi didn't even leave a beat happen. She went, oh yeah, like Flo Rida Whistle. So producer Joe has put his back into this and has spent the guts of an hour trying to make
1: Not producer Joe, DJ Joe.
0: DJ Joe.
1: DJ Joe.
0: Well, let's save it for a second. See if he is actually DJ Joe. This is our first impression of Whistle / Alive-O.
2: Monday morning, off to school I go. Monday morning.
0: Where's the whistle at? It's very low. I think you could have done with maybe making that a bit higher. You can work on your DJ skills when you're done being the producer.
1: No, you tried. You tried.
0: Another text. Never did I ever think I'd hear a Live-O on the radio, and I'm so here for it. Body clock.
1: Body
0: classic
1: clock.
0: School
1: oh,
0: tune.
1: What? I am a body clock. Listen to my body clock. Is that the one?
0: Shell,
1: please text back if that's the one, because I really just had a vague memory there. I feel like, listen to you. That was the body clock one. Okay, Fridge says, I'm up your old sins. Nostalgia of the highest degree.
0: That's for sure. This is confusing me so much. I

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0: Sonny Federa and Jazzy, that is Some Days, are right here on 2FM Drive. Cash, the text line is lighting up for you, saying your knowledge is very impressive of your random hymns.
1: Of the primary school bangers. I feel like the nostalgia was just creeping up on everyone. I love it.
0: Jonathan got in touch with his own hymn. Have a listen to this.
2: Growing up to be a caterpillar goes to a butterfly, and a seed grows up the flower. Fish grow fins to honey and suckle and swim. Birds grow beak to peck and peek. I'm growing up to be me. As for catchy songs, never heard of any of them.
1: I was just going to say, I've never heard of that, Jonathan.
0: Thank you, Jonathan.
1: Joe, have you heard of it? Producer Joe.
0: Can you realise? Andrew? Andrew hasn't heard any of the English ones anyway, so he's just going to say no.
1: What was that little like, honeysuckling bee? So cute.
0: Sorry, I actually think, Andrew, you learned a Latin one at one point, didn't you? Did you learn a Latin song? He did. Where is he? Kidding, I'm like, I can't say that. I can't repeat it. Des de veles. Hang on. Throw it up there.
1: He had his bioga dough. It was different gravy.
3: Yeah, I had me bioga dough. Shula Solis Day. It was a great one. It was a banger. Yeah, so I had a Des de Fidelis. You would have learned it at like
1: Will
3: Christmas time.
1: Will you sing
3: time.
1: It for us?
3: I won't.
0: Hard pass.
3: But I know there's an English version, but I don't know what the English words are. It's like, so the Latin, anyone out there who speak Latin, right? It's Des de Fidelis, Laeti Triumphante, Venite, Venite, in Bethlehem.
1: Wait, can you hum it?
0: In Bethlehem.
3: Yeah. Bethlehem is the word I knew.
1: You've not given us a melody.
0: Your knowledge is absolutely and utterly
3: none of it's
0: outrageous.
3: Useful.
0: It doesn't matter.
1: No, but it's great. It's useful to us right now. Now, earlier we were talking about miscommunication. It's happened to Laura. It's happened to me. Showed up at the wrong place, wrong time. We've been getting your text in on 51552.
0: Bye, Andrew.
1: Bye, Andrew. And a WhatsApp as well has come up here. Kelly said, my friend was getting married in Inchidani. We were running a little late. I was 9 months pregnant at the time, so everything was taking me longer.
0: Sorry, the fact you were even going to a wedding at 9 months pregnant. Yeah. Fair play to you, Kelly.
1: You're a good friend. And there was an orange weather warning storm blasting away. We headed out following the directions we were given to the church. Then started following the sun.

0: signs and balloons they had set out to direct the guests, as the church was quite remote. We hadn't noticed that the balloons had changed colour along the way, and we ended up pulling up at a child's birthday party. We were very overdressed in our wedding outfits.
1: Happy
0: that is good.
1: Here's a wedding card birthday present. Imagine some kid getting like 200 quid. You okay there, Andrew?
2: Yeah, I found out the English for it. It's Oh Come All Ye Faithful.
1: Oh, yeah.
0: And you couldn't hum that. Oh.

0: Bethlehem. Finally, we have one that we can all unite ourselves on. Jesus.
1: In both languages.
2: When was the last time Latin was on 2FM? That's a good way, I'd say.
0: One and only. We've got some more texts in here as well. This one says, I went to the wrong church for a wedding, so I just watched some stranger get married.
1: Would you not get up? Would you not get up and get out of the church?
0: At what point are you going to leave, though?
1: That's
0: without
1: so
0: it being
1: true.
0: Dramatic.
1: Oh, my gosh.
0: Another one here that says, a week early for a child's birthday party. That's okay. Like, Queeve earlier on dropped off her child to the wrong party for 2 hours before she noticed and still didn't notice until they were on the drive home.
1: Oh my god, we have another one here. Yep, I forgot to collect the husband from work and I forgot I was working one morning, so was an hour late.
0: Fair play to you. My sister sat through a whole funeral and realised at the very end it was the wrong one.
1: That is surprisingly common.
0: Too common, yeah. From the amount of texts we got in about that. Yeah, because another one here said, yes, wrong funeral, copped it when we were the next to go in and had to shake hands with everybody. This one says, ordered food from one chipper and went to a different one to pick it up, caused absolute murder. Imagine standing your ground being like, I ordered the fish and chips. Is it 3-in-1 here somewhere? How dare you not have it? And they're like, we don't even serve that. That's not here. Do you want to do the next one, Kat?
1: Okay, right. Oh, this is a good one. Went to Aldi to return a failed robot Hoover with receipt. A little receipt. And I'm sure it was the same story as the chipper dying on this hill. I got this robotic Hoover right here.
0: My mom went to the wrong church and sat through the entire funeral before she realised how many of you have got the wrong funeral. This one is very unique. And sometimes, you know, when you think you never had an original thought.
1: Yeah.
0: This says, slept, walked into the shower, so confused, started to get dressed for school, realised it was 1 a.m.
2: Oh,
0: you poor pet.

0: and Doce. That is Runway, finishing off 2FM Drive with myself, Laura and Kat.
1: A fun show. Full of nostalgia there. Coming up tomorrow, we will have our final. We have two finals. Our final for the Cat and the Fox quiz and the final for Playlist Playoff, because it's 2-2 right now.
0: 2-2. We're also going to be talking about that huge match. Mm-hmm. The Champions League final between Arsenal and PSG on Saturday night. Colin Mulaney's going to be in here chatting all of that. Andrew Dupuy, we're going to put you on the spot because you're going to be here doing the quiz.
2: Yes.
0: We will chat to you tomorrow. Stay tuned from Bennett De Silva. He's on the way with the new music show. Good luck.
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2: It's 6 o'clock. I'm Jan O'Connell. A man has been arrested after a woman's body was discovered near an iPass accommodation centre in Clifton, County Galway this morning. From there, Theresa Mannion reports.
3: The woman's body was discovered near Waterloo Bridge on the outskirts of Clifton shortly before 9 o'clock this morning and is due to be removed from the scene in the next hour. A Garda forensic team have been carrying out a technical examination of the area, and members of the Garda water unit have been searching the Owen Glen River for evidence. The woman is understood to be from Iran and a resident of the nearby IPA centre. She is the mother of two young children who attend primary school in Clifton. PK Joyce is house manager of the IPA centre and described the woman as a wonderful woman who came to Ireland in 2024 to make a new life for herself and her family. He said local people were devastated to hear of her death. Theresa Mannion, RTE News, Clifton, County Galway.
2: Gardaí say that high visibility patrols will continue over the coming days in the areas surrounding all 42 primary schools in County Carlow. It comes after 20 of the schools received an email yesterday morning that outlined the details of a threat and included a picture of three guns. Electric Ireland has announced price increases for residential electricity and gas from the 1st of July. Electricity bills will increase by 8% and gas bills will go up by 7.7%. Dublin Fire Brigade's dealing with two fires in the Dublin Mountains this evening. Smoke has spread across the south of Dublin and the Fire Brigade is advising people in affected areas to keep their windows closed. Meanwhile, a large gorse fire on Bray Head has been brought under control by Wicklow Fire Service.
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2: Cloudy for most this evening with patches of rain and drizzle. Some patchy hazy sunshine as well. Tonight will be mostly cloudy. Temperatures not falling below 10 degrees.
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1: With Bella Da Silva.
8: 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Big love to Foxy and Kat for the last couple of hours here on 2FM. Moving along with the new music show. My name is Bella Da Silva. We are back in action. And of course, let's lock in.
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0: get lit. 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
1: I like it, I like it, I like it, I like it, I like it, I like it, I like it.
0: Take me back to the time when we party all night. Ain't no stopping this vibe till we turn off the lights. DJ, turn the volume to the max. It's making me high, it's giving me life.

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0: Well, you already know what it is. We are back. We're in the office. And listen, we got some music that we got to play out and plenty, plenty more. Before I continue, though, I got to shout out my man DOB for holding it down for the last couple of days. All the new music that you got straight from him has been doing a stellar job. We can always count on that man. And of course, the Weekend Dance as well. He will be back this Friday. So make sure to stay locked in because there's more music, more expertise from that man on the way very, very soon. Before we get to that day, before we get to New Music Friday, we have all the music that we actually need to settle with. Make sure everyone is very, very well acquainted with and you know exactly what's going on in the music world, because you're going to need this for your personal playlist. It is all going down. And just a little bit more as well. As you were locked in with DOB from Monday, Tuesday and Wednesday, we had brought something back in that we played last year. And I'm talking about Sessions from Oblivion. We are back with another one with plenty more acts for you to, of course, get into. We had people like Thanks Mom, King Sequins. We had Prestige, Vera, so many different people as well in the tips and tricks section. Shout out to every single one of them. That was episode 1-3 and we've got episode 4 tonight. It's going to feature Theater, Emma Noodles, and of course some expertise and knowledge in terms of our tips and tricks from Shauna Watson, and plenty, plenty more new music that we're going to get to, including our rising stars and lots more that we have to talk about. So let's just keep it going. Let's actually go back in time to one of our rising alumni stars. She's actually back for 2026, her first track as well of the year, and it's definitely not the last. I'm sure there's plenty more coming up too. She goes by the name of Fia Moon, F-I-A-M-O-O-N, one of my favorites in terms of vocals and really everything that she does in music. Her last EP was called Dear Loved, so if you haven't listened to that one, well, you know what to do with that information. Let's check out her first one for 2026, FIO, aka Figure It Out.

0: I have for you.
1: A sound like that can only belong to one group. We are talking about Kingfisher. New single for the brand new year is called The Sun Will Never Settle. Of course, coming off the momentum of that last tune, which happened to be the first one, it was called The Blade. They kicked off the year with that song. We all loved it. As soon as we all knew they had new music coming, of course, we were scrambling to go and listen to it. Once it dropped, we were all happy. We're now even happier because the second single is out. And of course, have so many different gigs going around. Like, they're just not stopping at all. And if you haven't listened to their last album, and I cannot believe I'm about to say this, please go ahead and listen to it. If you haven't already, then I don't know exactly what you're doing. But Halcyon is out right now. The Deluxe is out right now. And there's so much music to look forward to when it comes to these guys. So please go ahead and check them out. If there's a gig coming near you, get those tickets before they are sold out. Because I've been looking at their schedule and it's been saying sold out, sold out, sold out. And you don't want to be one of those people. So shout out to Kingfisher back again with more music right here on the New Music Show. Moving on over to a rising act actually on our list for this year. We're talking about Run the Red. We had Amy and Kira in here a couple of weeks ago representing Run the Red, the whole group. And we're chatting nonstop about music, of course, because it's the New Music Show. What else will we talk about? They came in with some of their favorite songs, things that influenced them individually and, of course, as a group. And now they did give us a bit of a teaser of a brand new single, which technically isn't new anymore because it's officially out right now. But at the time, it was new. But here it is. It's their recent single. It's Run the Red. Please go ahead and check them out. This is Natural Disaster.

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0: Shout out to Moyo, part of her rising list for 2026. Just a Man is the name of this single. It's his recent single, but tomorrow we're going to be saying something different because he's got something else dropping. So make sure to stay locked in because on the new music show, we'll definitely be playing that one for sure. We're going to take another quick break, but when we are back, it is Sessions from Oblivion Time. And episode 4 is about to go down very, very soon. And you're going to be hearing music from theater, from Emma Noodles, live performances from them. And part of our tips and tricks section, Shauna Watson will be in there and we'll be having all the chats. So stay locked in. I'll chat to you in a bit.
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0: You just heard the songs Black Swan and before that, Messiah. Fresh off the stage, you got two members from a brilliant group that you just heard. Ladies and gentlemen, we got Theater in the building. How are you guys doing?
1: Good. How are you?
0: Now, there's a couple of members that are missing here, but for the people that are here, would you mind introducing yourselves?
1: Yeah, my name's Maeve. I sing.
2: And I'm Dara. I play guitar.
0: Now, we just heard the music there. A lot of people were literally screaming for you as you were walking off the stage, even when you walked on stage. How does it feel to come off of a fresh performance like that?
1: Really good. Yeah, the energy is high and your adrenaline's pumping. Mm-hmm. It's always lovely to play somewhere like Galway because it's close to where we started as a band in Limerick. So got lots of friends here and it's a familiar spot when we first started gigging.
0: The last year, you're 2025, if you can sum it up with all the music that you've had and all the experiences in terms of gigging and everything like that, how would you sum that up? What has been your experience so far? I know it has been a lot now.
1: We went from playing as a band for fun to it being our full-time job.
0: Yeah.
1: We did our first tour in England. We played for the first time outside of England and Ireland as well. So lots and lots of firsts. We also just kept writing and
2: first festivals as well. Yeah.
1: First festivals, yeah. 25 was long, but in a good way.
0: You mentioned this being your full-time job now. Were you anxious? Were you a bit reluctant to do it? Was it a easy thing for you to do?
1: It was easy.
0: He's shaking his head. Yes, he said no.
1: No. It was easy in terms of, we all knew that it had become our dream together. Yeah. as a band, but also as friends. So it was easy to make that change, but it was also really hard. We all gave things up, and whether that was college for some of us, and it's a lot of being really financially unstable all of the time and learning that that's okay. Yeah. And that we're all in it together all the time. Yeah, I think as long as you talk to each other all the time about how difficult you're finding it as a band, but also talking to other musicians and just telling the truth to each other about like how much you're struggling. It just like, it helps to know that you're all in together kind of thing. Yeah.
0: Before I let y'all go, because I know there's a few people wanting to get an autograph out there. 2026, what can we look forward to when it comes to theater? From what you can say, I don't want to get

0: It's all in trouble.
1: We've got music on the way, and we're really, really excited to finally get it out to everyone that's like come to our gigs and all the new fans that we've gained, I suppose, from all the shows we've done during the year.
0: If it's anything like what we just heard out there, I need more of it. So congratulations to y'all. Looking forward to your 2026. I can't wait for more.
1: Thank you so much.
0: All right, there is theater. We got some more, of course, coming here live from Roshi and Dove. But let's bring y'all back over to our Oblivion studio. Let's check out Emma Noodles.

0: That was Emma Noodles in the studio, in the Oblivion studio, with her performance of Breath Away. So, from stage to seat, it's Emma Noodles.
1: Hello.
0: How are you keeping?
1: I'm good. How are you?
0: Even better. I want to say, your name is one of my favorite names to ever say on radio. Yay. I remember I played your song Spare Key.
1: You complimented my name. I remember that.
0: Because it's a great name. Why wouldn't it, you know? Spare Key was one of the songs that I played, and that was 2024.
1: You gave me my first radio play.
0: Did I?
1: Yeah.
0: Really?
1: You did, yeah.
0: This is like live right now. You're telling me this right now?
1: I promise you gave me my first radio play ever.
0: Really?
1: I was in the car with my dad, so excited.

0: And yeah.
1: My mom rang me. I was on my bed upstairs and she was like, Emma, I'm in the car and Beto Da Silva just said he's playing your song like in his show soon.
2: Yeah.
1: I was like, what? And she's like, I love Beto Da Silva. Quick, go like hop in the car. And I ran down.
2: Oh my God.
1: I was like waiting in the car for a whole hour as you're playing all the other tracks, like waiting for my song to come up.
2: Because I remember I got a notification on Instagram. Yeah. And it said, oh, Emma Noodles mentioned you in a post. And I was like, oh yeah, I'm sure she like reposted it or something. Yeah. I seen the video of you in the car. Oh, I did not realize that was your first radio. Ever. Wow. Mm-hmm. What does that mean when things like that happen? Like that's a first for you.
1: Mm-hmm.
2: How does that like kind of shape in your mind?
1: I don't know. Just like so exciting. Like it gave me a good feeling about the future, you know.
2: Mm.
1: I was like, I feel like this is the start of something good.
2: Yeah.
1: Hearing my song.
2: Tell me about the start of that, because you've been doing this for maybe what, 3 years? Correct me if I'm wrong.
1: Yeah, like nearly 2 years, two and a half years. I'm working on my first EP right now.
2: Okay.
1: So it's exciting. Deal. Hopefully, okay. I'm thinking around summertime.
2: Gigs are a very important thing as an artist. We don't know what's going to happen in the future.
1: Yeah.
2: Yeah.
1: I've only done 4 shows ever. And
2: ever?
1: Yeah.
2: Wow.
1: So I did my first show at We've Only Just Begun Festival in August 2024. And I just played Ireland Music Week. So that's a big jump. Only done 2 gigs after. We've only just begun.
2: Well, whenever gig number 5 happens, I'm going to be there.
1: Be there.
2: I appreciate your time, Emma. Thank you so much.
1: Thank you, Beto.
2: Into the next song we go in Oblivion Studios.

0: That's exactly how you do it. Thank you so much, Emma. Thank you. Live performance of her tune Forever. You can go ahead and check it out. Big love, of course, to Chloe. Big love to Eric also. Strong reminder as well, if you want to check out any video and other useful bits, make sure to head on over to our webpage for more. Now, something I prepared a little bit earlier just for you, our tips and tricks section with the woman behind We've Only Just Begun Festival, Shauna Watson.
1: How are you doing, Shauna?
2: I'm good, Bella. Thank you so much for having me.
1: I want to get into a bit of tips and advice for people who want to get into your line of work, which is not an easy thing at all. So, you know, kudos for even doing it for this long. What's the first piece of advice you would give to someone that wants to venture into what you do?
2: I think it like really just boils down to, you know, obviously you can be amazing at your job, you can have a lot of knowledge, but what it kind of always comes back to is the relationships that you have in the music industry. So I think like my first piece of advice would be get really comfortable meeting people. And, you know, when it comes to meeting people, I guess like networking can be incorporated into that. And it is a bit of a dirty word, I think, like networking. People are kind of icked by networking. But if you think of it more so as you are making friends with people in a professional context, essentially, I think it just removes that schmooziness away from it. And it's you're just getting to know people rather than you know, finding out what they can do for you, like what you can do for them, like how you can like get ahead by using this person. I feel like if you view it as you are building friends, like you're making friends in these professional capacities, I feel like those relationships will last longer and they'll probably be a lot deeper.
1: What would be your second piece of advice?
2: My second piece of advice is kind of a boring, practical one, but still very, very useful, is if you are working in the recording side of music, or if you're a songwriter, or if you're working in the publishing side, or even if you're a manager, learn the difference between your master rights and your publishing rights. Yeah. And the reason why I say that is because it will come up time and time again. So, you know, say, for example, the master rights, that's specifically in relation to the tangible recording of a song. So that's the recording. It's what record labels and record deals are going to be concerned with, is your master rights. The publishing rights obviously kind of speaks for itself in the sense that it'll be in relation to a publishing contract or in a publishing agreement. But that's it specifically represents the composition of a track. Yeah. So it'll be the melody and the lyrics. It's nothing to do with the recording. It's the actual what you wrote in the room that day. That's kind of a simplified version of it, but there's lots of other things in relation to both sides. But there are collecting societies and collecting agencies that are associated with both sides. And you need to make sure that you understand both so that you're registered with the relevant collecting societies.
1: Or the younger artists that you have interacted with, especially in a festival sense or a managing sense or anything like that, where can they find information like that? Do they have to go to college? Is it a library thing? Is it a simple Google search?
2: Definitely, you do not need to go to college. You do not need to get a degree to like understand the side of music business. There's lots of books written by different Irish authors as well as like UK authors. But the easiest way is to literally Google it.
1: Well, your final piece of advice for our tips and tricks, what would you say?
2: For my final one, it's also kind of a boring, actually, now that I think of it, it's also very boring, but equally practical, is be aware of deadlines for grants that you can apply for in Ireland. Yeah. So, you know, this is obviously very specific to artists. If you're a manager, then yeah, this is relevant for you as well, but less so for like professionals in the music industry. But if you're an artist, I would say take note of all the deadlines of grants that you can apply for. So for the likes of the Arts Council, there's IMRO, there's Culture Ireland, like there might be a couple of others.

0: that I'm missing. But a lot of times the deadlines are like really like far in advance, and like they could be up to like 9 months to a year like ahead. So if you, as soon as you are starting to think about releasing a project, or you're starting to think about touring internationally, immediately like go and look up what the latest like grant deadline is and take note of it and make sure that you're like working towards that. Because especially for artists that are really still developing, they're still, you know, working part-time jobs, they're still like, we all know that it's really, really hard out there for musicians, and grants are so crucial and vital when it comes to especially touring internationally, but equally right, like releasing, recording an album. Like, but there's funding, there's there's opportunities there. So I think that that's really important when you are starting to consider those plans.
1: But whether it's in front of the camera or behind the camera or behind the mic or whatever, you're still getting your credit. You know what I'm saying? We know the name Shauna Watson, and hopefully this isn't the last time we speak. I hope to speak to you again just before the festival.
0: Absolutely.
1: No worries at all. Shauna Watson, thank you so much. Tips and tricks section here on Sessions from Oblivion. 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
2: Episode 4 wrapped up there for Sessions from Oblivion. Big love to everyone involved in that one. Theater, Emma Noodles with performances, and they also have music that are currently out right now, so please go ahead and check them out. Shauna Watson as well, shout out to her. We've only just begun festival. She is the brains behind that, so please go ahead and check it out. Head on over to her socials, get all the info that you can, because that music is alive and well. Episode 5 will be tomorrow on the show, so make sure you stay locked in for that one, as well as the next set of episodes coming up in the week as well. That's the last bit that we're getting in this hour before we head into the brand new one with all things new music from basically everywhere, as much as we can fit in. So stay locked in. I'll chat to you in just a bit.
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13: It's 7 o'clock, I'm Jan O'Connell. A man has been arrested after a woman's body was discovered near an iPass accommodation centre in County Galway this morning. A woman in her 30s was found dead after Gardaí were called to the premises near the Galway Road in Clifton. Theresa Mannion reports.
14: The woman's body was discovered near Waterloo Bridge on the outskirts of Clifton shortly before 9 o'clock this morning and is due to be removed from the scene in the next hour. A Garda forensic team have been carrying out a technical examination of the area, and members of the Garda water unit have been searching the Owen Glen River for evidence. The woman is understood to be from Iran and

0: suggests of a threat and included a picture of three guns. Electric Ireland has announced price increases for residential electricity and gas from the 1st of July. Electricity bills will increase by 8% and gas bills will go up by 7.7%.
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0: Tonight will be mostly cloudy in the west and north with patches of light rain, drier elsewhere. Temperatures 10 to 14 degrees.
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0: Kicking off this brand new hour with new music from Gurriers, making their return not only in the year, but also on this playlist. It's Gurriers, G-U-R-R-I-E-R-S. Go ahead and look them up. First single of the year, that one's called Nobody's Coming to Save You. The album is also titled the same, and you can catch that one September 25th.
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0: Back into the second hour we go with nothing but new music on the horizon. We are getting very, very apt when it comes to all the stuff that we've got here. First hour was, you know what I'm saying, we're on the low side. Now we're getting to the mid side and we're going to get into the high side where we're going to just pretend that everything is on a high.

Because this music that's coming out, it's very, very serious business. New Music Friday is tomorrow, so we will be refreshing this whole playlist. It's going to be nothing but new rhythms. But for now, we're going to give you all the latest, the last that you need for your personal playlist before you head into your bank holiday weekend, because you're going to need these tunes for sure. Coming up in this hour, A-Mac is in there with a brand new single. We're bringing back the Rolling Stones ahead of their brand new album. Now, Horan also has a new single as of last week as well. The new album is very, very close, 5th of June. New single from Abbey Coulibaly in there as well. The return of the script when an album announcement. And we also have more of our rising stars in there that we must chat about. But let's talk about someone that was actually played on the show the other day, in fact. We're talking about Vera, who are featured on episode 2, I believe, of Sessions from Oblivion when DOB was holding down the show. It was one of my favorite acts that I actually got to see live personally when we were making this feature on the show. But now we finally have the music and you got to know them a little bit better. But of course, this is not the end. This is not the last of what we're hearing, because 2026, look, it's a big opportunity for him to release new music, and I'm waiting, patiently waiting. Shout out to Vera, V-E-R-A. Go ahead and look them up. This one is Riot.

It's been one of the favorites of mine for the last couple of weeks. Bleach 9-3, a new act for you to get into. Their debut EP is out right now. It's also self-titled, also called Bleach 9-3. That tune right there is called No Surprise. Go ahead and check it out. Moving on with even more music, we're switching genres as well. That one was almost a bit post-punk, a bit grungy as well. So shout out to Bleach 9-3 because they do that very, very well also. But we're now moving on to some folk music. In fact, it's very specific because this right here we're about to listen to is Folk Songs from Mama and Papa. That is the brand new and debut album from our very own AMAC. It actually comes out in a couple hours time, but 4 hours time, as soon as the clock strikes midnight, then that album is yours. A couple of singles that we've been getting between and even before this album's about to kick off, and have been absolutely amazing. Something different to kind of offer for a lot of different people. But now we have this recent one. I believe this is the last single we're getting before the album comes out, which makes sense because it's only a couple hours away. So let's enjoy this song before we enjoy the whole project. Once again, it's AMAC with Don't Think Twice. It's all right.

0: It is music from the Rolling Stones, back in his mix also with In The Stars here on 2FM. A lot of different albums are actually kind of lining up for our summer as we speak as well. That's just one of them. The Rolling Stones are back for 2026. Of course, not just being characters, but also with that new music. We have In The Stars, their brand new single, with plenty more to come as well, I believe. Because between now and July 10th, that's a huge opportunity for them to give us whatever they need to give us. Music videos, singles, maybe even a tour, who knows, whatever. I know it's a bit of a legacy act right now. Maybe the touring days are behind them, but it's music. You'll never stop touring. You can't. You just can't. That new album comes out July 10th, as I said. It's called Foreign Tongues. A lot of different features on there. You're just going to have to wait and see who they are. Or maybe I can give the information. Or we might just tease you with that. Who knows? But of course, over the next coming of weeks, I'm sure they'll give us something new as well. But big love to them. It's definitely a summer soundtrack. I'm going to definitely be playing that one for the bank holiday weekend also. Moving on over to our 2FM Rising List for 2026. And if you want to check out all 10 brand new acts that we have, head on over to rte.ie/2FM Rising. So many different people on that list, from rock to pop to rap to dance. They're all really, really doing their own thing, making a name for themselves from different parts of Ireland, different counties as well. So we're going to head on over to County Wicklow to a group of people who have actually been making so much noise, literally as recent as last night in the Three Olympia Theatre. We're talking Florence Road. This is one of their breakout singles, is Break the Girl.
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0: 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It's only a matter of time. 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

Control. Another one from Abbey Coulibaly, a former rising star at that as well. That tune is called Control. She kicked off the year with Love Is Enough, one of my favorites. And now you can tell because I've been playing that one even about 2 months after it came out. But it's such an amazing song. For her to write that song after being away for over a year and then coming back in fold and being able to express herself, even though it's a sad topic, she still made it enough for us to even feel good about it and to dance around and just enjoy the music. That's the power that Abbey Coulibaly has. That's the reason why she was on a rising list so many years ago. And I'm looking forward to what she has to offer for 2026. And I'm going to be all ears and I'll be ready. Second single right here on the New Music Show, once again, that is Control. Since we are talking about our rising list, we have so many great people come up on there. And just last year, we had someone who literally was on that list last year and then this year is doing amazing things. And of course, that's Femi. We're talking about him. F with number 3, M and 3 eyes is how you spell his name. Recently, just got put on the Billboard charts for his track Noble, which released at the end of December, I believe, sometime around December 2025. And up until now, it's technically his breakout single. It's the one that everybody knows him for. It went absolutely viral. Everybody, not just in Ireland, but the whole world was singing this song. And I'm very, very proud to be able to play his song right here. Some homegrown music. And now we have the follow-up to that Noble single. This track right here is called Splinter. You got

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Brand new music between Shakira and Burna Boy coming together with Die Die here on 2FM. Now, just in case people are still wondering if the World Cup is going ahead, it is going ahead. It's just been not that much chatter, but at least we got some songs out of it. The woman that actually made one of the biggest World Cups, technically worldwide, it wasn't just the football, but this song in particular as well, it was great. But when she made Waka Waka, well, that's what carried the entire excitement over and over again. And it was a great tournament as well. So shout out to Shakira for that one. They've clearly recruited her back because maybe some of the songs were a bit iffy, you know. We'll keep our opinions to ourselves. However, we have a brand new one, another anthem for the World Cup coming that kicks off June 11th as well for all the World Cup heads out there. Burna Boy being a part of this is their first collaboration together. Kind of makes sense as well, given how they always make anthems as well, for especially for worldwide things and that nature. So big love to them coming together for that one. Die Die once more right here on the New Music Show. And don't forget, the World Cup is on the way soon. New music on the way. This time we're going to head on over to The Script, some homegrown music, and they are officially back. Just 2 years ago, they came out with their album Satellites, and they had a tour to go along with it. And 2 years later, they're doing the exact same thing. Another tour is on the way, and a brand new album is coming out sometime this year. It's called The User's Guide to Being Human. And this is the first single from that project. It's called Man in the Arena. If I-

I'm scared of the sheep. I'm even scared of police. And I'm me, so I'm having it easy. Have a nephew, he's here on me knee. And I haven't a clue what to teach him. Cause down could be up in a year. You're a pup, never took it in fear. Through the mud and the tundra, I won like a sunny gift that his uncle is here. Don't think I'm the perfect example, but I've been through it. I'm

Music from one of our rising stars, courtesy is his name. That tune is called Sonny. Go ahead and check him out. And also, once again, check out that list, rte.ie/2FM Rising. He actually has a new EP that is out right now. It's called Get a Life. It's been out for almost a month now. But this right here is evidence of his progression and his evolution as an artist. So please, I want you to hear what I've been hearing because it's amazing music. Shout out to the guy. Before that, we had music from Georgia Smith as well. She's been working on a couple of stuff here and there, some soundtracks, some features and whatnot. But this right here, that last song that we played for you, was one of the first singles where it was just her and she could be teasing something new. And by something new, it's probably a project. It's been a minute since she came out with her album, 2023. That song is called What's Done Is Done, so go ahead and check that one out. And of course, before that was The Script with Man in the Arena. Just a couple more to go before we head on off into the brand new hour. We have another album for your summer. It's R&B, and they go by the name of Flow, F-L-O. Their mission is to bring back UK R&B girl groups, or in fact, just R&B girl groups in general, because if you look around the landscape, there isn't that much, is there? But it's going to be so much more when it comes to their music, and we're going to be excited and we're going to enjoy all that they have to offer. Therapy at the Club is the name of their brand new album. I'm looking forward to it. I know you will be looking forward to it after we press play on this one. July 24th is the magic date. This one is Therapy at the Club. I'll chat to you in the new hour. Battle of 42 helps to ease the pain.

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0: Music from Drake here on the New Music Show. Brand new album Iceman is out right now. Habibti is out right now. And you also have Maid of Honor. Dropped three albums literally in one night. So you can never have an excuse saying you don't have enough Drake songs because they're all there. You got some dance music, some R&B and some rap all in one. Make Them Pay is the brand new single from that album. So go ahead and check it out if you haven't already.
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0: Into the last hour of the New Music Show, and we're still going heavy with all the new hits, no matter the genre, no matter the county, country, wherever it is. It could be music from space, and I got it right here on the playlist. Coming up in this hour, Kaylee Noble is up on there representing some dance music. We got Lola Young on there making her return with some pop music. Joy Anonymous, we got Kedema, we got Kojak, Sienna Spyro, more of a rising list as well. And make sure to go

head on off to rte.ie/2fmrising and don't say I didn't remind you. We're going to head on over to music from Morgana. You know her from Saint Sister. Come back with a brand new single, and it's just some of the best. She's not pivoting. She's not going anywhere different. It's exactly how you like it. I've been playing this one for about a week or so right now, and we go once more. Another play of Fix Your Heart for free.

Music from Asha K here on 2FM. Brand new album Money is out right now. That one is called Forgiveness. Go ahead and check it out. It's been Afrobeats, but I'm a piano mixed in there as well, but it's great, great vibes. And since the summer is on the way, or I guess technically it's here, that's an album that you need on your soundtrack. So if you're in the mood for that, go ahead and check that one out. Before that was some homegrown music from a one to watch for 2026. And I will always, always, always recommend her music to anybody. Kaylee Noble is her name, coming back with a brand new single. This one is called Come and See Me. The person featured on the song is called Solo Kwan, so you got to go ahead and listen to that one. That's a brilliant song, something that you'll definitely need for the bank holiday weekend. Before that, we have Bleachers, Everyone for 10 Minutes is the name of the brand new project coming up, and that song is called We Should Talk. Some songs lined up for you

0: I'm going to keep on lining them all up for you right now. Now, going back into our rising list, New Spectrum is up next, representing some dance music. And I just love the fusion that he does with some different things, the samples as well. I'm going to be chatting to this man very, very soon. We're going to get into his mind and how he really transforms his music. He does it like no other. Very exciting stuff. And this one actually happens to be one of my favorites from his discography. So shout out to my man, New Spectrum, is coming a little closer here on 2FM.
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0: Former rising star Khaki Kid with some help from Kojak, Keen Kavanaugh, all a part of that track. It's from Khaki Kid's brand new EP, Girl Bites Dog, officially out right now. That song is called Rude. Before that was the return of Lola Young, her first song in a while. First one for 2026 too is called From Down Here, something very vulnerable for you. And if you want to get a little bit more vulnerable, then you got to reach into your soul with some soul music, because 5th of June, we're getting that brand new album from Jalen Gonda, Doctrine of Love. And the song that you listen to was called Hang It on the Shelf. Even more to come straight after this ad break. Post Party are on the way. We've got Joy Anonymous with a brand new one alongside Charlie XCX. I'll chat to you in a bit. It's 2FM.
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She gave us one of the best years of our life in 2024 with a Brett Summer. She then turned that into a Brat year, and 2 years later, she might be dipping into a different era, but we'll see exactly what's going on. She has a new album coming sometime this year. Don't know the album title, but don't worry, all will be revealed in due time. Charlie XCX is right there in the new music show on the playlist. Rock Music was the name of her first single, which came out just a short couple of weeks ago, and she's followed up with SS26, which also stands for Spring Summer 2026. Moving on over to music from Joy Anonymous with some uplifting music, as they always do. I love the samples. I love how they flip things and make it into their own. This next song is called Joy, Light in the Dark.

back to the start of it all. This journey has its ups, its downs, its paradoxes. But we are not just human beings, we are human becoming. Stepping into each stride by stride, moment by moment. The darkness and the light is both home.

0: One of my absolute favorite tunes from this band, Post Party, representing a rising list for 2026. That one is called Love You Every Day. I wasn't messing when I told you that we have so many different genres, different counties, really from different types of acts coming from this list, and they're all making their names well known. You're going to be hearing them a lot over the course of 2026, and I'm sure beyond the year as well. So big love to every single one of them. And once more, please check out those 10 brand new acts on rte.ie/2FM Rising. A couple more tracks to go before we head on off. We got Sienna Spyro before I say my goodbyes. Stay locked in.
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The one and only Sienna Spiro. Something's been happening with her for the last couple of months where she went from unknown to most known. And with the music that she's been putting out, well, there's no wonder why. She has a brand new album, which happens to be her debut album. It's called Visitor. It comes out July 3rd, setting up our summer very, very nicely. As you know, right there is Material Lover. It's taken from the soundtrack to The Devil Wears Prada 2. And maybe that song might even make an appearance on the album. Who knows? Before we head on to the last song, that is my time here on the New Music Show. And I appreciate you all for locking in with me. Once again, big love to DLB for holding it down for Monday, Tuesday and Wednesday. We continue on tomorrow for New Music Friday. A couple of different albums and singles are dropping as soon as the clock strikes midnight, and I'll be hard at work just before the show tomorrow gathering all of that. So you're going to safe hands, trust me. I'm ready to get ready to work. We got some more on the way here, but this time the Green Room with Jenny Green is on the way just after 9 o'clock, and you already know Dan the Man Hegarty has more on the alternative from 11, so your night is sorted. I hope you have an amazing Thursday night. Enjoy yourselves, and I'll chat to you tomorrow. Last tune goes to Kedema with Comes and Goes, and I hope you have an amazing night. Peace and love. Love and peace.

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2: Hello and welcome. Happy Thursday, everyone. The weekend is upon us. We got some great music lined up. Brand new ones on the way tonight from Bellex One. Also, we got Cigarettes After Sex, DJ Seinfeld and Future Islands. We're going to be giving you last play it of our track of the week from Planning to Rock and Romy. Greatest album at 10 tonight is a real class act. We're going to bring you Groover Matta's Vertigo. And then at 10:30, if that wasn't enough, we are officially kicking it off. We will be bringing you the weekend selection. We got some big ones lined up tonight. So shall we get straight into it? It is Krungbin and Time. This is the Club Corolla mix on 2FM.

It's Kneecap and Kay Tempest with Irish Goodbye, and we kicked off the show tonight with a Club Corolla mix of Krungbin and Time. Now, on Monday night, we featured this as a greatest stroke future greatest album. It only came out on Friday, but it is celebrating their incredible 20 years at the top of their game. We are, of course, talking about Future Islands. The brand new one is From a Hole in the Floor to a Fountain of Youth, and there's some tracks before that weren't actually released or came out in various forms, but never as a full package. The one we're going to play for you from it right now came out as a 7-inch single back in 2012. It is Future Islands. This is The Fountain on 2FM.

That is Rostam featuring Clyro. It's called Hardy. Before that, Future Islands and The Fountain. We got lots to bring you tonight. The weekend selection. Also, our greatest album is coming to us from Groove Armada and Vertigo. But now to some new Irish music. She has had quite a run recently, also performing at Paris Fashion Week, the Opera House in Brazil, live on BBC Four. Of course, The Late Late as well. We are talking about Morgana. And this is her latest. It's called Fix Your Heart for Free.

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before Morgana and Fix Your Heart for Free. Now, just yesterday, Bellex One announced details of their brand new album. It is called Good Bones. They also have a ton of live dates across June and July as well. They're going to be at Sligo and at King's John's Castle in Limerick, live at the Marquee. They're playing a sold-out Ivy Gardens in Dublin as well on the 11th of July, and they're going to be at Galway Arts Festival towards the end of July. So you're going to get to hear a lot of previews of the upcoming album, but we do have one for you so far from it. Bellex One, this is But First Love.

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1: It's like you forgot I was ever even here. Like you woke up one day and decided this was it. Time to move on now. Time to let life fly and close that chapter. Had a spark of a start, we left it in fractures. I would have done anything for you.

It has been a couple of years since we had Mirrors, the last album. If This Is It from DJ Seinfeld, that one featuring Dan Whitlam. It is the title track of the upcoming album. And it's going to be out for all to enjoy. Finally, Friday week. I feel like we've been talking about this album for ages and it's almost here. Now, last year, many will remember, of course, Lola Young decided to take a step back right at the hype, right as it was really all sort of kicking off for her. And it kind of got too much. She said, I definitely need to step away. I need a break. And I'm delighted to say she is back and sounding better than ever. Lola Young, This Is From Down Here.

of the best music videos ever made. If you haven't seen it yet, but I'd say that's doubtful. Generation and Young Lean, that is Storm 2 and Lola Young from Down Here. And we're going to be bringing you tonight's greatest album very soon. It is Vertigo from Groove Armada, taking us all the way back to 2000 for a real classic. Before we do, though, it is time for the final play out of our track of the week. This one was originally released all the way back in 2011, but Rami of the XX has just done a brand new, incredible tribute and version. People at Coachella did get to witness this last month. She opened her DJ set with it. It is Planning to Rock featuring Rami. This is The One.

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Thursday night. That is Woo Life, Letting Go. And before that, our track of the week, Planning to Rock, and Rami with The One. Hour two tonight, we got lots to bring you in the weekend selection. We got new ones on the way from Kedema, also Guy Burns, Christoph, and Yotto. So we'll get you properly prepped for the celebrations ahead and what a weekend it is going to be. And we're going to bring you our greatest album in just a few minutes, Groove Armada and Vertigo. But now, from their upcoming album, it's on the way in August. This is the title track, Mystery Jets. A whole

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2: So tonight's greatest album, it's a big one, and it comes from one of the most distinctive electronic acts of the late 90s, early 2000s. It is Groove Armada, the London duo of Andy Kato and Tom Finley. At a time when dance music was exploding in every direction, Groove Armada carved out their own sound by mixing house beats with funk, soul, dub and laid-back chilled-out grooves, and I think that was the sweet spot. But they could make tracks for packed dance floors. They also knew how to create music that felt cinematic and atmospheric. And that brings us tonight to Vertigo, the album that really put them on the map. It is one that perfectly captures that era and still manages to sound timeless today. It gave us huge tracks like I See You Baby, which became a massive club anthem across the world. It also showed the more relaxed and beautifully crafted side of the band with tracks like At The River, still one of the late night tales, sort of tracks and classics and all night anthems. So what makes Vertigo special though is the flow of it. It's not just a collection of singles, it is an album you can sink into from beginning to end. So tonight we are heading back to the turn of the millennium for a true electronic classic. It is Groove Armada and Vertigo.

0: What an album. Tonight's Greatest, Vertigo, all the way back. 2000 when it really kicked off.
1: 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Groove of Mata style.
0: And amazingly, that followed their debut, Northern Star, that I don't think gets quite as much attention, but it is amazing just to hear that right now, and the fact that it has not aged a day, that is I See a Baby. We opened with If Everybody Looked the Same. So we bring you our third and final from it tonight, right now. And this is just kind of a real example of how much of a journey this entire album is, right up until the end of the night. And this is the perfect chill out anthem to finish the selection. It is Groove Armada. This is At the River on 2FM.

The River before that, final track from tonight's greatest album, Vertigo. And we got lots still to come. The weekend selection is just over 10 minutes away. But now to, I have to say, one of my current favourites. They are a young upcoming band from Glasgow in Scotland. This is from their debut EP, which is called Father's Daughter. It is Bottle Rockets and Home.

0: How gorgeous is that? Cigarettes After Sex, that is the new one. It is called Twizzler, and before that, LaRue and Cabin Fever.
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30 minutes of the show. As many as we can get in there. We got some Shore and Arveen. Also Camel Fast. We're going to bring you the latest from Kedema too. But this, over the past few weeks, when I first got it, I liked it. And I have lost my mind and reason for it now. A couple of plays later, it is now the current obsession. Sapping that same classic brought back out again only recently with She, of course, an A-track. We are talking, this is Christoph and his take on it. This is

11, but now a little closer to home. It is the brand new one from Shore and Arveen, joining forces on Berlin's respected Home Again for a full-on collaborative release. This is a full EP as well. And it's taking us right back to the glory days of the rave. From that tonight, Shore and Arveen, this is Told You Twice.

That is Paul Kalkbrenner and Time to Dance. And before that, brand new Guy Burns, That Was This Way. And that is our lot for us tonight in the show. I got to be back with you Saturday night at 6 on the Electric Disco. Have an amazing weekend. Enjoy every single moment and soak it up. Final one tonight goes to Elke Klein and to his latest. And if you listen nice and carefully, there is a little sampling of Moby's classic Next Is The E. I Feel It from the early 90s. So this is Elke Klein, Feel It, See It on 2FM, and good night.

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0: With Dan Hegarty.

Endless Death by Just Mustard. That is the Daniel Avery remix. Is it just me, or has this week so far gone by like that? Because I've been meaning to play that for the past couple of nights, and here we are, Thursday. Anyway, it is The Alternative. It's Dan here with you. Thanks to Jenny for the past 2 hours of music, and great to have Beta back as well. So, let's go for this. This is Beastie Boys. It is the classic Intergalactic.

To the car, take the keys, and I'm coming shotgun, yeah. Got feeling sideways like a dragon for days, and you might feel the pressure in your head, but that is a phase.

That's a track from Spider, which dates back to 2021. It's called Water Sign. Mike D, he of Beastie Boys, his new single is What We Got. We had that in there too. He's going to be at Beyond the Pale in a few weeks' time. And Beastie Boys, Intergalactic. Now, this is my track of the week. It's the new single and title track to the forthcoming second album from Gurriers. Nobody's Coming to Save You.

a band that came in and recorded an absolutely storming session for us in Studio 8 towards the end of 2025. That's Adore with Hello Darling. The Hormones, there's a band that were around for a really a relatively short period of time. They released one album called Where Old Ghosts Meet, and that, what you heard there, This Is The Sound, was one of the singles that they released too. They were the band that featured in the wedding episode of Friends back in the day. And Gurrier's Nobody's Coming to Save You. Now, coming up, we have highlights of Madhouse Express from the Eurosonic Festival. Before that, though, I did say, was it last week? I think it was last week, that I'd play something from Björk. So here is Pagan Poetry.

One of the artists playing the Forbidden Fruit Festival this weekend, that is Nia Archives, So Tell Me. Don't forget, 2FM will be at Forbidden Fruit, so if you can't make it, tune in to 2FM, and I'm sure the guys are going to keep you up to date with what's going on. Burglar with Starcrossed and Pagan Poetry from Björk. Now, Cork is going to be busy with live music over the bank holiday weekend with the Heineken Green Light events. This is one of the acts performing Men I Trust. Let's take this from them, Tail Whip.

Tail Whip is the track from Men I Trust, who, as I mentioned, are Cork bound this weekend. Now, Madhouse Express, one of the acts that a lot of people were excited about, who performed at the Eurosonic Festival in the Netherlands back in January. This is highlights of their set.

described as one of the most interesting bands on the Czech club scene at the moment. That is Madhouse Express, highlights of their set from the Eurosonic Festival, brought to us by the EBU. So look, I'm going to finish up with this. It's a brand new track from Gillaband, the first new music in almost 4 years. So have a great bank holiday weekend. I will be back with you on Bank Holiday Monday at 11 p.m. This is Giraffe.

cocaine. 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

0: 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Not gonna come this far, not gonna come this far, just to crash this bar. Not gonna come this far, not gonna come this far, just to crash this bar.
1: This part, not gonna come this far, just across this part, not gonna come this far, not gonna

0: to an ex-friend, won't be missing you.
1: It was 2019. I met a boy on the street with black ripped jeans, and it wasn't like me.